0: WIRX. Hey, thanks for calling the show. I always prefer calls to text because I'm old school. Pound sign old school. It's the Greg B. Harrell Show. You know, if there's one thing that people are always saying to me, it's, Greg, what bothers you? We've had cheese stuffed crust for years, but we still don't have crust stuffed cheese. Another thing people are saying to me is, Greg B. Harrell, you don't have enough news from Fresno on your radio show. And you're thinking, Greg, why would I care what's going on in Fresno? Well, Fresno is a magical place, as we're about to find out when we listen to another actual clip from the Fresno television news.
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I'm honest to goodness, there are mini discs propping up my desk.

0: WIRX, and I want you to hear this. I knew it wasn't gonna, as I was saying this. This is a professional radio show. Why do you ask? Oh, here we go. This.
1: How would people describe you? Decisive?
2: Yes.
1: Yeah. Okay.
3: Bob and Tom in the morning, John Cruise during the day, Rock and Kiki in the afternoon, and Greg Beharrell at night. We're WIRX. Everything that rocks.
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2: Mainly cloudy skies expected tonight, with lows around 53. Northeasterly winds 5 to 10 miles an hour. Chance of thunderstorms tomorrow, high of 65, cloudy skies. I'm staff meteorologist Derek Height.
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0: It's the Greg B. Harrell Show. We talk weird music stuff. This is kind of weird. Originally, CDs were offered in long boxes. You may have seen these at some point, and if you haven't, look them up. Very cool. Now, why were CDs like that at first, in the long box? Well, they thought the long box would prevent theft because, well, you couldn't hide them in your pocket. Not only that, it was easier to flip through long box CDs on the record store shelves that were built for vinyl, so it allowed stores to not have to spend on new displays. We need to look out for retail locations. Won't someone think of the retailers?
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1: You know, you want to know the truth? I was homeschooled and I was an actress when I was younger. So I acted from 4 till I was 16. So I really, honestly, didn't have the whole high school experience. I didn't even go to prom.
2: Is it true what they say, that being an actor when you're a kid messes you up?
1: It can, but I think I got out of it early enough.
2: Why did you get out of it?
1: I was about 16, and I decided that I would rather play video games.
2: Video games? What video games?
1: Yeah, I like Mario Kart. Okay.
2: What character do you choose to be in Mario Kart?
1: Toad.
2: Toad. Okay, so being a child actor did mess you up.
1: Well, Toad's fast!
2: Oh, God, nobody picks Toad. You probably also think Navi in Zelda Ocarina of Time is helpful.
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0: It's the Greg B. Harrell Show. You know, if you're like me, then you also believe the Mount Rushmore of Mount Rushmores is the most difficult Mount Rushmore to choose. But also, if you're like me, you're busy during the afternoon all week long. If that's the case, there's something very important you're missing. All the great TV that's on during the afternoon. Don't worry, I've got your back on this. Here's a sample of what you've missed on afternoon TV.
1: Unless you're a stoner, it's not something you'd see. 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
2: Wait, okay. 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
2: What? You're an amazing sewer.
4: What, am I bothering you?
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1: Unless you're a stoner, it's not something you'd see. 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

0: WIRX. You know, people phone here because I'm considered a different kind of butt dial.
1: What the f*** is going on here? I mean, what is going on here? Nobody would change a genre. Get some in your pants there, Greg B. Harold. No, I'm Greg B. Harold, and I work at the radio station.
2: Well, first, let me congratulate you on that uncanny impersonation.
1: No, but you're I enjoy talking to you. You're as insane as I am.
2: 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Do the nurses know you're making this call?
1: 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Where do you do your other gigs off of the radio?
2: Like you want me to name the street corner? 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What bottle is in front of you right now?
1: Jameson's Irish Whiskey.
2: There it is. 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
20: Mainly cloudy skies expected tonight with lows around 53. Northeasterly winds 5 to 10 miles an hour. Chance of thunderstorms tomorrow. High of 65. Cloudy skies. I'm staff meteorologist Derek Height.
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0: It's the Greg B. Harrell Show. Okay, so last hour, we talked about how CDs in the 80s and kind of the early 90s were in long box packaging. Real, well, long boxes. So why did they stop selling CDs in long boxes? Well, it was horrible for the environment. You wouldn't believe it. Those long boxes created 18.5 million pounds of extra trash every year. Because of this, there was a massive public outcry, and even artists and bands refused to release CDs because of it. So record labels had no choice but to switch to the jewel cases to attempt to appease everyone. Plus, they'd say jewel case, and we'd hear the word jewel and think it's fancy, because, I mean, let's be honest, we all fell for it.
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0: 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So it's at Greg B. Harrell on the social media stuff. 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

0: 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Phone me or flown me. That's where you phone from an airplane. Floning.
1: What are you up to?
2: Sitting here listening to beautiful music.
1: Oh, you're so nice to your ears.
2: Just chilling like a villain.
1: Oh, now we're rhyming like a court jester. What's in your hand right now?
2: Smartphone.
1: Oh, well, I knew that part. Oh, what a start. Oh, now I'm rhyming. That's great. What is in your other hand?
2: A beer.
1: A beer. There it is.
2: Yeah.
1: And how many beer have you had tonight?
2: Let's just say that I probably hit 15 to 20.
1: What, 15 or 20?
2: Yeah.
1: Does your recycling bin thank you for the steady work?
2: I can put you under the table on that.
1: Aha! You're wrong! I'm a radio DJ. I can't afford a table.
2: Oh, no.
1: 15 or 20 beer. 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
1: I can put you under the table on that.
2: Aha! You're wrong. I'm a radio DJ. 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

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I said, you look so fine that I really wanna make you mine. Four, five, six, come on and get your kicks. 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

0: WIRX. 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Do you want to play a game?
1: Play a game? Okay. Snakes and ladders?
0: No, snakes and ladders is too expensive. I could maybe afford snake and stepladder. No, this game is called Last Text Album Title.
1: Oh, okay.
0: Yeah, so the last text you sent is the title of your debut album. Okay, read it to me.
1: 420.
0: Your last text said 420?
1: Maybe.
0: Great, you're not even going to remember that you recorded an album.
1: Yeah.
0: Okay, and the last text that person sent you is the lead single from that album.
1: Who's up there? All good, buddy, no problem.
0: All good, buddy, no problem. Is that a song title or a straight-to-Netflix comedy?
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16: Mainly cloudy skies expected tonight, with lows around 53. Northeasterly winds 5 to 10 miles an hour. Chance of thunderstorms tomorrow, high of 65, cloudy skies. I'm staff meteorologist Derek Height.
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0: It's the Greg B. Harrell Show. We talked last hour about the CD long box packaging. Oh, that was around for years, partially because it was difficult to steal, and partially because it could fit in the same record store shelving that already existed for vinyl sales. But long boxes were terrible for the environment, so they had to go. Which raises the question, if CDs came out in 1982 in long boxes, why were long boxes still being made in 1992? I can tell you, the six major record companies at the time needed to decide uniformly on new packaging for the CD. And they couldn't. Not until spring 1992. It took 10 years for them to all agree on the CD jewel cases we now know. Wow, you know, I feel like we should be roasting marshmallows for these stories. I'm going to go check for some marshmallows.
1: Greg B. Harrell on WIRX.

0: You know, I'll tell you, people call WIRX because with us, you don't have to wait for the beep. We are the beep. Nope, no idea what that means.
1: What's the weirdest thing you've eaten when you've had the munchies?
2: Oh, my favorite is sushi and a bowl of ice cream with pickles, raw oysters on it, and then mix in some cucumbers with it and chocolate syrup.
1: Oh, my God. Even Oliver Twist would be like, just give me some gruel.
2: Oh, but you should try it. It's really good.
1: You don't try a monstrosity like that. You allow it to change you.
2: No. Oh, it's so good. You got to try it.
1: You said good, but it would be more accurate to leave the D off that word in this case. It's so goo.
2: No, it's even better each time. It's like a...
1: It's better each time. So it's learning, like the blob in the movie The Blob.
2: That's right. Oh, and I forgot, you gotta put in some sardines in the ice cream.
1: Oh, now we're adding sardines in the ice cream. Well, this just became a felony.
2: It's really good, yeah.
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1: Greg Beharrell on WIRX. 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
6: 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Another hassle-free route is Main Street to 8th Street over to the water tower. 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
2: No kidding.
1: Oh, wow. I didn't expect that to do so well.
2: But thank you for taking my call.
1: Cool, you got it. 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
1: Which one of us do you think is going to hang up first?
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2: 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If your name is Colin, call in.
3: How would people describe you? 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
10: 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Another hassle-free route is Main Street to 8th Street over to the water tower. 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
10: WIRX weather.
11: Lows dip down to about 53 overnight under mainly cloudy skies. Northeasterly winds 5 to 10 miles an hour. Chance of thunderstorms Thursday. High of 65, cloudy. I'm staff meteorologist Derek Height.
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0: It's the Greg B. Harrell Show. Okay, so last hour, we talked about how CDs in the 80s and kind of the early 90s were in long box packaging. Real, well, long boxes. So why did they stop selling CDs in long boxes? Well, it was horrible for the environment. You wouldn't believe it. Those long boxes created 18.5 million pounds of extra trash every year. Because of this, there was a massive public outcry, and even artists and bands refused to release CDs because of it. So record labels had no choice but to switch to the jewel cases to attempt to appease everyone. Plus, they'd say jewel case, and we'd hear the word jewel and think it's fancy, because, I mean, let's be honest, we all fell for it.
1: Greg B. Harrell is on WIRX.

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1: What's the weirdest thing you've eaten when you've had the munchies?
2: Oh, my favorite is sushi and a bowl of ice cream with pickles, raw oysters on it, and then mix in some cucumbers with it and chocolate syrup.
1: Oh, my God. Even Oliver Twist would be like, just give me some gruel.
2: Oh, but you should try it. It's really good.
1: You don't try a monstrosity like that. You allow it to change you.
2: No. Oh, it's so good. You got to try it.
1: You said good, but it would be more accurate to leave the D off that word in this case. It's so goo.
2: No, it's even better each time. It's like a...
1: It's better each time. So it's learning, like the blob in the movie The Blob.
2: That's right. Oh, and I forgot, you gotta put in some sardines in the ice cream.
1: Oh, now we're adding sardines in the ice cream. Well, this just became a felony.
2: It's really good, yeah.
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0: 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Why do we have two terms for pizza and good pizza? I like to close every show by writing a little something in my diary. So here we go. Dear Diary, Greg B. Harrell here. If I could have dinner with one person, dead or alive, I would choose dead because I am a talker. Thanks for listening, everybody.
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13: 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Who isn't? And when you think of Christmas, you think of your favorite Christmas movie.

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0: Halloween hasn't even come and gone yet, but you know you're already thinking about Christmas. Who isn't? 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
26: 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The nurses were fantastic. My surgeon was brilliant. 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
13: Learning about the medical field and different, like, anatomy and science stuff, that's also what I enjoy in agriculture too, just kind of things like that involving, like, anatomy and how bodily systems work. 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
9: 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Okay. 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I got in immediately because they could see how much pain I was in. Mm-hmm. I was trying to describe the pain, and I don't know if I was making it clear enough, but they did an ultrasound, and my gallbladder was in bad shape. So I said, please take it out now. Such excellent care, and stayed overnight. The nurses were fantastic. My surgeon was brilliant. The aftercare was also excellent.
2: I'm really glad that you had that level of excellence in care, and you know, it's what we strive for.
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8: WIRX weather.
9: Cloudy skies expected today with a chance of rain showers. Highs around 66. East winds 8 to 15 miles an hour. Overcast skies tonight. Chance for showers 52. I'm staff meteorologist Derek Height.
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2: 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A family fun activity we all embrace. When the leaves are leaving and the moon's blood red, I got to stab me some pumpkin head.

0: I don't think the patient's gonna make it.
1: Cut that pumpkin face. 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

0: off, you watch it.
1: Cut that pumpkin face. The family fun activity we all embrace. 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

0: have me a pie hole. 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Oh, cut that pumpkin face. The family fun activity we all embrace. When the leaves are leaving and the moon's blood red, I got to stab me some pumpkin head. Got to stab me some pumpkin head.
1: Pumpkin head.
2: Hey!
1: Ooh!
2: Oh. Yeah, Christy, give us your witch cry.
3: Smile would you like a...
4: That's good.
2: That's amazing.
4: That's very
2: that's
4: good.
2: That's Hollywood. You got a gig. Move out there right now.
3: I had my headphones up way too loud. Hello from the O'Reilly Auto Parts Studios. It's the Bob and Tom Show. There's Christy Lee.
5: Hello, Chick.
3: She's at the Incogni News Desk. There's Pat Godwin.
6: Hey, Chick.
3: Hey, indeed. Cold hands, warm heart. Huh?
6: Warming up over here.
3: Clear eyes, full heart, can't lose. There's Josh Arnold.
4: I bought my pumpkins yesterday.
3: Hey!
4: Two large, three medium, three tiny.
2: What color?
4: Mostly orange, three white.
5: I got white ones, too.
4: Yeah.
5: Are you carving them?
4: I won't be, no.
5: And I got like candy corn ones. They're like striped. They're cool.
4: Cool.
5: Yeah.
2: The ones I don't like are the ones that look like they've got some skin disease.
5: Yeah, they have a lot of those.
2: I hate those.
3: So they wig you out, don't they?
2: Yeah, I get the heebie-jeebies.
3: There's Ace Cosby.
7: Hello.
3: I'm Chick. Hello, Tom.
2: Hello. How was your...
5: I saw an interesting thing over the weekend. Somebody was carving their pumpkins using cookie cutters. Have you seen this?
4: No.
5: Where they
4: take... That makes sense, I guess.
2: Oh, yeah, you pound them in?
5: Yeah. Have you done that before?
2: No, but that's a great idea.
5: Yeah, you have to clean out the inside very well and get it kind of thin, but then you push in the ghost or whatever it is.
3: Have you seen that?
5: It's pretty cool.
3: Have you seen the tools for carving pumpkins?
5: Oh,
3: it's amazing.
2: I'm kind of old school. I go with the triangle eyes, a few missing teeth.
4: Yeah, okay. I like the old school, too.
3: And you should have seen him in here one day. Carving a pumpkin with the biggest knife you've ever seen.
5: Oh.
3: And it was just flying around the studio. We're going to get cut.
2: We got to get an ER doc on. I got a buddy that is one. I'll have to ask him. I wonder what particular holiday or celebration has the most ER injuries?
6: I'm going to go 4th of July right off the
2: you
6: top
2: think
6: of
2: fire,
6: my head.
2: Oh, yeah. Fireworks more than...
3: You know what the number one home injury is, though? Far and away, I'm sure. Bagel cutting.
4: Yeah.
3: Has to be.
2: I've had they get it right between the thumb and the index finger.
3: Well, they hold the bagel
5: My
3: with their hand.
5: My husband did that.
3: He did.
5: Right here, with a steak knife.
3: Did he say anything like, I'm just going to cut this bagel, I have nothing to live for?
5: No, this was way before me.
6: He got your left hand with the steak knife?
5: It was way before me, did his own hand, and he will never touch a knife to this day.
2: And what do they call it? Is the word serrated?
5: Yes.
2: Yeah. Where they have the...
5: I mean, it went...
4: Serrations, yeah.
2: It makes the knife twice as sharp.
5: Oh, right between the thumb and the finger, yeah.
3: I got this knife that will cut you if you look at it too long. It's unbelievable.
5: Doesn't it scare you a little bit?
3: No, it makes me excited.
2: Just got a new one. Oh. You're always better off with a sharper, proper tool...
3: That's right.
2: ...than with a blunt, smaller one.
5: I need to get mine sharpened.
2: You got to keep them sharp. But yeah,
3: that goes for friends, too. You need sharper friends instead of blunt, dull friends.
2: Or coworkers.
3: Mm-hmm.
2: Now the...
3: what was that last one?
2: Yeah, we'll have to get on that. What particular injuries would, for example, be associated with Christmas? Would there be any... Or Thanksgiving, I suppose you get like burned wrists from removing a turkey.
5: And turkey carving can be dangerous.
4: Yeah.
5: Yeah.
3: I'm guessing
4: fires.
3: Christmas is just built for domestic squabbles.
4: I've been falling off ladders.
6: With the Christmas tree. Yeah, falling off ladders.
3: No, it's missing.
6: Putting up lights.
2: Right now they're putting up the Christmas lights.
3: It's missing lights over here on this side. No, over here. And let the fight begin.
4: Oh, boy.
2: Yeah, one time.
4: So it might just be domestic family arguments.
3: That's right.
2: One time I put Christmas lights, this is a couple houses ago. I put them all along the gutters in my house. I was out there for 3 or 4 hours. I had put the the input end of the lights on the wrong end.
5: Oh,
4: just get a giant extension cord.
2: Yes, I went over to Home Depot and bought like a 100 foot extension cords.
4: Yes.
2: But they were green, so they kind of blended in. But before you do it. Yeah, okay.
3: See that? You have two female ends. See, that ain't natural. Of course. You need a male end in there.
2: And I'm just old enough. I'm right in the cusp of when there was a time when the Christmas lights, if one of them went out, they all went out.
3: Yeah.
6: Oh, yeah. Same here.
5: Oh, yeah.
2: They should sell those again just for nostalgic purposes.
3: Do you remember the signs? This one was at Floria Pharmacy when I was a kid. They had to check your Christmas lights here. And it had a bulb tester, and you could individual bulb checking.
2: Yeah. And in the truly old man world, there used to be at the campus drugstore, I remember, you could test your tubes. Your TV tubes.
3: Oh, your wife's tubes to see if they're...
2: No.
5: If they were fertile.
2: No, that's a different type of...
3: Hysterectomy taken? Yeah, right.
2: Yeah, okay. Now...
3: we covered a lot here.
2: A couple quick things. In the world of baseball, if you were thinking about going to the... Guardians game. It's hard for me to say that with a straight face.
3: Just to say Indians and Redskins and get it over
2: with. Yeah. If you want to know the truth, actually... Christopher Columbus never set foot in North America. Did you know that, Christy?
5: I did know that.
2: Yeah. He was like in the Bahamas or something. I forget.
3: You're doing good work.
2: The Guardians game has been moved. It's going to be at 1 o'clock instead of 6 o'clock.
5: Why is that?
3: That's right, my brainy friend.
2: Rain.
3: You're right.
5: Oh,
3: might rain. Be right.
2: I think they're supposed to play again. Friday night? So we'll see.
3: Well, but Milwaukee doesn't win again. They're not going to be another game. They're up 3-0, Tom.
5: The Brewers?
2: No.
3: The Brewers. What? What game were we talking about?
2: We were talking about the Guardians.
3: Game three of the American League Championship Series. Rays and Indians have been changed to 1 o'clock this afternoon because of threat of rain tonight. Major League Baseball moved up the start time in Cleveland 5 hours to keep that series on schedule. There you go.
2: And the L.A. Dodgers.
3: Yeah, they're down 3-0. They showed the traffic jam, people leaving Dodger Stadium last night.
7: Oh, early?
3: Oh, well, early, ish.
2: Oh, during the regular season, they leave at the second inning.
7: Right. Yeah. They may like having their backs against the wall, though.
3: Oh yeah, that could happen.
7: Teams that yeah,
3: it's we, happened.
7: Red Sox,
3: Red Sox, Yankees.
2: Pat Godwin is famous for his guitar work. Pat, you may need a guitar for this. I just was handed this. Dear Bob and Tom Show, this comes to us from Mr. Hood, Big D.
5: Okay.
2: He said, I can't believe you guys were talking about Shohei.
7: I hope it's Dick Hood. I hope that's his name. And he's an uncircumcised man.
3: if it is.
2: You know, I like the fact that we're getting, after yesterday's slow to arrive, Josh, now we're getting the really precisely very witty Dick Hood already.
3: Dick Hood.
2: 9 minutes in, we've got a pretty solid Dick joke.
3: I want a picture with Dick Hood. I want to be his friend. Just me and Dick
2: there
3: Hood.
2: There has to be a porn star named Dick Hood.
7: And he better be uncircumcised.
2: Oh, yeah, that'd be the whole point. Yeah.
6: You know, Hood in Jamaica is slang for penis. That's two dick jokes in there.
5: Really?
6: Yeah, I swear.
2: Oh, really? If you're a Rasta,
3: so his name could
6: the whole country.
2: Like to say hello to Marcus Garvey.
3: Like his name could be Dick or Hood Hood.
6: Yeah, it would be like
2: Is there some poor guy named Dick Dick?
3: I would Richard DYK probably
7: Richard Dick.
2: Pat. Here's the letter. You guys were talking about Shohei being in a rut.
3: Being in a rut. They're shipping him back.
2: He got a base hit last night, but
3: yeah, they moved him down to the sixth. Him and the Pandas are going away. Yeah, that's not the same country at all.
2: He's batting like 150, but in any event, it leads to this. You're gonna have to give me just a second to find this.
3: Is this Shohei's intro music?
2: Here we go. This is a famous story. We've done this before. Derek Jeter, famously on the Tonight Show. The former Yankees captain said that he had donned a golden thong to get out of a rut. Mm-hmm. He was playing a game with Jimmy Fallon on the air, of course.
3: Uh-huh.
2: He said to Jeter said, I once wore a thong in public in front of thousands of people. He explained that in 2002, a teammate of his swore that wearing a gold thong would get him out of any slump. Jeter gave it a shot, and his first pitch was a home run when he was at bat. So... this was on April 29th of 2004. So there you go. The gold thong for good luck. And Pat, you have a totally original piece on this?
8: Just a slump busting gold thong got Jeter out of a losing streak. Oh, you know it did. It's wrapped around his buttock, stuck in his crack. It's hard for Jeeks to take a leak. Oh, yeah. kick it in, Patty. His teammate swears that it works. It'll get him out of that rut. Then Jeter hits a home run with that gold thong up his butt.
2: Everybody.
8: Waiting for the sing-along singers, even though it's the first break and it's kind of tough for everybody. Just a slump-busting gold thong. Oh, that filthy thing goes on when the chips are down. Everybody. Just a slump-busting gold thong. Hose it down and send it to Coopertown.
2: Coopertown.
8: That's for Cooperstown.
2: Yeah. Cooper I like Coopertown. It's Coopertown.
9: Coopertown.
2: Thank
5: what
2: you very
5: I
2: much.
5: What do I say I could use?
2: Pardon me?
5: I wonder what Ohtani could use. What?
2: Who knows? Would there no be idea. Something in his culture of being of Japanese?
7: Maybe a slump-busting gold gong?
5: I was thinking chopsticks, but that would be uncomfortable.
9: You mean like every time he is introduced about Klong?
5: Yeah.
7: Yeah.
9: Here's.
2: Does he have any special like walkout music? That
9: I still say show. Hey, Ohtani is valid.
7: The Vapors.
9: I'm pretty sure I'm turning Japanese.
2: That song, I think I'm turning Japanese. Yeah, that's a great song.
7: It is a good song.
9: It has its place.
7: It's fun. Yeah.
2: Now, coming up, we have more sporting news, and we will have our shoo-in of the week with Chick McGee.
9: Oh, yeah.
2: And our special guest, the big winner, Matt Edgington.
5: Edge.
7: The edger. Oh, no, wait.
2: The edge.
9: He likes to edge.
2: Yeah.
7: Loves it.
2: He won the Bob and Tom Pigskin Picks competition for week 5.
9: Sneak peek of the shoe-in up at the Chick McGee on Instagram.
2: Okay. And
9: right there. Another London game this week's Sunday morning, 9:30.
2: Who is it?
9: Jags and the Texans.
2: Okay. The shoe-in of the week will be featuring Matt as our special guest. He won himself that $500 gift certificate from Steven Singer Jewelers. You can, too, because week 6 begins tonight. So go to bobandtom.com/contest. Make your picks. Who's going to win in the NFL? You could be a winner, too. It's that simple. Now, anything else of interest coming up in sports?
9: Well, heck yeah. We got that fight that broke out. Los Angeles Rams, the Buffalo Bills. There was some pushing and shoving and some game suspensions. And we'll talk with Southeastern Conference Commissioner Greg Sankey. You're welcome. And let's see. Also, amazing letters this morning, emails from our listeners.
2: Oh, good.
9: Just amazing.
2: I can't wait to get to them. 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
2: Thank you very much, Prize Picks. Coming up also, Christy Lee is over there at the Incogni News Desk. You want to give me a teaser?
5: Coming up, we have a lot of things we haven't gotten to all week. We still have to get to our Mastodon story because I think that's a really cool story.
2: The band Mastodon.
5: Yes, the band. And researchers have created a potato that tastes like roast chicken.
7: I would rather just have roast chicken and potatoes.
9: Yeah, I like my potatoes to taste like potatoes and my chicken to taste like chicken.
5: And October 15th is a special day. You know, yesterday was Bald and Free Day or whatever it was.
2: Celebrating bald men.
5: Yes. That's right. Today we're going to celebrate something else.
2: Okay.
5: Very special.
2: We'll find out what that is from here. Where is here? Well, it's right here. It's the O'Reilly Auto Parts Studios.
9: We'll be right back.
2: I'm looking at the sign. How did you not know that?
9: Huh.
2: This is the, what does it say? If you can drive.

0: Day or whatever it was.
1: Celebrating bald men.
0: Yes. That's right. Today we're going to celebrate something else.
1: Okay.
0: Very special.
1: We'll find out what that is from here. Where is here?

0: former prosecutors Curtis Hill and Mike Cristofino to convict Dillard of the 1998 murder of Christopher Thomas. That conviction was overturned, and Dillard was released from prison in February. Members of the Buchanan City Commission have spoken out about costs associated with recent Freedom of Information Act requests that they believe have been frivolous, stemming from the city's dispute with a downtown shop. The city's bills this month included more than $26,000 in legal fees. Much of that reportedly was the result of FOIA requests from the owner of the sweet shop, which has filed suit against the city over its foreclosure due to an unpaid DDA loan. The Notre Dame men's basketball team starts the exhibition portion of its 2026-27 schedule this Saturday night in Dayton against the Flyers. Micah Shrewsbury described his roster as, quote, new and fresh, unquote, when he met with the media on Wednesday. But it's also the oldest group he's had in his four seasons at Notre Dame, thanks in part to the addition of six transfers during the offseason. Tip-off on Saturday night between Notre Dame and Dayton is at 7 p.m. You'll be able to hear that game starting at 6:30 on Sports Radio WSBT. That means the football game against BYU will be heard on Sunny 101.5 only, also beginning at 6:30 p.m. WSBT will then join the football game in progress after the completion of the men's basketball game.
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2: Mostly cloudy skies today. We'll see scattered showers and a few thunderstorms, especially this afternoon and this evening. Highs today at 62. We'll drop to 55 overnight tonight. We stay pretty steady in those middle 50s tomorrow. Light rain showers, breezy and cool. I'm Chief Meteorologist Carrie Pujol.
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3: Hi.
2: She's at the Incogni News Desk. Hello, Pat Godwin.
4: Hey, Chick.
2: Yeah, there's Josh Arnold.
5: Hi there.
2: Hi. Ace Cosby's here.
6: Hey, Chick.
2: Hello. Hello, Tom. How are you?
7: Doing great. A couple quick things.
2: Time for email from our listeners.
7: Before we get to that, we have a couple. Just very quickly, I mentioned pigskin picks. Get your picks in before the game starts this evening. 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Just pick the winners. Don't worry about the spread. No problem. You could win that $500 gift certificate from Steven Singer Jewelers. Also, we have our Orange Insoles sweepstakes. You could win $515 worth of gasoline.
2: Yeah.
7: Now,
2: gasoline?
7: Gasoline. And I've got our first letter is about gasoline, actually.
2: All right. All right, sir.
7: Just go to bobandtom.com. Your wife, 515, celebrating 15 years of Orange Insoles and living the upright life. That's right.
2: Upright life.
7: The upright life.
2: Like a nice vacuum.
5: Yes.
7: Yes. Yeah. That's
2: upright.
7: Not the upright I was going for.
2: Time now for emails from our listeners. There they are. Tom.
7: No, I play the whole intro. I enjoy it.
2: You like that? Time now for email from our listeners. Busily typing. We see you out there. Ding.
3: That's a quick typer.
2: Ding.
3: I never got up that speed.
7: Oh, yeah, there were people. It's unbelievable.
3: Oh, I know. I was in typing class.
7: Oh, I can barely do it.
2: I got kicked out of typing class for being a smart aleck.
5: You know, a professional typist is actually called a clactaculist.
3: Oh, really?
5: That's right.
3: Clactaculist.
7: What is it again?
2: I did not know that.
5: Clactaculist.
4: Are you messing with us?
5: I am.
3: Yeah.
4: You and your acting. You two.
2: Us? Hell yeah. We yes and the hell out of
3: did
2: it.
3: Did anybody here take shorthand?
4: No.
3: I did. That was interesting.
2: Odd.
3: It was a thing way back in the olden days when I was in high school.
7: Are courts still using the weird machine?
5: It seems like they are, doesn't it?
3: I think they are, doesn't it?
5: The stenographer?
3: But you would think they would have AI now that could just translate.
2: You think Nick Novicki takes shorthand but just calls it hand?
7: Oh, God, we were doing so well.
5: Yes.
7: We had Dick Hood.
4: You know, that's pretty funny, though.
7: Yeah.
2: You got to give it to him.
7: Let's get to our letters.
5: He needs to be taken down a peg or two.
2: That's right.
4: Big Mr. Movie
7: Star. We were talking about gasoline yesterday.
2: Gasoline.
7: Yeah, that's right. And I mentioned high test.
5: You did.
2: And I mentioned Ethel.
7: Mm-hmm.
5: Ethel.
7: Dear Bob and Tom Show, I was listening to you talking about gasoline names of the past. You came close, but no cigar.
3: Oh.
7: You forgot super. And premium. Well, I think we can.
3: They still, call it that, don't they?
7: So I did a little homework on this.
3: Premium. Oh, of course you did.
2: Would you do some work in here? instead of doing all your homework off-site?
7: High test was used primarily in the 40s, 50s, 60s, and a little bit in the 70s.
2: Really?
3: Hmm.
7: Yeah. And this. What is the term technically now? For most,
3: isn't it plus? Or
2: I want to say
3: plus,
2: premium.
3: Yeah, or premium.
2: Unleaded and premium.
7: But yeah. This says several major oil companies had their own name for premium gasoline. It was Sunoco 260.
2: Oh,
7: which I don't remember that one. Shell Super Shell.
2: Oh.
7: I do remember this one. Texaco Sky Chief.
2: Yeah, well, I remember
3: I don't
2: Sky
3: remember
2: Chief.
3: That.
2: Yeah.
7: You can trust your car to the man who.
2: I never actually saw it broadcast, but I've seen. Like YouTube videos of Milton Berle and the men from Texaco introducing. They sponsored Milton Berle's television show.
5: Yes, the guys in the did they have white
2: Yeah.
5: On a jumpsuit?
2: Texaco Service Station.
5: Right,
2: outfit.
5: Yeah.
2: Yeah, right, right.
7: Now, this one, I kind of remember it, but Gulf No-Knocks?
2: I remember the No-Knock, yeah. Know,
3: I remember that,
7: N-O-X.
3: Too.
7: N-O-X.
2: Yeah. Causes less engine knock.
5: I feel like it's been a while since I've seen a Gulf.
7: Pardon me?
5: I don't feel like I've seen a Gulf in a while.
2: Oh, yeah.
3: A Gulf.
5: Yeah. Gas station, yeah.
3: Yeah. Wasn't it blue and orange?
5: Definitely
3: sign?
5: Orange.
3: Yeah.
5: Orange.
7: And S-O was S-O Extra.
2: What about Sinclair? The
5: dinosaur, right?
2: Yeah, that was a...
7: I loved that as a kid.
2: Brachiosaurus, yeah. Brontosaurus?
7: So yeah. I was a big Brontosaurus fan.
2: Yep.
7: And it's part of my childhood being ripped away from me.
3: They changed the name.
5: You can hang on to it. You're all right.
7: Yeah, some elite academic, probably up to no good right now, changed the name of the Brontosaurus. I'm out. Mm. But yeah, I always liked high test. Just sounds better. Now, to answer your question, another old-fashioned term for premium is ethyl,
2: yeah.
7: Referring to...
2: Sure.
7: Tetraethyl lead once added to gasoline to raise the octane rating.
2: Oh, yeah. It was good. It juices it. Juices it right up there.
7: So adding lead,
2: yeah.
7: You see.
2: Mm-hmm.
7: Now I believe we're taking it out.
5: Oh, yeah, maybe. But adding lead. The ethyl that I had, they added merman. And when I filled up my when I filled up my tank, it
2: There's no gasoline like
5: no.
2: This gasoline.
7: Thank you for that letter. By the way, this comes from what is currently called. I'm just going to leave it right there.
3: Currently okay. Called.
7: Currently. As far as I know, it's still, yes. I don't know. This comes to us from Billy B. in Ontario, Oregon. Okay, so
2: okay.
7: I think it's still Ontario. I don't think they've renamed it America, Oregon. Just saying.
2: Oh,
7: I
3: that's
7: don't know.
3: Where you're going.
5: Oh, Tom's having fun.
2: Yeah. Mr. President.
7: Why he says, by the way, we do have radio out here.
2: Oh.
7: And he goes, in a few weeks, I understand TV is on the way. Oh, God.
5: I bet it's gorgeous, though.
7: We're going to put it next to the outhouse. Oh, I the bet trees. It is gorgeous.
2: The trees. My God, the trees.
7: In Ontario, Oregon. Hey, thanks, Billy. We appreciate the letter. Now, over to Mr. McGee.
2: Billy. Do you have a letter, Christy?
3: I do. This is from Brian. Well, he really listens to the show. Listen up, Tom.
2: Brian, okay, I or a Y?
3: I.
2: All right.
3: The right way.
7: What's the difference, by the way?
2: Y's or jerks?
3: Y and an I.
7: No, I mean, does Y indicate, are you from Ireland or something?
3: No,
2: yes, that's right. The I stands for Ireland.
4: Say yes
7: there has to be a distinction.
2: And
3: maybe
2: Y's,
3: people just like the way it looks.
2: The Y means Yukon.
7: I'm just saying.
3: Dear Bob and Tom Show,
7: right.
3: Months ago, Tom said he had a great idea for a top secret Halloween costume.
7: Oh,
3: I
7: yes.
3: was wondering if you have it ready to go or if you've really forgotten about it.
7: No, I have not forgotten. I was thinking about it yesterday.
2: Yes, he did forget about it. Thank you for reminding him.
7: It may be too involved to do this year. It will not.
3: Well, you had an opportunity months ago.
2: It's 2 weeks to Halloween.
7: It is so elaborate.
2: What kind of a costume takes 2 weeks?
7: Well, it requires a live band.
3: Oh, gee. They're going to have a live band follow
5: hilarious.
3: You around for trick-or-treating?
7: No. It would be just for here.
2: My God.
7: I don't think I can pull it off.
2: You simply must try. This will
5: requires a live band.
2: This will preoccupy
7: you. It's a really complicated thing. It requires a live band and a costume lady and a makeup artist that can do like clown makeup. It's really
2: Holy
7: elaborate.
2: Hell, really?
7: Yes. It's such a great idea.
2: Oh.
7: Unfortunately, I'm currently engaged in a different project that is taking up all of my waking time.
3: Oh. Okay.
2: Could it be?
7: And I'd like an
2: could
7: award.
2: It be,
7: for
2: hang on.
7: Being
2: could it
7: here
2: be
7: today.
2: This other project? Could it be have anything to do with our radio show we do every day?
7: Yes,
2: it does.
7: Yes,
2: And you being on the air, it has something to do with that.
7: Yes.
2: Okay.
5: Tom just said he'd like an award for being here today.
7: I
3: Why?
7: Had, because I had. I went to the doctor yesterday, and I
5: don't know that I've ever been this angry.
7: I had.
4: I think you've been awarded plenty.
7: I had two different shots, and she goes these may really start to hurt, so do you want them in one in each arm or do you want to put them both in one arm? I said, well, let's split this up. And right now I feel like someone has walked up to me with a sledgehammer.
2: No, it's like Tyson hit you in the shoulder.
7: And hit me in both arms.
3: Ooh.
7: And then they also had to do a blood draw for this test.
3: Mm-hmm.
7: I got home about 5:30 and I was falling asleep at my computer. And I put two and two together. Oh, wait a minute. When they take a lot of your blood.
5: Yeah, you get a little sleepy.
7: Yeah, they might want to say, hey, maybe drink some water and go home and take a nap.
3: Don't they give you some juice and a cracker?
7: They offered me.
2: Well, it's been proven,
5: too.
2: Oh,
5: they will.
3: Yeah. They
5: insisted I eat something,
3: yes.
5: But I said no.
3: No, I have
2: things to do. I got to get home and pass out.
5: I did, however, get a
7: language lesson, which was fun. And I bet you did. And a free pen.
6: Did it start out like this?
5: Excuse me, where are you from?
7: Yes, that's how it started.
5: What are you? You're a very weirdo.
7: Yeah.
5: Do you?
4: Are you an orderly or a nurse? What are you exactly?
7: And I said, did this ever happen to you? I said, because you have to sign all this stuff. And
3: yes.
7: I said, this is a really nice pen.
5: Oh, my God.
7: So why don't you take it?
6: They said, why don't you take it?
7: After a lot of persuasion, I took it. Don't you like a really good pen?
3: It was probably one of those free medical pens.
7: No. It was like my favorite thing, a super fine point. Oh.
6: So where was this person from?
7: Guinea, in Africa.
5: Oh, not...
7: Not...
6: not Italian?
7: That's fine.
4: You paused after Guinea too long.
7: Sorry.
5: right. You gave us all a chance
6: to be
5: awful.
6: If there's anything funnier than
7: I wish I could remember because she told me...
3: Oh, God.
7: She told me, I said,
6: Dad, can I have $20 for a guinea pig? Here's
7: what she was a lovely woman, and I asked her, because after I got the shots and everything, I said, how do you say thank you
4: in Guinea?
7: And she told me, and if I say what I think it is, I'll be taken off the air? Yes.
6: Please.
7: I'll be canceled. It was so sweet.
6: Please make this up if it's not part of it. Part of thank you is...
7: No. Had a J sound in it. I remember that, but it was a lovely woman. It was
6: Hovda.
7: Fun. So anyway, I feel like I've been thrown down a stairway.
5: What would you guys have chosen? Would you have gone both arms or one arm? I'm a one arm.
4: I'd go one. I'd go one.
5: Yeah.
7: I think if I had done the one arm, it would just be limp. I'd be walking around like the drummer in Def Leppard.
3: Yeah, but you could. Your left arm, you don't use that much, do you?
6: No, he doesn't use his right arm.
5: Right, they usually do your non-dominant arm.
3: Your non-dominant arm.
7: Yeah, but my right arm is the one that I have all the metal in from the motorcycle crash.
3: Well, then that's even better because you've got a defense.
5: Less nerves.
6: Oh, no, the metal, though, the transmitter.
3: Nice burr.
6: The transmitter won't work in the one with the metal.
5: Okay. That is true, yeah.
7: So I'm sorry. Let's move forward. I'll be fine. Christy, you said today is a special day.
5: I haven't gotten my new transmitter yet.
3: Oh, you haven't?
5: I mean... flu shot.
6: Mm. Yes. Mr. President.
3: Today is a special day, especially if you're a Sesame Street fan.
5: Oh, I am.
3: October 15th, National Grouch Day.
5: Oh, Oscar's the finest grouch.
3: Yep, it was inspired by Oscar the Grouch, the famously cranky Sesame Street character.
6: I wish Oscar would say like hell and damn every now and then. What the hell are you doing out there?
3: But it's not just for Oscar. This is since 1976, it's been observed National Grouch Day to celebrate those who enjoy complaining, grumbling, and generally being unpleasant.
7: I've been celebrating all week.
3: Yeah, you've been celebrating your life.
7: This is my week. Yesterday, yes. Bald day, bald and free day.
3: Uh-huh.
6: Bald grouch.
3: It's a day when you can finally embrace your bad mood, Tom. Find fault with just about everything and refuse to look at the bright side.
5: Yeah. I like playing grouch with my nieces and nephews. They think it's really funny if I'm perturbed.
3: Oh.
5: And so I really play it up.
3: Do you have a grouch voice?
5: Oh, but what is happening here? Why are... Yeah, that kind of thing.
6: There you go. Yeah.
5: Well, who took my hat? It's a lot of that. And the laughing.
6: Oh, yeah.
5: They're
6: killing.
7: Is it valid to say the only reason I come to this restaurant is for your corn chowder and you never make it anymore? Is that valid?
5: As a grouch, you mean?
7: Yeah.
5: Yeah, that's a little grouchy. Yeah.
6: Why do you... What?
5: Do you want validation for your complaint or for being a grouch?
7: Well, I think I've complained so much. You think they would start... You know,
3: making the corn chowder again.
6: Just for you.
7: No, for that. I'm sure most people like it. I don't know what the
6: problem is. I'm sure most people like it.
5: I feel like they know their books and they know their sales.
3: Uh-huh.
7: They're wrong.
4: What about the soup? You ruined one restaurant.
3: Broccoli cheese soup? You ruined a whole restaurant.
5: This is the epitome of a grouch, complaining about the soup.
3: Yes. Yeah.
6: Can you imagine? Can you just... take a moment and respect the opinion he has of himself.
5: Oh, I'm envious.
6: It's amazing.
5: Yeah.
7: It was good corn chowder.
5: Don't you want a spoonful of that?
6: Oh, I'd be ruler of the world. Yeah.
7: Clam chowder? No, thank you.
5: No kidding.
3: You don't like clam chowder?
6: I love clam chowder.
4: Hates it.
6: Hates clam chowder.
5: Arguably the finest of the chowders.
6: Absolutely.
7: No, not at all.
3: Oh,
7: I don't care if it's Friday.
6: Corn
7: chowder.
6: There's
7: no meat and corn, for God's sake. Bring back the corn chowder.
6: Corn chowder is a Johnny-come-lately of chowders.
7: No.
8: Corn chowder is what poor people ate corn chowder going, man, I wish this had clams.
3: Yeah.
4: That's exactly right.
6: Yes.
7: Well, they can
3: it's just cream corn with some sugar in it.
4: Yeah.
7: Well, whatever it is, potatoes. It's delicious.
3: Yeah, a couple, maybe potatoes.
7: Okay, well, sorry. It's today's be a grouch day, so why
8: you just know you're going to see the corn chowder 6 hours later.
3: Oh,
8: right. Doesn't that bum you out?
3: Is that why you like
8: well,
3: it?
8: I'll see you
7: Wait
8: soon.
7: Wait a minute. You, Christy, may be on to something.
4: I see you made the trip relatively unscathed.
7: now,
6: why is that?
7: Let's get back to the...
8: Tell me of your journey.
7: Yeah, like I said, I don't think I can pull off my... incredibly cool costume
6: you must
7: idea for
6: try.
7: This year. I don't think I can do it.
6: It must consume you. You simply
7: I really
6: must.
7: Don't have time. But are there costumes now that are considered to be offensive?
4: Oh,
6: you think?
4: Many.
3: Are you kidding?
4: we can start with
7: you don't want me to list them. You know, my culture is not your costume.
6: Are you thinking?
7: I love that notion.
6: Are you thinking of going as Jar Jar Binks? Is that where this is coming from?
7: I'll tell you what, I'll die on that hill.
6: I
7: like the Jar Jar Binks, and
6: I'll
7: I think that
6: right
7: they caved
6: die.
7: To a bunch of politically correct nerds.
8: I really think it had more to do with him just being not a very good character.
6: Right, not awful.
8: I know there
6: just
8: were
6: awful.
8: Some complaints, but...
7: But those movies have gotten so boring. There's one where they've got a bunch of people in monster costumes at some Senate hearing that goes on for
8: oh, that's fascinating. Yeah, I like that.
7: 3 hours.
8: They're debating whether or not the...
7: At least Jar Jar Binks was out there singing and dancing.
8: No, he wasn't.
4: He didn't sing dance at all.
8: Your racism is coming into play.
4: Singing and dancing.
7: Well, he should have been.
6: That's the way you see it in your mind, isn't
8: yes.
6: it?
8: Yeah.
6: He's out there doing some tap dancing. Is that what you're thinking?
8: Oh, Jar Jar, king Johnny. Of the old soft shoe.
6: This message from the Bob Wilson. And Tom Show, courtesy of Jar Jar Binks.
9: Monsters out there, leaking in here, all sinking in no power. When are you thinking we set in trouble?
8: And you were laughing,
4: and
8: munching your popcorn, and
6: get a load of this
8: yeah, elbowing the guy next to you.
7: No, see, most sci-fi aliens are just boring science guys. Here you've got a guy that's got some character.
4: Oh,
7: he's got some personality.
4: They went too far.
7: He's got a tip jar. Went for his dancing.
4: Tip
7: it's
4: jar.
7: Fun.
6: Yeah, but does he have
7: he's busking.
6: Does he have an organ grinder and a little monkey?
7: Why not? Anything to make space fun.
3: Do you have a picture of Jar Jar Binks on your Aura frame by chance?
6: There you go.
7: We should have all of my favorite movie characters put up there.
3: You should.
7: The Aura frame Christy refers to is right behind Josh here in our studios. Oh, there's me in my bear suit. Oh, is that chick
3: I
7: in
3: think
7: my
3: that's
7: bear
3: chick
7: suit?
3: In your bear suit.
7: In my bear suit. Look at that furry
3: Do you
7: chin.
3: Still have your bear suit?
7: I do.
6: More chins than the Chinese phone book. Look at that guy.
7: I saw it last night when I was hanging up my blue jeans.
4: That is the weirdest
6: thing Josh.
4: To say out loud.
6: You know, I admit I fold my blue jeans.
3: I fold mine.
7: No,
6: but I don't hang
7: I didn't make it clear. I took them out of the laundry machine, and they're wet. I don't put them in the dryer anymore.
8: Oh, I actually hang my blue jeans in my closet.
7: I just hang them in the closet to dry.
6: You do? You don't put them
3: you
6: in the dryer?
3: You don't put them in the dryer?
7: No.
8: Oh, either. No. Yeah, I do, yeah.
3: But you hang your jeans in the closet?
8: I have those pants hangers with the clippies.
7: Really?
8: Yeah.
6: Yeah, that's a dead end. You don't want to
8: do that. Am I wasting my time?
7: You got that kind of time?
6: You're wasting your time.
8: What should I be doing?
6: You should be focusing on your Halloween costume. You've only got 2 weeks.
7: Right. Okay.
6: The pen to paper.
7: The larger point here is the Aura frame is great, and it's I've tried to explain how this works. Imagine a picture frame. The size of that particular one is about an 8x10.
6: The size of that one.
7: And there's a picture of
3: you and Al.
7: Al Jackson and yours truly. Mm-hmm. And it's going to rotate into a new picture. A new photograph will arrive momentarily. You can load it with unlimited photographs and videos. And I loaded that one in from my house, even though that thing is here. There's somebody on stage. Is that Pat?
3: I can't tell.
7: On stage?
3: I can't see that far away.
7: The point is, this is a terrific gift.
8: Sorry, Pat.
4: That's all right.
6: All white people look alike.
7: You can see
6: me.
7: The huge audience, and
6: a
7: lot of people getting out of their seats and leaving.
6: Pat, you walk some people?
4: It must have been me.
7: The Aura frame. This is a great gift. I always say the same thing, which is, let's just say you've got a couple little kids, and your mom lives in a different state.
8: I've got a couple little kids, and my mom lives in a different state.
7: That's helping. And
8: let's just say.
7: And She gets up in the morning and her Aura frame is...
6: Hey, this is built for the new families, the extended families.
7: It has a new rotation. It's
6: the
7: not
6: bonus
7: just,
6: people, whatever the
3: sure,
6: hell you call
3: it. Bonus
6: them.
3: People. Yeah.
7: Your mom doesn't have to
3: bonus
7: take her moms. Phone and go, I can barely see this picture with all the kids. Not on an Aura frame.
6: In there, right. Is there anything worse than your mom complaining about having to work her phone? Boy, oh boy.
8: You don't have to worry about that.
6: That's right.
7: We're going to go around the room again?
3: I don't
7: again?
3: Have to worry about that anymore either, but boy, it was a pain back
6: you know
3: in the
6: what?
3: Day.
6: I didn't worry about it when she was alive.
7: Oh, let's, yeah. let's
8: more
7: just
8: mayonnaise,
7: say,
8: mother.
7: Let's just say, unlike Chick, you
6: now
7: have a mom that wants
6: still.
7: To see your grandkids. Anybody will enjoy the Aura frame. There's a nice picture of the very handsome, what is that, Nick Griffin, Allie Breen.
6: You're so
7: There's me in a cowboy hat. Now, the Aura frame, a special deal for Bob and Tom Show listeners, just for putting up with this announcement.
3: Yes.
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6: You know what else will happen? The people come to your house and they'll see that and they'll go, hey, where'd you get that?
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7: 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This is truly a great gift. When we come back...
3: Holidays are just around the corner, Tom.
7: Ask me what event will make three dogs go completely berserk
8: okay.
7: at my house.
6: All now, right. Now, it's still just you at the house,
7: yes.
6: right? Okay.
7: And,
3: what event?
8: But something happened. Three dogs went nuts.
7: Oh, I mean, unbelievable.
8: All right.
7: I've never seen such chaos. And I've had dogs... my whole life. But it's an interesting okay. thing that happened.
6: All right.
7: I think you'll agree.
8: An ethnic entered your neighborhood. is that it?
6: You have some landscaping done? Is that what happened?
3: Oh, boy.
7: Now, let's be more precise. Which ethnicity? and we'll make it true or false. These, for now, are the beautiful O'Reilly Auto Parts Studios. Thanks for joining us. 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
29: Good morning, I'm Jim Irizarry. New details are emerging after an Elkhart police squad car slammed into a parked car on West Franklin Street just before 9 p.m. Tuesday, then flipped onto its side. The driver was Sergeant Jesus Contreras. Investigators say he was responding to a welfare call Tuesday night when he briefly took his eyes off the road to look for an item. He did not have time to brake before hitting the parked car. While investigators blame distracted driving, the question now is whether the sergeant violated department policy. Elkhart police say that will go to the chief's review board. The ribbon has been cut at O'Brien Park following the completion of several upgrades. The park has a new splash pad, updated restrooms with indoor plumbing, and new playgrounds for all ages. There's improved parking, sidewalks, and more security features as well. The improvements were financed through a $1.7 million TIF plan. South Bend Mayor James Mueller said at the ceremony that it's heartwarming to see that happening in neighborhoods across the city. Second-ranked Notre Dame enters Saturday's high-stakes clash against 8th-ranked BYU, facing its toughest physical challenge of the season up front. The Cougars' defense has been relentless throughout the first 6 weeks of the season, disrupting opposing backfields with speed and vertical penetration across the line of scrimmage. For Fighting Irish head coach Marcus Freeman, slowing down BYU's pass rush starts before the ball is even snapped. In his weekly press conference, Freeman noted that quarterback C.J. Carr will need to diagnose BYU's pre-snap disguises to keep the Irish offense out of bad plays. Coverage starts Saturday with game day at 3 p.m. Due to coverage of Notre Dame men's basketball, the football game will be heard on Sunny 101.5 only, beginning at 6:30 with kickoff at 7:30. WSBT will then join the football game in progress after the men's basketball game.
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31: Mostly cloudy skies today. We'll see scattered showers and a few thunderstorms, especially this afternoon and this evening. Highs today at 62. We'll drop to 55 overnight tonight. We stay pretty steady in those middle 50s tomorrow. Light rain showers, breezy and cool. I'm Chief Meteorologist Carrie Pujol.
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7: That's my goal always is to
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7: Get him. He thinks he's ready to go.
6: No,
7: and
6: no.
7: Then I derail it.
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3: Hi.
6: She's at the news desk. There's Pat Godwin.
4: Hello, Chick.
6: Hello, Josh Arnold.
8: Hello, Chick.
6: There's Ace Cosby.
5: Hey.
6: Hey, indeed. I'm Chick. Hello, Tom, and I have an email from a listener.
7: Bob, first I got to do a couple quick things. As they used to say, remember Elvis had the TCB?
3: Taking care of business, baby.
7: Remember that, the TCB thing?
8: I'm aware of it, but yes. I don't remember.
7: Yeah, it was a gold chain with a...
3: It was a lightning bolt on it.
7: Like a lightning TCB.
6: Yeah. Let's not get caught up in what TCB was.
7: Extraordinarily hip in the day.
6: Make your announcement.
7: For losers everywhere. I thought sometimes, for example, yesterday, or the day before, I think it was, Pat Godwin butchered a Tim Kavanaugh song trying to do a parody of a sort of a comic song.
8: I heard last week Tim Kavanaugh butchered a Tim Kavanaugh song.
7: Interestingly enough, yes. It almost ate itself. I would like to do the same right now as I introduce a little thing for you guys. It would be orange insoles, they are in my shoes.
8: Yeah.
7: Orange insoles. That's all I've got.
6: You won't have the blue.
7: Yeah, I bring it. Oh, I like that.
6: I know you do.
7: Yeah, then they could do blue insoles.
3: No. Their company's orange insoles.
7: Or maybe they could do them for like maize and blue for the University of Michigan. Yeah. Okay. How about this? Orange insoles. We have our sweepstakes. Go to BobandTom.com. You could win yourself $515 worth of gasoline. High test or regular, it's all up to you. Check it out, Orange Insoles. Orange Insoles is doing something special for us, and they've got some other cool stuff going on, but I just wanted to mention that. And I'm ready now for your letter, Mr. McGee.
3: No, you're going to tell us about your dog thing, because I have pins and needles.
7: In the category.
6: All hell broke loose.
3: Yes.
7: Yeah. So I'm at the house by myself.
6: At the house by yourself, is what he said.
3: You hate being by yourself.
7: I've got three dogs. I've got them all leashed up.
6: In the house.
7: Yeah, and usually I don't take out all three at the same time because the puppy is a little bit...
6: I thought you were in the house.
7: Unruly. No. I'm in the house. I just put the leashes on.
8: All right.
7: Got everything ready to go.
8: And you're going to take all three out.
7: Yes, and I'm going to go into the backyard and go around the front.
6: Okay.
7: Open the door. A mouse runs right by us into the house from outside.
4: Oh, you got a night in your hands now.
7: Oh. My God. Yeah, you've got all hell breaking loose.
6: Barking? A lot of barking?
7: Oh, barking, chasing, screaming. And why isn't anybody here for this?
8: He was screaming.
3: You were screaming?
6: Never heard a dog scream.
7: Yeah, no, I'm screaming.
6: Oh, you're screaming.
8: He steps on a chair.
7: Yeah. Got him, though.
3: How'd you get him?
6: With a broom? That's the number one killer in the mouse world.
7: Waste basket.
6: Put it over them?
7: Yeah, wastebasket over them.
4: You caught him.
8: He's still there.
7: No. I called Kathy, who helps me out. I said, hey, could you go to...
3: Oh, my God.
4: You got to be kidding.
6: Poor. No, that poor
3: you
6: woman.
3: Couldn't handle taking care of a mouse?
7: I had to go to a doctor's appointment.
6: I killed a mouse with a footstool one time. I never felt more alive.
4: Mm.
7: He's okay, by the way. She set him free. She texted me later.
6: Yeah, that's right.
3: I would do.
6: The mouse is living on a farm with lesbians. Yeah, that's right.
3: Uh-huh. I found a little baby mouse in my gardening shoes one time. This little thing.
7: In your house or the garage?
3: They were on the back porch and the screen-in porch. But she was so cute, I let her go.
8: I actually did have to kill a mouse with a broom.
3: Did you really?
8: An usher at the cinema.
6: Oh, they like popcorn.
8: And I saw a mouse run down the hallway and into the what we call the janitor's closet. And... I told my manager, and he goes, you go in that janitor's closet, and you don't come out until that mouse is dead.
6: Oh, wow.
8: So for like half an hour, I was in there hunting this thing because it was full of stuff, and finally I found it, and I had to broom it.
3: Oh.
6: Now, did you guys call the janitor's closet the bang bus?
8: No, that was near the ice machine in the back of the concession.
6: That's what I thought. Okay, I knew it was there somewhere. Yeah.
7: The mouse is kind of lucky because if any of the dogs had caught up with him, it would have been.
8: Oh yeah.
3: Curtains for the mouse.
7: And then I would have had to take the dog to the vet and.
8: No, dogs can't.
6: Why you take the
3: dogs
6: dog to the vet?
3: Eat stuff like that all the time.
7: A dog can't eat a mouse.
3: Yeah, it can.
8: It'll be fine. Yeah,
6: sure it can.
3: You are so.
8: You could eat the mouse and probably be fine.
3: Yeah. Yes.
7: No.
6: Get used to eating mouse. I think that's what we're.
8: I don't recommend it. I'm just saying that
7: rodent feces. Or what caused the plague?
4: The mouse.
8: Dogs eat their own feces.
3: Yeah,
7: but it's not rodent feces. You don't hear about dog feces causing the black plague.
8: By the way,
7: do you?
8: It was the fleas on the rats that caused the plague. Not the what?
3: The fleas.
6: The fleas had the malaria.
7: What if that mouse had fleas? I don't know.
8: Your dogs do.
6: What are you learning the piano? Really? My mouse had fleas.
7: Well, so much for the mouse story. But anyway, that was part of my adventure yesterday.
8: Well, you mean so much for
4: your
8: mouse story.
4: It was an adventure. You had Kathy do it.
8: Yeah, have her call us and tell us about her adventure.
3: Kathy.
6: You don't do anything but make phone calls.
8: He screamed.
7: I texted. I didn't make the phone call.
6: Kathy, there's a mouse.
7: I was on my way to do
6: something. You're not a man. You're a mouse. That's what you are.
8: I can only hope that she's slowly poisoning you with cadmium.
7: When we come back, we'll have more letters. Is that correct?
6: Would you like another spoonful of furniture polish?
4: More antifreeze, Mr. Griswold?
8: I've got
6: an email from a listener. I'm very excited.
7: Okay. You said it was the best email ever?
6: No.
7: Okay.
6: I didn't say that.
7: When we return to the O'Reilly Auto Parts Studios, this is the Bob and Tom Show.
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6: 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It's Christy Lee.
3: Well, hello there, Chick McGee.
6: Hello there. There's Pat Godwin.
4: Hey, Chick.
6: Rubbing his chest in a come-hither fashion. Hello.
4: Smoothing my shirt.
6: Yeah.
3: Is that corduroy suede? What do you got working?
4: Just suede, yeah.
6: Nice. There's Josh Arnold.
8: Pat, you like when a gal puts her hand on your sternum?
4: I do.
8: Pushes you up against the wall.
4: Mm. Braces me for action.
8: Yes.
6: Mm-hmm.
8: My God.
4: Oh! Using the wall and me as a battering ram.
3: Oh, really?
6: There's Ace Cosby. I'm Chick McGee. Hello, Tom. How are you, sir?
7: I am just fine. Got to say a special hello to The Edge. Not the guitar player, but our guest coming up later today, Matt Edgington. And he is, as you may recall,
8: I like to
7: our winner in week 5 of Bob and Tom's famous contest known as a pigskin pick'em. And he is going to be our guest picking against Chick McGee. He won himself that $500 gift certificate
6: from
7: Steven Singer Jewelers. Week 6 begins this evening. Get on it. Go to bobandtom.com/contest and enter to win. Just pick the winners. It'll be fun. Thank you, Edge. Looking forward to talking. Once again, he's from Grundy Center, Iowa. Named after Miss Grundy from the Archie comics.
8: Was she hot?
6: No.
7: Well, yes and no.
8: Oh, this is interesting.
7: In the original Archie comics, she was
6: like a tall Barney Fife.
7: She was a school marm, if you will. But in the Riverdale version,
3: she was Miss Grundy then, and she was
7: real
3: hot. Yes.
8: Oh, in the teen sort of,
7: and she ends up having a.
3: An affair with a student.
7: A thing with Archie, right?
8: Oh, she is hot.
3: Mm-hmm.
22: You know who
8: she's sort of.
22: You know who they might want to get the
0: play Miss Grundy in the television. Jackie. Jennifer Coolidge. What? What about Jennifer Coolidge could be Miss Grundy?
7: I thought that was your Jackie Kennedy.
8: Miss Grundy comics, I always
7: would. Yeah, Miss Grundy in the comics was very slender. Mm-hmm. Very slender.
3: Like olive oil-ish.
7: Yes, yes, mm-hmm. indeed.
6: No, nipples, just a hint of nipple.
8: You're right.
7: It's time to get back to, you said you had a letter of import.
6: Dear Bob and Tom Show, good morning, everybody.
3: Hi.
6: I've been listening for over 20 years. We got a new kitten in August, and I was very excited to hear that Christy's gone to Italy.
3: Okay.
6: And how long were you in Italy?
3: 2 weeks.
6: 2 weeks,
3: days,
6: that's
3: whatever,
6: right. Yeah. Well, you know who you met when you were in Italy.
3: Who?
6: I'm Enzo!
3: Oh, that's right.
6: Well, we named this kitten Enzo because it was very loud and constant purring.
3: Oh,
8: there's Enzo.
6: As of this week, every time he enters the room, I stand up and say, "It is Enzo!" My family stares at me like I'm nuts, and I just have the best time laughing.
7: That's a beautiful little cat.
6: Thanks for the daily entertainment.
7: Did we do the story about the new species of cat or whatever it is that they found?
8: We did. Wasn't that thing adorable?
7: Yeah.
3: Yeah, I wasn't here for that. Yeah,
8: oh, you'll love it. You'll
7: it's
8: love
7: some.
8: It, yeah.
3: I did see it, but
7: exotic. They've. It's never been. They just found it. What was mm-hmm. it? Central America or something? Beautiful. And I'm sure some billionaire will have a coat made out of it before.
8: It looks better than you'd think. I saw it.
7: Oh yeah.
8: Yeah. Oddly enough, Barbara Streisand.
7: Really?
8: Yeah.
7: The Bezos.
8: Well, she loved animals.
6: You got to make a knit hat.
7: Well,
6: out of
7: speaking of actually, if we could get away from letters for just a second before we get to sports, we do have a kitty in the news today.
3: A sweet story about.
7: We had a sweet cat and dog story.
6: A kitty.
8: Yeah.
3: Are we talking about? Were you talking about the Purina story?
7: Yeah.
3: Okay. Purina has announced the winners of its Chief Snuggle Officer contest.
7: Chief Snuggle Officer.
3: Yes, the big sweetie. Bowie, a Dalmatian puppy from Watsonville, California, and Cashew, a domestic short hair kitten from Wyoming, are your winners. They were named the new Chief Snuggle Officers for Purina Puppy Chow and Kitten Chow. I have to say, I'm sorry I messed up. Cashew is from Wyoming, New York. I didn't know there was such a place.
8: Ah, yes.
3: Yeah?
6: Yeah, as far as the eye could see, Wyoming, New York.
7: Look at a
6: pampas.
7: Picture of Cashew.
3: Each will now earn a $25,000 salary as an honorary brand ambassador.
7: And, that is not a Dalmatian.
3: No, that isn't a Dalmatian. I don't know what the hell they're talking about.
7: Yeah, I don't know where...
3: Like a cockapoo or something.
6: Yeah. Or a cockatoo.
3: Yeah.
6: Three.
3: In addition, a shelter in each winner's city will receive a $10,000 donation, all part of the brand's mission to give puppies and kittens the best start possible. So that's sweet.
7: A little happy little story. And, okay, oh, here's the... wait a minute. I have an explanation.
6: They misidentified the puppy dog.
8: That's probably just an ad.
3: Or it was last year's or something.
7: The Dalmatian's name is...
8: Poop Face.
3: Bowie.
8: Oh, Bowie, sorry.
7: Okay, I just got the picture... I'm sure it's because he has one brown eye and one blue eye.
3: There he is.
7: Can you tell from that picture?
8: Freak! He was born blue.
6: Major Tom.
7: Yes, and there's a photograph. Oh, there, it's up there. Okay. Wow.
8: Yeah. Oh, he's a cutie.
7: He is a cute little guy.
3: Bowie and Cashew.
8: I think it's funny to name a Dalmatian Stripe.
7: Oh, I like that very much. It's like a bald guy named Curly. I love that.
8: Yes.
6: Aren't Dalmatians handy at the firehouse, right?
8: Very.
6: Something about the horses.
8: They piss out fires.
7: They can be very difficult. Remember when
6: Dalmatians?
7: When 101 Dalmatians came out, they kind of had a disclaimer.
3: Yeah, they had a lot of women shelters.
7: You don't necessarily want one.
8: They deserve to be made into coats, was the disclaimer.
3: No.
8: It was shocking. Well, it was shocking that Walt Disney put that on.
6: Right. But turned out he was right.
7: Cashew's a great name for a cat.
3: There she is.
7: Look at that little guy.
6: Cashew. You call her Chewy.
8: Hi, Cashew.
6: Chewy.
8: What are you doing? Being very
3: look, they
8: serious?
3: They have a little leash on her. Do you do that to your cat?
8: Yeah. No, I don't. They would leash. Slash me up and down.
3: Oh, it's a little vest with a leash on it.
6: Okay, brace yourself. Here he comes with a leash.
7: That trick never works. It is time to go back to the... sports desk.
6: Dear Bob and Tom Show.
7: Oh, sorry.
6: I was walking my two golden retrievers tonight, listening to the replay of this morning's show, in which Tom was roasting Josh that he would need about 80,000 Pringle cans to hold all of his ashes after he died.
7: Mm-hmm. Well, now wait a second. In my defense, there was a news story. The Pringles people have a contest out there. You can win an urn.
3: Yeah. In the shape of a Pringles can.
7: The person that invented Pringles is buried, or his ashes are in a Pringles urn.
3: Mm-hmm.
7: And they have a really nice one. It's kind of a bas relief.
6: It looks like a pewter.
3: Yeah, a pewter.
7: But then Josh, you said you wanted to be buried in what?
8: I said I want to be, not my ashes, I want to be cut up and put into multiple Pringles cans, and they'll be stacked inside my open casket.
6: Well, ironically, this morning, during one of your breaks on YouTube, they had a short segment from years ago when Josh first started. Other than Christy, all of you were very, very fat.
3: Oh, gee.
6: And I think Tom possibly was the fattest. This, all in caps.
3: No, look at him. No.
6: Enormous, it says. I believe is the proper term. The value of an Ivy League education, my ass. What did you study, home ec?
3: Oh, well done, Mike.
1: Well, okay.
6: I'm sure he's having fun, and you were never overweight.
7: Oh, no, I was a little heavy there for a while.
6: None of us.
7: But is the Pringles can's a competition, right? I mean, they're...
3: You can I think you just go to their website, and I think you have till next week, and you can apply to win it. I don't think you... Yeah.
7: Pringles have really kind of revolutionized the... Oh, they can't be called chips.
3: Potato crisps.
7: Yeah. And my favorite Pringles story, of course, is the attorney that was... remember the story?
8: Oh, yes. But I want to hear you say it.
7: Defecating into Pringles cans.
6: Attaboy.
8: Throwing them.
7: Yeah. And he was a distinguished attorney.
6: That's wonderful.
3: I don't know how distinguished he was.
7: Well, these things happen to people.
3: Yeah.
7: Who's the lady that went berserk on the plane, the actress?
3: Selma Blair, but she had a medical issue.
6: Well, but...
7: They always claim that.
6: I don't know.
3: She legitimately does.
7: Yeah, well, a friend of mine has MS, and she's never kicked a cop in the face.
6: No, she was biting.
8: Well, that's because she would if she could.
7: You know something? She would. Yeah. Now that I think about it.
6: Dear Bob and Tom Show, this is an important email. So, hey, all right, pay attention. Guys, this is Steve from the Adirondacks. Hi, Steve. I'm having a hard time determining if Love Takes Time by Orleans is a great song or very cheesy.
3: I like it.
6: I feel like it's right on the edge of being one or the other.
8: I don't know that I know it.
6: I value Josh's opinion over everyone.
8: I will give you my honest feedback.
6: Steve from Adirondacks.
3: So we have to listen to it.
7: It's okay.
3: It's all right.
6: Love Takes... I think still the one... With no doubt, is Orleans' best song.
7: No.
3: Oh, yeah.
7: No.
5: I like
3: yes.
5: that.
3: Still
6: the
3: yes.
6: one.
8: I do not care for that.
6: It's
3: What do you think Orleans' best song would be?
7: Dance with me.
5: Dance with me is a great song.
7: Sadly, he's gone.
6: The Hoppin' Brothers?
7: Yeah.
5: Dancing.
7: Yeah. He's a terrific.
8: Do I know Dance With Me?
7: Yeah.
6: Oh,
7: dance
6: sure.
7: Dance
6: you With Me. Oh, you'll know Dance With Me.
5: I don't...
8: Oh, hate. Yeah, no, I don't.
7: You don't like this song?
8: Oh, no, this is the...
3: I want to be your partner, dance.
8: This is around that.
7: I mean, I will admit
8: the airwaves were clouded with pussy rock.
3: Yeah, this is British, isn't it?
6: Now the latest did pussy rock. I'm going to hit you with Orleans.
7: And the name of the station is...
10: Dance With Me.
7: The station's called P-Rock. WPPP.
3: Oh,
7: this is a great song. Except
5: you're on the
7: for
5: couch.
7: The. Pat, if we were producing this, I would not have allowed the blow falling. Into the keyboard. What's that called?
5: It's called a hooter, yeah.
7: That's awful.
8: It's a melodica? Is that
5: yeah, thing. The slang was hooter.
8: Yeah.
7: Yeah, the thing you blow into. And,
8: right. But, oh, yeah, no, that's no good. So,
7: now.
6: Love Takes Time.
8: So we'll have to hear Love Takes Time.
6: Yeah, we need to find that.
7: No, I love the song Dance With Me. That's a great song.
6: You don't like Still the One? Remember when Still the One
3: was? It was everywhere.
8: If I was about to make out with a girl and she put on Dance With Me, I would burst into laughter.
5: No, the woman's right there. You still want that.
3: It was a different time.
8: I'd go, are you kidding?
6: They used Still the One.
8: And I'd go, say goodbye to the thickness, and I'd walk out.
7: Really?
6: They used this as the ABC... 1976, 1977. They were the number one network.
5: You look in her eyes because she's still the one.
7: This was playful.
3: Huge at my high school.
5: Panty peeler.
7: Great.
8: I have to recuse myself from my opinion on this because it was part of a Muzak tape at a theater I worked at.
6: Okay.
8: So I heard it once an hour.
7: Right. Oh, okay. I just want to know, when you told the woman the thickness is leaving, is that how you referred to your male member?
8: Yeah.
3: Well, what did you think he meant?
7: Was he...
5: Okay.
3: Oh, Tom.
8: I think you knew that, Christine.
3: No,
8: I think you.
5: I think you're a setup.
6: I think you. I think you're right, Josh. You wanted to highlight his fatness.
3: No,
8: you're
3: I honestly
5: you two
3: didn't.
5: Were in cahoots.
3: I'm like, what would
7: I mean,
3: you
7: was
3: mean?
7: It was it like Sir Thickness or just
8: no, just the thickness. Yeah.
7: Have you met the thickness?
8: Well, I would never ask, have you met the thickness? Because anybody who's met the thickness remembers meeting the thickness.
7: I see.
3: I love that you call it the thickness. I love that.
1: You're down with the thickness?
8: Yeah, yes, down with the thickness. It is a potential title for my next album. Okay.
7: did any of them ever say, I would have much rather met the tower?
6: Than just the chode like bump.
7: The subway arrives a little farther down the road.
3: I don't think we answered our listener's question.
5: We haven't heard that song.
1: No, we haven't.
8: It's probably so awful that it's unavailable anywhere.
6: Love takes time.
8: Something like that.
7: Okay. Speaking of time.
8: Yes. It's time to Jim assess Croce. Your body, is what I say.
6: There's time in a bottle.
8: No, I'm not going to assess your body, it could be problematic. Maybe, like Christy, if I said, right now I'm going to assess your body, and I came over and started poking and prodding at you, you may like it.
3: My husband wouldn't. If you can drive-

0: Shop.
1: Is what I say.
2: There's time in a bottle.
1: No, I'm not going to assess your body. It could be problematic. Maybe, like Christy, if I said, right now I'm going to assess your body, and I came over and started poking and prodding.

0: shop.
1: You're always walking around trying to get those steps in, right?
2: Yeah, go sit down.
1: Yeah, sit. But even when you sit, you go, oh, my knees are popping and aching. My back hurts. What is happening? My hips feel like I have dysplasia. Well, you don't have to worry about all that when you've got orange insoles. That's right. Sorry, Pat. Was that unpleasant?
3: No, we're trying to figure out, do people get dysplasia?
1: I said it feels like you have dysplasia.
4: He's riffing. He's improvising.
2: Yeah.
1: He's
2: here,
1: please. Sad living out. Okay. Think about your car. When
2: this, this is known as a loner.
1: When it's out of alignment, you get uneven wear and tear. That's why you have to rotate those tires. You can't rotate your feet unless you know a mad scientist. And he's going to charge you a lot.
3: Yeah.
1: Isn't he, Pat?
4: Yes.
5: That'd be really cool, though.
1: Knowing a mad scientist?
3: Over?
5: Yeah, having your feet switch sides.
3: No, you'd fall over.
1: Yeah.
5: No, right? You'd put your...
2: You're walking a circle.
3: Yeah,
5: you would. You put your left shoe in your right foot. People look down and go, what the hell's that?
1: Listen, orange insoles cannot help what a mad scientist might do.
2: Hey, Tom, listen.
5: Go ahead. I'm ready now. I'm listening.
1: But they can. They can replace those silly, do-nothing, thin layers of foam that, yes, they may be soft, but they're not helping your foundation at all. You know what I'm talking about, those liners that come in the shoes you bought. 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And you know what that is, my friends? Orange insoles.
3: Ah.
1: They're deep heel cups.
5: When do I do the jingle?
1: What's the jingle?
2: Is there a
5: orange
2: jingle?
5: Insoles, orange insoles, they are in my shoes.
1: Hey!
5: Orange insoles, orange insoles.
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1: Can wear them in your dress shoes. 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
5: Well, I'm sorry, Vladimir, but you don't get the orange insoles.
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1: I see.
2: Mr. President!
5: Don't forget the orange insoles contest of sorts. It's a sweepstakes. 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The extra 15 bucks. It's all, by the way, in gasoline. And why? Because 15 years of orange insoles. Coming up, are we going to go to the sports page?
2: Yes.
5: Okay, good.
2: Oh, yeah.
5: I'll certainly look forward to that. We also are going to feature our interview with William Shatner. And we'll talk with Al Jackson and our shoe-in of the week. These are the O'Reilly Auto Parts Studios. 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
6: Good morning, I'm Jim Irizarry. A nonprofit that gives convicts a second chance is getting an expansion. Dismiss House of Indiana is a reentry program that celebrated the opening of its new transitional home on Wednesday. The new space aims to help reach a larger number of people and transition them back into the community. The nonprofit focuses on providing a place where ex-convicts can find stability, support, and belonging. Dismiss House is hosting an obstacle course fundraiser on Saturday starting at 9 a.m. A car crashed into the Jimmy John's on North Main Street in Mishawaka on Wednesday afternoon. No one was hurt. Mishawaka police say a man in his 90s crashed into the restaurant shortly after 4 p.m. Police say he thought he was driving in reverse, but actually had the car in drive. There's a new traffic light near Wakarusa that drivers need to be aware of. Elkhart County and NDOT activated the new signal at the State Road 19 and County Road 38 intersection on Wednesday. The signal was added to improve safety for drivers. NDOT is reminding drivers to use extra caution at the new light while drivers adjust to the changes. Jake Bowers and Garrett Mitchell hit back-to-back homers off Blake Snell to regain the lead in the seventh inning. The Milwaukee Brewers beat the Los Angeles Dodgers 6-2 on Wednesday to take a 3-0 lead in the National League Championship Series. The Dodgers had just taken a 2-1 lead in the bottom of the sixth before getting stunned. The loss pushes the two-time defending World Series champions to the brink of elimination. They have only trailed 3-0 in a best-of-seven postseason series

0: once in franchise history, getting swept by the Baltimore Orioles in the 1966 World Series. Game 4 is tonight at Dodger Stadium.
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2: Mostly cloudy skies today. We'll see scattered showers and a few thunderstorms, especially this afternoon and this evening. Highs today at 62. We'll drop to 55 overnight tonight. We stay pretty steady in those middle 50s tomorrow. Light rain showers, breezy and cool. I'm Chief Meteorologist Carrie Pujol.
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4: Yes, sir.
3: There's Pat Godwin.
5: Hey, chick.
3: Punching numbers into his iPad. Punch, punch, punch. There's Josh Arnold.
6: Hi.
3: There's Ace Cosby.
7: Howdy.
3: I'm Chick. Hello, Tom.
8: Have you gone back and got obtained that song you were trying to get
3: yes.
8: a letter about it?
3: I misplaced the letter, but the guy said he'll go by Josh's opinion.
8: But that's not fair. Josh doesn't like the band.
6: No. I have not said I don't like Orleans. Right. I don't care for...
4: Dance with me?
6: Oof. I don't care for that.
8: That's because you had a bad experience with it.
6: That's not true. I had a bad experience with...
5: Still the one.
6: It got played once an hour on a Muzak tape at a place I
3: wanted. This is Steve from the Adirondacks.
8: This is the one where you were in the back of the car and things weren't exactly going the way you wanted to.
6: Still the one?
8: Yeah.
6: Yeah, yeah. Yeah,
3: I'm having a hard time.
6: I couldn't get it up.
3: I will.
8: You mean you're referencing, of course,
4: the thickness.
6: That's right.
3: I look.
8: From now on, please, if you're just joining us, the thickness is the moniker for the tallywhacker.
3: I look to Josh for guidance. I'm having a hard time determining if Love Takes Time by Orleans is a great tune or very cheesy.
8: This was not a big hit.
3: Here we go. Oh, it's much worse than I remember.
4: I like it. Yeah.
5: The theme to a sitcom.
4: It does.
6: It's very sitcom-y.
8: Yeah.
6: But sitcoms, we're trying to emulate the sound of the day, weren't we?
3: Here it comes. No!
8: I love this guy's voice.
3: Twinkle in her eye.
8: Larry Hoppen, is that what this is?
3: I think so. Lance or Larry, I think.
6: What's our letter writer's name?
3: Steve from the Adirondacks.
8: Are there two verses, or do we get to the hook here?
4: We're getting to the hook. Right here.
3: Boy, you are just impatient, aren't you?
8: Dude.
3: Here it comes.
6: Okay.
8: What's your opinion?
6: This is my assessment.
4: Let love grow.
6: Those things aren't mutually exclusive, Steve. It can be a great song and also be very cheesy, in my opinion.
3: Oh, that's true.
4: Yeah.
6: Now... I
8: can Mr. Thickness be cheesy?
4: Oh my God. Let it go, Tom.
3: Thanks a lot, Josh. I blame you.
6: Well, I'll address this now, I guess. I am to blame because I made the reference to my penis as a
5: throwaway.
6: Something I occasionally like to do.
8: So it's just the thickness, not Mr. Thickness.
6: The thickness, yes.
8: Yes, okay, sorry.
6: But it's now been ruined, hasn't
4: yep,
6: it?
4: Yeah, sure has.
6: I don't feel as though I'm the one. I introduced it. I'm not the one who ruined it.
3: No, certainly not. No,
5: Someone sucked the life.
3: You know how he is, and he takes something like that by the neck, and he just strangles it.
6: So what do I sacrifice? I mean, for him not to ruin something we say, we'd have to all not speak.
4: That's right.
3: I actually think that's what he wants.
6: But back to Orleans.
3: Yes.
6: That song is not for me. It's too cheesy for me. I can't even appreciate it ironically, so yeah, I'm out.
3: I don't even like the keyboard.
6: But I would never judge Steve for liking it.
8: Yeah. Someone said very sitcom-y.
6: To me, it's very on brand with the other songs that Orleans. So you're right. Now, Tom is right. I do not care for Orleans, apparently.
8: I'm a big fan.
6: You would pay to go see them, or you have?
5: The other ones have real character and great hooks. Recorded well.
6: Tackle box has great hooks, but I don't want to shove my fist into it.
8: Hold on a second. This is a really complicated analogy.
6: It is?
8: A tackle box has great
3: more
8: hooks.
3: More hooks than a tackle box. Isn't John Hall in the Orleans band?
5: Yeah.
3: He had a solo album called All of the Above or something. It was pretty good.
8: He was a member of the United States Congress.
3: John Hall?
8: Yeah. In the state of New York, he was a congressman for a term. Absolutely.
3: What state?
8: New York.
3: Huh.
8: Up somewhere up near Woodstock. Absolutely.
3: Oh.
5: He had a song about his favorite candidate. You're still the one.
3: Let me tell you something.
5: Mark Russell for your ass.
3: You sold the hell out of that. I'll give you that.
8: I like the fact that I think I may have missed the the subtlety of calling it the thickness.
4: Oh my God!
8: I mean, that really does make it. I mean, I would have done something more cheesy like Mr.
6: Right.
8: Thickness, but that's good. The it's sort of so it's like the great one.
6: So you
8: for Wayne Gretzky.
6: So we're not given the benefit of the doubt.
8: The Duke for John Wayne.
3: No.
6: One would say
3: he leaves nothing to chance.
6: Right.
8: The boss for Bruce Springsteen. The thickness for Josh Arnold.
3: I'm surprised he's not saying he calls his penis the thickness.
8: No, I
3: don't. So everybody gets it.
8: No. I think we can move forward here. So the determination is you don't like the band.
6: Correct. Okay. I'm not an Orleans fan.
8: Okay.
6: But I'm not going to give anybody a hard time who likes them. I like bands that a lot of people don't like.
8: Well, that actually
6: Mastodon might be one of
4: there
6: them.
4: There you
8: I was,
4: go.
8: Thank you. You took the words right out of my mouth. This is a great story.
5: Orleans has all different guys now. Yeah.
3: Oh, no kidding.
5: You know what they're called?
4: What?
5: New Orleans.
6: He's on fire, ladies and gentlemen.
5: New Orleans.
3: He likes the Mark Russell angle.
6: You know, though, the old guys who were in the band and the new guys, they're having quite a war.
3: Oh.
6: About, you know, yeah. As to who gets to use the name.
5: Oh. Huh?
6: Yeah. It is the Battle of New Orleans.
4: Hey, the metal band Mastodon releasing a new vinyl edition of their latest album, and the vinyl is infused with real Mastodon fossils, Josh.
6: No way!
4: Yep. The members explained they first got the idea 20 years ago.
6: What's their big song? Blood and Thunder? Is that their big one? They have a song called Snakes for Dinner.
3: Now, are they coming over as guests, or they're eating snakes?
6: Oh, that's a good question.
3: Yeah.
4: 20 years ago, the band was gifted a bag of fossilized mastodon teeth. The making of the vinyl involved crushing fossils into dust, and they were personally sprinkled by the members of Mastodon into the platters during the pressing process.
8: This is reminiscent of the famous Kiss stunt, right, Ace?
7: That's where comic book.
4: Yeah, a comic book and the blood and the ink.
8: But they put their own blood, right?
4: Right. Yeah. The very limited edition records each come with a signed certificate of authenticity.
6: Hmm.
4: And fans, you can enter to win one of the 170 records at Loma Vista Records. By the way, their new album is called Marrow Deep.
6: Oh, boy. All right.
3: Loma Vista in English is dirt view, isn't it?
6: Maybe.
8: A lot of bands are doing this.
6: Oh, it looks cool, doesn't it?
3: That does look
8: cool. Yeah, the Mastodon thing, it's like crystal blood or something. Really cool. Like beet red.
6: The three tracks on that side, Out Like a Lamb, and I bet it isn't. I bet it's more like a lion.
3: Mm-hmm.
6: In the Ruins, and They're Coming for You. Yeah. How about that?
4: You have great eyes.
6: The boys,
8: what's the other side got on it?
6: Boys are still... I cannot flip over.
4: Well, we can't flip the record over, Tom.
3: Don't you think...
8: No, I was opening up for a comedic riff.
6: Oh, the other side has
8: It's a good day in the neighborhood.
3: I can't help but think that that picture, it reminds me of a booty hole, doesn't it?
4: What?
3: Yeah. It's like a puckering, the center.
6: First off, send that person to the doctor.
3: Oh, yeah.
8: Yes, I believe.
6: Red.
3: There's a problem. Yeah.
8: Alliposis.
3: Yeah.
6: It's like newborn purple.
3: Mm-hmm.
8: This is the new Mastodon.
4: Uh-huh.
8: And it's just their vinyl.
6: Do you have a sample of Mastodon?
3: Yeah. Oh, hang on. Here it is.
6: Unplayable. Here they are. Man, these guys rock.
4: Mastodon. Yeah, man.

0: Mastiff. So since they're named after a dinosaur. Or wait, no, mastodon's an elephant, right?
1: Yeah, I know.
0: Mammal. Sorry. Yeah. I was thinking about it. I forgot about that. It's little. Other bands that have, like, if you're in that, what's that punk band, the Butthole Surfers?
2: Right.
3: That's
2: it. It's actually just Butthole Surfers.
0: Okay. Oh, there's no the?
2: Yeah, no, not like thickness.
3: Okay, it's like the Eagles. There's no the.
0: I see.
3: It's just the Eagles.
0: What are they going to sprinkle in their album when they go, oh, look, our new album smells like ass.
3: No, Dingleberries, yeah.
0: Okay.
2: You couldn't have gone with Surfboard. You had to go with.
0: Well.
2: No, I'm talking to the band. That's what the character does.
0: Okay.
2: Fellas.
3: Yeah. Come on, guys.
4: We're looking for airplay here.
2: Yeah, come on.
4: What are DJs going to say?
0: I can't say anything, but I just keep the word vinyl in your head. Little surprise on the way. That's all I'm going to say. Oh. Did you get your Mastodon queued up for us?
2: No, oh, no, we're not going to bother with that.
0: No,
2: okay.
4: It's crazy.
2: If you like your heavier stuff, check it out.
0: Mastodon.
1: Are you a fan?
2: I do like them.
1: Okay.
0: That kind of reminds me, William Shatner is doing a heavy metal album.
1: Mm-hmm.
0: And I had a chance to interview Mr. Shatner about his tour. Mr. Shatner is taking the movie The Wrath of Khan, doing screenings, and then doing an audience
1: Q&A
0: live in person. Wednesday, October 28th, he'll be in Madison, Wisconsin at the Orpheum. Thursday, he'll be in Joliet, Illinois. Friday, October 30th, Indy at the Old National Center's Murat Theater. Saturday, he'll be in Louisville, Kentucky. That's October 31st. Saturday, Halloween night, William Shatner in person. I imagine some people will be in costume.
2: Do you know the connection that William Shatner has to Halloween?
0: No.
2: The Michael Myers mask was a William Shatner mask that they modified slightly.
0: No kidding.
2: Painting it. Yes. Yeah. And if you look at it, you can see Shatner for sure.
0: Oh, that's a cool trivia fact. Wow. Well, I had a chance to talk with Mr. Shatner, and we'll be reviewing that and playing it later on this morning.
1: Great.
4: Oh, good.
0: Also, comedian Al Jackson. Also, the shoe-in of the week with our special guest, Matt Edgington from Grundy, California.
1: The Edge.
0: Yeah, well, yeah, we're calling him
1: Or do
0: him
1: we
0: Edge.
1: Just call him Edge?
0: And he's from Grundy Center, Iowa. Excuse me, not California.
3: Right downtown at Grundy.
0: Downtown Grundy Center?
3: Grundy Center, yeah.
0: Okay. I'm looking forward to meeting him. We'll talk to him, and I'm going to urge you to participate in our special competition by going to bobandtom.com. It's our pigskin pick'em. Just pick all the winners in the NFL for week 6, which begins this evening. We're going to return and get to the sports page, I think.
3: Yeah.
0: Okay, that's the point. These are the O'Reilly Auto Parts Studios, and this is the Bob and Tom Show.
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8: Good morning, I'm Jim Irizarry. One of the men wrongfully convicted in Elkhart County is now suing the city of Elkhart, the state of Indiana, several officers, and prosecutors who sent him to prison for nearly 27 years. Reginald Dillard's lawsuit claims officers with the Elkhart Police Department conspired with former prosecutors Curtis Hill and Mike Cristofino to convict Dillard of the 1998 murder of Christopher Thomas. That conviction was overturned, and Dillard was released from prison in February. Members of the Buchanan City Commission have spoken out about costs associated with recent Freedom of Information Act requests that they believe have been frivolous, stemming from the city's dispute with a downtown shop. The city's bills this month included more than $26,000 in legal fees. Much of that reportedly was the result of FOIA requests from the owner of the sweet shop, which has filed suit against the city over its foreclosure due to an unpaid DDA loan. The Notre Dame men's basketball team starts the exhibition portion of its 2026-27 schedule this Saturday night in Dayton against the Flyers. Micah Shrewsbury described his roster as, quote, new and fresh, unquote, when he met with the media on Wednesday. But it's also the oldest group he's had in his four seasons at Notre Dame, thanks in part to the addition of six transfers during the offseason. Tip-off on Saturday night between Notre Dame and Dayton is at 7 p.m. You'll be able to hear that game starting at 6:30 on Sports Radio WSBT. That means the football game against BYU will be heard on Sunny 101.5 only, also beginning at 6:30 p.m. WSBT will then join the football game in progress after the completion of the men's basketball game.
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10: Mostly cloudy skies today. We'll see scattered showers and a few thunderstorms, especially this afternoon and this evening. Highs today at 62. We'll drop to 55 overnight tonight. We stay pretty steady in those middle 50s tomorrow. Light rain showers, breezy and cool. I'm Chief Meteorologist Carrie Pujol.
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1: Hello, Pat Godwin.
3: Hey, Chick.
1: Hello, Josh Arnold.
4: Hi there.
1: There's Ace Cosby.
4: Hey, Chick.
1: Hi. I'm Chick. Hello, Tom.
5: Hey, what's happening? Sorry.
4: He was 4 feet away from the microphone.
2: Yeah.
1: What the hell?
4: What'd you find?
1: What do you think that accomplishes when you're never ready?
5: I'm ready.
1: You're not ready.
4: What are you grabbing?
5: My wipe thing.
4: Like a cleansing wipe?
5: Yes, a cleansing wipe.
2: Oh. So you're going to clean after the show, maybe.
5: No, I got to clean
4: before the show?
2: Okay.
4: All right. Okay.
5: The mood strikes. I've got a couple things I got to clean up over. There may have been an incident.
2: Oh.
5: there may be some tea on the,
2: a little spillage.
5: On the counter.
1: How many days... out of five, do you spill something over there?
5: Oh, every day.
4: Is it time for an adult sippy cup?
2: Yes. Why don't you have a lid?
1: With a nice little weighted bottom, so yes. It kind of wobbles back and forth.
5: I've discussed this before. I don't particularly like drinking coffee with those caps on them.
2: Yes.
4: A lid, yeah. Like they'll give you a... Mm-hmm. Your coffee shop?
5: These things. I got one right here. Chick was kind enough to bring me. Well, I think with your drug past, you'd consider a lid a baggie of marijuana.
4: My drug past is also my present. So careful what you say.
1: That's right. And when you say lid, my mouth waters.
5: It's amazing. It's amazing. I can make up the biggest lies about you. They're so convincing.
4: Well, it doesn't help that I yes and the most of the
5: yes. Yeah. You don't even. Christy,
2: yes.
5: The what do you call that thing right there?
2: I don't know. What do they
3: That's
2: call
3: a good
2: that?
3: Question.
5: The hole in the
2: hole. The hole in right. the top. Yes.
4: You know what? It probably does have a name, like a technical.
2: I thought we talked about it. Once.
1: That's the
4: we did.
2: Yeah.
1: It's the neural, I think.
2: Oh. Neural.
1: Yeah. NERL.
5: And what are the green sticks that you put in there? The plugger sticks.
1: They call them stoppers.
5: But the point is, at
1: Starbucks.
5: To me, it ruins the coffee to have this. Plastic against your lips.
1: It ruins the coffee.
5: Yeah, no, it's not good.
1: How do you just like to pour it down your old
5: No,
1: old
5: you
1: hatch.
5: Want it. You want it to be free. Like, see this.
4: In the car? So you want it to breathe?
5: Yeah, you want it to breathe. You want to be able to wrap your lips around, Christy.
2: Uh-huh.
5: Wrap your lips around the edge.
2: Take
5: your tongue. Rub your tongue along.
1: I don't want to know anything what these two are doing. I can tell you that.
4: But they're remembering it.
5: And I believe. Yeah.
2: No, we're not.
5: I think it was. I believe Drew.
2: No.
5: Drew Hastings.
2: I had a great joke about that.
5: It wasn't a joke. It's a true fact.
4: Well, in Christie's defense, it was part of his act. It was a joke, yeah.
1: Yeah.
4: He's one of the bigger laugh lines that he would get.
1: He doesn't say anything. So
4: yeah.
1: He doesn't.
4: It's why he would insist on getting a coffee, even if he was late to the show.
2: Yeah.
5: No kidding.
1: Yeah. It was 60% of his act.
5: But the point being, it is a good practice for various...
1: Ingus.
5: Must you?
1: Yes, I must.
5: Okay. In any event, let's move forward here. I finished my cleanup.
2: Lid is actually used to equalize the pressure in your coffee cup. Did you
4: right.
2: know that?
4: Right. Yeah.
2: Yeah.
4: You're less spills, mm-hmm. but as we know, we're talking to Spilly Spillman.
5: But I mean, it's
1: Sloppy McSpillman.
5: It ruins. I don't. No. Sorry. I don't like it.
4: Do you feel like you can taste the plastic?
5: Yeah. It ruins the presentation. It's like I don't. Mm.
4: I say have your coffee however you want.
3: Hey, now, if you're in the car, what are you doing? You're using,
4: right.
3: you're using a lid, right?
2: There's no name for that hole. We should name it.
1: The neural. I already did. NERL.
5: No, neural means like a rough knob.
1: No, it's not. I just made it up. I don't think it can mean anything.
5: Yeah, a neural knob. Yeah, that's a thing.
1: I'm going to neural knob you.
5: Why don't we neural knob sports?
1: Game 3 of the American League Championship Series betwixt the Tampa Bay Rays
4: Very
1: and
4: good.
1: The Cleveland Guardians has been changed. The new time is 1 p.m.
4: Please make a note of it.
1: Please make a note of it. 1 p.m. start Eastern time this afternoon because the threat of rain on Thursday night. MLB moved up the start time in Cleveland 5 hours to keep the series on schedule. MLB also moved up the start of Game 4 of the National League Championship Series between the Brewers and the Dodgers an hour for broadcast purposes. The best of seven ALCS is even at 1-1 after the Rays 3-1 victory on Tuesday night. Griffin Jack scheduled to start Game 3 for Tampa Bay against the Guardians ace Gavin Williams.
2: That's a great name, Griffin Jacks.
5: Yeah.
2: I like that.
4: Tom, weren't you and your buddies in college, didn't you guys refer to yourself as the Dodgers as you burned your draft cards?
1: You still have that place up in Canada?
4: Right.
1: That was a nice little apartment. Remember that?
5: Yeah.
1: there in Toronto? Los Angeles Rams
5: Chrissy, do you know why the Los Angeles Dodgers are called the Dodgers?
2: They were Brooklyn Dodgers before.
4: What they were dodging?
1: Minorities.
2: Yankees?
1: Minorities.
4: The Irish, yes.
1: Yes, the Irish. Mostly the Irish.
5: They were dodging streetcars.
2: Oh.
1: Well, they were known as the Trolley Dodgers.
2: Gotcha.
1: What it was called.
5: Very good.
1: Gotcha. Streetcar.
5: But when they moved to L.A., there
1: obviously there weren't any.
5: Really? But no. Then they've got the L.A. Lakers, not a lot of lakes there in greater Los Angeles, but that's what they do. They keep the name.
2: Where'd the Lakers come from?
1: Minneapolis.
5: And it's really
4: it sounds better than L.A. Tar Pits.
2: Yeah, it does.
5: Yeah. Although true. The Utah Jazz, I don't know what kind of a jazz center Utah is.
1: Yeah, but that's such a name now.
2: That's a great name.
1: That goes together.
2: Yeah.
5: No, the New Orleans Jazz makes sense.
4: So, would you rather have the Utah Saints?
5: You're sure.
1: Or the Utah Mountaintops? The Utah Skis?
4: Mm.
2: The Utah Mormons?
4: Utah No Coffees?
3: Utah
5: yeah.
3: Monogamous?
5: Oh, yeah, the caffeine freeze.
2: Yes.
1: The Utah as many wives as you want. How's that?
4: Yes.
5: And Christy, speaking of Saints, do you know that the internet has a patron saint?
4: Is that true?
2: Yes, that is true, and I'm trying to think.
5: I don't know why I looked this up the other day. Saint Isidore.
2: Oh, I wouldn't have got that.
5: Is the patron saint of the...
1: Saint Isidore is also the patron saint of yo-yos. The Isidore Duncan.
4: Isidore
5: yes,
4: Duncan!
5: I will accept that joke.
3: Wow.
5: I will accept
1: Anyone?
5: That.
1: Anyone?
5: I will accept that.
1: Thank you.
5: Very good.
4: Sometimes you'll see a spider making a web, and you go, I'm just going to watch this for a little bit. That's what we just did.
5: Very nice.
1: Oh, I had something.
3: You got there.
5: Yeah, this list is insane. There's a patron saint of twitching.
1: They have a saint of everything.
5: Yeah. Mm-hmm. That's, by the way, Saint Cornelius.
2: A lot of them have a lot of categories. Like one saint will have multiple.
4: Yes.
3: Actors. I have the same actors and comedians.
2: Mm-hmm.
5: Oh, here you go. Yeah, you're right, Christine.
3: St. Genesius.
5: St. Catherine of Alexandria has about 20.
2: Yeah.
5: She's the patron saint of unmarried girls.
3: Oh.
5: Tanners, theologians, haberdashers, and maidens, among many others, including lawyers.
1: Leather finishers or something?
5: Yeah. Wow.
2: It was big back then.
5: We never really got to sports, did we?
1: Yeah, I don't know how that happened.
5: Sorry.
1: Let's talk more about the Catholic religion and saints.
2: I touched the tomb of St. Francis when I was on my Italy vacation. That was pretty cool.
3: There's the patron saint of heavy metal.
4: Oh, who's that?
3: The Twisted Sisters.
4: Oh, that's right. Yes.
3: Nothing?
5: Nothing. Nothing over here.
4: There's the patron saint of big drooly dogs.
1: Oh,
3: yeah.
1: Oh, the St. Bernard.
4: That's right, yeah.
5: Yeah. What's coming up in sports?
1: Fight on the field after a game. And a two-game suspension reduced to one, actually. We'll show it to Tom, and he'll get nervous.
4: Fight on the field.
1: Two very big men fighting, and they're angry at each other.
5: My interview with William Shatner will be coming up momentarily. Also, the shoo-in of the week with Matt Edgington.
4: The edge.
5: And
1: we'll sell you the whole seat, but you'll only need the edge.
5: And I'll remind you that you can go to bobandtom.com. Make your picks. Pigskin picks. Enter for week 6 in the NFL. All you got to do is pick the winners, and you could win that $500 gift card from Steven Singer Jewelers while you're at the website. Orange Insole Sweepstakes, a $515 gas card in honor of 15 years of Orange Insoles, and you could be a winner of that, too. So have some fun.
1: And I need an old wives' tale cure or treatment for a headache, because I've tried conventional medicines and things over the counter.
4: Oh,
2: do you have one daily?
1: And a graveyard and a cat.
4: Have you tried shutting up about it?
3: I'm sorry.
1: Hang on, I'm thinking about it.
4: You know what? Just give it a try.
1: I will take a look at that. Thank you, Josh.
5: Maybe do something to,
4: I'm here to help.
5: Distract the pain from your head by putting something else.
1: Should I touch my thickness?
5: No. I meant.
2: I could kick you in the thickness.
5: I meant like.
1: Chrissy's going to kick me in the thickness.
2: That would
5: sit on something uncomfortable, and then that'll take your mind off the pain in your head.
1: All right.
5: When we come back, we'll review.
1: We'll take suggestions for something to shove up my butt.
5: These are the O'Reilly Auto Parts Studios. 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
1: Welcome back to the Bob and Tom Show. We are in the O'Reilly Auto Parts Studios. At the Incogni News Desk, it's Christy Lee.
2: Howdy.
1: Howdy do. Hello, Pat Godwin.
20: Hello, Chick McGee.
1: Hello, Josh.
4: Hi there.
1: That's Josh Arnold. He's back. He's on a kibbutz. There's
2: Ace you Cosby.
1: I'm Chick. Hello, Tom.
5: Hello, Chick McGee.
1: We're doing sports.
5: Coming up, we're going to talk with William Shatner, the very fine actor. But first, we go to the sports desk with Chick McGee.
1: Los Angeles Rams offensive lineman Alaric Jackson. I hope they call him Al. A-L-A-R-I-C. Alaric Jackson had his 2-game suspension for punching a member of the Buffalo Bills after the game reduced to 1. Yesterday, he appealed the initial ruling. The hearing officer, Derek Brooks, yes, that Derek Brooks from the Tampa Bay Buccaneers, jointly appointed by the NFL and the Players Association, reduced the suspension. Jackson was disciplined without pay for striking Buffalo linebacker Bradley Chubb in the face after the team's overtime game on Monday night, which the Bills won. He will not play in the Rams game this weekend against the Cardinals. I believe we have some video of the altercation. It's pretty plain there. Here he comes. There's Chubb, number 9. What's your problem?
2: Ooh.
1: Boom!
2: Yeah.
1: Now that you know where to look, you'll see it. I'm not sure how.
2: Chubb put his finger in his face.
1: I don't know how.
4: No way did he deserve that.
1: Head didn't.
5: You mean, did he deserve to get punched?
2: No.
4: Right.
2: God, no. Nobody deserves to get punched.
5: Is a 1-game suspension enough for that?
4: No.
5: Blatant?
4: If I were his coach, he wouldn't play another 4 games. I know that's never going to happen.
1: Oh.
4: But a good coach would go, no, you obviously cannot conduct yourself in a way that's befitting my team.
1: That's not Rams football.
2: Wasn't there a situation like this in college football? Where I'll shut up now.
4: No, what? I don't know.
1: They always have.
2: I believe there was a player that got into an altercation, and the coach just you're done, you're out.
5: The interesting thing about it is the one guy has his uniform off.
2: Yeah, it was after the game.
5: So he's had a lot of time to think about it.
2: Right.
1: Well, that's the number one rule they teach you. If there's a, you always keep your helmet on, especially if a fight's going to break out. Don't take your helmet off.
5: But he had time to think about what he was going to do.
1: Oh, yeah, he thought about it. He walked all the way over from where they had been talking.
5: So this is why I would make it longer. It's premeditated. Mm-hmm. It wasn't just a spontaneous bit of anger.
1: Right.
5: He was still pissed.
1: He was getting madder and madder.
5: Yeah. Mm.
1: Have you ever been mad enough to punch somebody in the face? Or take a swing?
5: I am right now.
4: Oh, my gosh. What are you so upset about?
5: But if none of those people are here.
4: Oh, okay.
2: Have you ever? I've never hit another person. Have you?
1: In other sports. No, I...
2: Never been in a fight? No. Mm-mm. I'm a
4: tackled a person. I've never punched somebody in the face.
1: I saw a fight in a bar one night, and it's not at all like it is in the movies.
5: Yeah. There's, like, you don't get that sound in multiple punches. It's usually one punch and a shove.
1: The chairs are really heavy.
0: I never hit anybody, Your Honor.
2: All right, Pat, you're exempt from the conversation.
1: You know, Pat was out in the front yard.
5: On the front lawn, I know.
1: On the lawn.
5: Yeah.
0: Cops were called.
1: Rolling around on the lawn with
5: Irish temper.
4: Attaboy, Patrick. Show him.
1: Southeastern Conference Commissioner Greg Sankey,
4: you're welcome.
1: Says the league is considering its own rules for college sports if Congress doesn't establish national standards. Speaking at SEC Basketball Media Days, Sankey...
5: You're welcome.
1: Emphasized the need for federal help, but noted the conference might take a more active role if Congress falls short.
4: Congress involved?
1: Yes. Last month, the Senate passed a bill to regulate college sports, addressing athlete payments and transfers. Sankey.
3: You're welcome.
1: Also discussed expanding.
5: This is my new favorite. This
1: the college
5: is
1: college football playoff from 12 to 24 teams, showing more openness to the idea. Sankey,
2: you're welcome.
1: Addressed the issue of professional athletes returning to college as well, restating the SEC's stance against it. There you go. That's a can of worms.
2: Do you think the players should get one transfer and that's it?
1: The genie is out of the bottle.
2: I know.
5: I just hope this story lingers so we can do the Sankey gag. I like this.
1: I do like the Sankey.
5: That's
1: the only reason I did this.
5: What's the best one of these over the years? There have been a couple.
1: Saquon Barkley.
2: Yeah, Saquon Barkley.
4: Sure. That's tops. Yeah.
5: What was the tennis one you had for so long?
2: Don't Go Changin'.
1: Don't Go Changin'.
5: I love that.
1: Don't Go Michael Chang.
2: Yeah.
1: Don't Go Changin'.
5: That was a good one.
1: What do you think he's doing now, Michael Chang?
2: Coaching tennis.
1: Is he?
2: Probably.
1: Down there in Florida?
2: Yeah.
1: I bet he is. They've got nice weather in Florida. You ever notice that?
5: Depends. Yeah. It'll be hot in the summer.
1: Let's see. Jake Bowers and Garrett Mitchell hit back-to-back home runs off Blake Snell. He was on the bump in the seventh inning to help the Brewers beat the Dodgers 6-2 in Game 3 of the National League Championship Series. Milwaukee now a 3-game
5: to none lead. You want to go with, ooh, what's that, Snell?
4: Oh, boy, a little Leonard Skinner.
5: Little Skinner for you. Ooh, what's that? Is that too...
1: Surprisingly, I find that very pleasant. Yes.
5: Okay, try it again.
1: Jake Bowers and Garrett Mitchell hit back-to-back home runs off Blake...
5: Ooh, that smell.
1: Snell.
5: That
2: smell.
0: Snell. Yeah. Snell.
5: I did it wrong.
4: You said it.
1: Yeah. Or should I go Blake Snell. Blake Snell?
5: Ooh, that smell.
1: Yeah, maybe we
5: No, I like Blake.
1: That
5: ooh, that smell.
1: Okay, before?
5: Yeah.
1: Okay.
5: During?
2: After.
1: We'll learn.
0: Yeah. I remember Jalen Hurts was fun. Remember you
2: Yeah, Jalen.
1: Jalen Hurts.
5: Yeah. I don't think everybody got that. Do you think that?
0: With Nazareth and
2: come
0: Linda
2: on,
0: Ronstadt?
2: Love Hurts. Everybody's heard that song.
5: That's a climb down the ladder, change the channel song.
1: What about Now You're Messing With a Son of a Bitch? What about that song?
4: Hair of the Dog?
1: Yeah.
4: Yes. That is not a change the channel song.
5: That's a great song, but that's too long to use in a name. Who would it work for? Lionel Messi with a son of a bitch?
2: He retired.
5: Lionel.
4: Don't Lionel Messi with a son of a bitch.
1: I like it.
4: Lionel Messi with a son of a bitch.
5: And I know, before I don't want to get any mail, I know it's Lionel.
4: I hope somebody does take the time to write us that it's
1: also
4: Lionel.
1: Lionel Trains.
2: Mm-hmm. No.
4: And Lionel Richie.
1: Hello? Have I told you the...
0: Is it you?
1: The baggage tag I got my daughter for Christmas. It's Lionel Richie. And it says, hello, am I the bag you're looking for?
4: Am I the bag?
2: I love
4: you're
2: it.
1: Funny stuff.
5: That's nice.
1: A young girl from Japan has broken the Guinness. Son of a.
0: You could do that for condoms.
3: Stupid
0: too.
3: World record.
0: A little Richie condom.
4: Oh, really?
1: Hello, is the condom I'm looking for?
0: It's stuck in you.
2: Oh
4: boy.
2: God.
5: Wow, Pat.
4: His daughter.
0: No, not for your daughter.
1: That's what I said.
0: I meant general.
1: God. Every time I see her, I say, she's not married, and I say, I think it's wonderful you're still a virgin. She's 33. Uh-huh. A young girl from Japan who's younger than that has broken the Guinness World Record for the youngest club DJ.
4: Oh, really? How old?
1: Ilumi Maeda, M-A-E-D-A, was 6 years and 99 days old when she performed for over an hour at the Yokohama That's No Mama Club and achieved the title.
4: Oh, I bet it's adorable.
1: The performer envisions a lifelong career DJing, but she told Guinness, he also wants to open an ice cream shop.
4: Well what six-year-old doesn't?
1: When you're 6 years old, ice cream runs your world, doesn't it? Oh, how adorable is she? Oh, my God.
2: Oh, yeah. Look at that.
4: She got the turntables. She got the laptop.
1: That's right. She got the certificate.
5: Baby shark and twinkle, twinkle, little star.
1: Baby shark, dunk, dunk, dunk,
5: okay.
4: She is cute. She is good for her.
1: Very, very cute. Yep.
4: She has to have a good sense of...
1: rhythm?
4: Yeah. Yeah. Timing.
1: Beats.
4: All that.
1: Know what the buttons do?
4: Yes, yes. You don't want to go from a 4-3 song into a 7-1.
2: No.
5: What does that
2: no.
5: mean?
4: I don't know.
0: Oh, that's
4: but, no, but I'm not a DJ. That's why I'm not
0: turntable
4: a
0: turntable terms.
5: But she can't be a DJ. She's too young to be vaping up there.
1: But I think everyone
5: pointing at the ceiling.
1: Everyone who's been on the air, you have to realize what speed you're working with on
4: right.
1: what you're going to play.
5: I see.
1: Right, Todd?
5: Yeah, absolutely. Right. Coming up, we're going to talk with comedian Al Jackson. We're going to talk with actor William Shatner. He's on tour. Mr. Shatner's going around with the movie The Wrath of Khan, doing special screenings. He'll be stopping, among other spots, real soon. Madison, Wisconsin, Joliet, Illinois, Indy, Louisville, and Greater Cleveland and Northfield, Ohio. All on the way. Also, coming up, the Shoe-In of the Week, starring Chick McGee.
1: Yeah, baby.
5: And our winner this week, Matt Edgington, we call him The Edge.
1: The Edge.
5: And we're going to talk to The Edge, and he's from Grundy Center, Iowa. I want to
1: find
5: out.
1: Here's some early Edge. Of course, he's famous for being in U2, but he was also in this band.
5: Mm-hmm.
1: This is him on guitar. I didn't know if you know that.
5: One of the great cowbell.
2: Yeah.
1: That's him. That's The Edge right there. What do you think of this vocal?
4: I like it.
1: Really? All right.
5: Oh, AC/DC feel.
1: Now you're messing up. Way early.
5: That was a whole other verse.
1: I got no idea what to say now. I'm way lost.
5: You're getting close.
1: Oh, here we go.
4: Time's come to pay our dues.
1: Oh. Yeah.
0: Yeah.
1: Oh, we're clapping
4: over here.
5: That is that's a high note, isn't it?
2: Yeah,
5: oh,
2: it is.
5: Can you get up there?
1: No,
0: yeah, I'm with a band behind me and way in the back.
1: You know what?
0: In the mix, yes.
1: He couldn't do it, and it didn't stop him.
5: I see.
1: Recorded it.
5: Thank you very much. Now, I want to remind you that we have our pigskin pick'em out there, but also in the world of prize picks, got some interesting things going on.
1: Yes, we do, Tom. You're right. 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
4: Hike? That's what a football guy would say.
1: Hut! Omaha!
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5: Thank you very much, Chick McGee. Coming up, William Shatner, comedian Al Jackson, The Edge with the Shoo-in of the Week. Also, from the Incogni News Desk, we have a new mayor, Mayor Hitler, in the news.
2: It's even worse. You know,
4: what kind of campaign
1: and he was elected?
4: Do you have to run that it's so good that you can overcome that?
2: Well,
4: that,
2: yeah, and it gets worse.
5: It gets worse.
4: Wow.
2: Yeah.
5: Yeah.
2: Holy hell.
5: And that's exactly why we chose to run it. And something you don't want to do with a World War I era a bit of munitions, if you will. We'll find out what happened there. From the O'Reilly Auto Parts Studios, this is the Bob and Tom Show.
3: Good morning, I'm Jim Irizarry. New details are emerging after an Elkhart police squad car slammed into a parked car on West Franklin Street just before 9 p.m. Tuesday, then flipped onto its side. The driver was Sergeant Jesus Contreras. Investigators say he was responding to a welfare call Tuesday night when he briefly took his eyes off the road to look for an item. He did not have time to brake before hitting the parked car. While investigators blame distracted driving, the question now is whether the sergeant violated department policy. Elkhart police say that will go to the chief's review board. The ribbon has been cut at O'Brien Park following the completion of several upgrades. The park has a new splash pad, updated restrooms with indoor plumbing, and new playgrounds for all ages. There's improved parking, sidewalks, and more security features as well. The improvements were financed through a $1.7 million TIF plan. South Bend Mayor James Mueller said at the ceremony that it's heartwarming to see that happening in neighborhoods across the city. Second-ranked Notre Dame enters Saturday's high-stakes clash against 8th-ranked BYU, facing its toughest physical challenge of the season up front. The Cougars' defense has been relentless throughout the first 6 weeks of the season, disrupting opposing backfields with speed and vertical penetration across the line of scrimmage. For Fighting Irish head coach Marcus Freeman, slowing down BYU's pass rush starts before the ball is even snapped. In his weekly press conference, Freeman noted that quarterback C.J. Carr will need to diagnose BYU's pre-snap disguises to keep the Irish offense out of bad plays. Coverage starts Saturday with game day at 3 p.m. Due to coverage of Notre Dame men's basketball, the football game will be heard on Sunny 101.5 only beginning at 6:30 with kickoff at 7:30. WSBT will then join the football game in progress after the men's basketball game.
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7: Mostly cloudy skies today. We'll see scattered showers and a few thunderstorms, especially this afternoon and this evening. If you can drive-

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13: 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We're in the O'Reilly Auto Parts Studios. 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
14: Hi, Chick McGee.
13: Hi there. She's at the Incogni News Desk. Hello, Pat Godwin.
15: Hey, Chick.
13: Hello, Josh Arnold.
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13: I'm Chick, and hello, Tom.
18: Hello, Chick McGee. We have a bunch of stuff going on.
13: You're talking about the Shoo-In of the Week coming up, and I'm going to pick this week against Matt Edgington.
18: The Edge.
13: They would call him The Edge. And people say, Chick, what's your favorite U2 song? And I would have to say it's this one of their early ones. Remember this one?
15: Yeah, I like it.
13: Oh, or as Tom would say... Remember this? I will follow!
18: Good. That's The Edge on the guitar.

0: something.
1: Like Hawaiian or something, remember?
0: Oh, yeah.
2: I was on the outside. I'd go for the one with B.B. King.
0: Oh, that's too.
3: And the streets have no name.
0: When love comes to town.
3: Love comes to town.
2: That's great.
0: Badass.
2: But we're going to be talking to The Edge, but not that The Edge.
4: Right.
2: Matt is, once again, from Grundy City, Iowa.
0: We can't forget it now. We need to keep giving the winners nicknames. We've let that go.
2: Okay, and that was an easy one.
0: Edge, yeah.
2: Yeah. What was I going to tell you? If you want to win week six for our little pigskin pick'em competition, go to bobandtom.com and you can enter for weeks. 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While you're there, don't forget the Orange Insole Sweepstakes, $515 gas card. That'd be kind of cool to win. So just have some fun. On another note, I had a chance to talk with William Shatner the other day. Mr. Shatner, 95 years old, and we have a video. We did a Zoom call. He looks 50, and he's funny and great. He's going on a tour. He's got a bunch of stuff going on, actually. He's got a podcast with his daughter talking about how they both survived stage 4 cancer. I asked him about that, but he does have that podcast out there. He's got a heavy metal album on the way out, and he's doing this tour. He's showing the movie The Wrath of Khan, and then he comes out and answers questions and talks about it, et cetera, et cetera. He's going to be in Madison, Wisconsin, coming up Wednesday evening, October 28th at the Orpheum. Then Thursday he'll be in Joliet, Illinois, Friday in Indy at the Mira, Saturday Louisville, and Saturday, of course, is Halloween, that particular Saturday. He'll be at the Louisville Palace, and then he'll be in Greater Cleveland in Northfield, Ohio, at the MGM Northfield. So that's it. And this, I talked to Mr. Shatner on Monday, and that's unusual. I'm wearing the same hat and the same shirt.
3: No, that's not unusual.
4: No, it's not
3: unusual
4: every day.
3: Okay,
4: quite usual.
2: Yeah, I got a lot of these
0: You're
2: shirts.
0: You're the weirdest on. Guy you know. You know that.
3: Shouldn't have said anything. People would think it was luck.
2: That's true. Yeah, I just realized that. I've got a lot of those black shirts. Okay, let's roll the tapes, if you please.
0: Oh, yeah.
2: I am joined by William Shatner. Mr. Shatner, sir, I can't believe you're going out on tour. This is fantastic.
5: Well, I do this fairly frequently. I tour with... this is an interesting evening in the theater. I'll be there with a movie, a Star Trek movie, The Wrath of Khan, arguably the best of or one of the best of the movies of Star Trek. And I'll come on after the movie's over. I'll come on stage. So that evening, you get this refurbished film that is lovely, very meaningful and very moving, and that I'll come out and hopefully won't destroy the illusion and have fun with you, the audience. And that, so you have this theater evening of film and live, and it's really a wonderful, entertaining time. I urge your audience to come and visit with me. I'll be in Madison, I'll be in Joliet, Indianapolis, Louisville, and Northfield. So if you guys come out there, I'd be delighted to see you and talk to you and
2: have a
5: good time.
2: And by the way, the Louisville show is going to be Saturday, October 31st. The last time I checked, that was Halloween.
5: Come with your masks.
2: Well, I just saw
5: and
2: a dog.
5: I'll come with my face and we'll both have an illusion.
2: I saw a dog walking back of you over there. Is that your dog?
5: I got my dog. I got one of my Dobies. Just came to say hello. You know, I communicate with my dogs all the time, and he came, and I've closed off the door to the balcony so he won't bark while this is going on. And he came over to me, he licked my hand, and what he told me, and this is the way dogs talk, he said, "You've closed the door to the balcony. Could you open the door for me so I can bark?"
2: Mr. Shatner, a couple quick things. You're going to be talking about The Wrath of Khan, and critically considered to be the best of the movies. I'm sure you've been asked every question about that. Not really.
5: I'm sure that in your fertile mind there are other questions that haven't been asked. I agree with you. It's a great movie.
2: Yeah, I just have a yes or no question. You'll see why in a second. A yes or no question. Are there still some secrets? Are there still some secrets about that movie that you have never revealed?
5: Yes.
2: Okay, good. I'm not going to go any further. That's good to know.
5: Because then nobody ever, if you do, nobody will ever be able to ask that question again.
2: By the way, you are, I know, do you still ride your horses, right?
5: If I could get out of here now, I would go to the stable and ride a horse.
2: And I know you've been doing that, obviously, for a long, long time.
5: Many years.
2: How often have you been on a horse on film? Movies or TV?
5: Quite a bit. I probably was stretched the most riding a saddlebred stud horse bareback. So no saddle, just me, like the Indian, like the Native Americans did, without a saddle. The saddle anchors you. You've got stirrups and all that, but your balance has to be extreme bareback. Otherwise, you fall off.
2: Yeah. You talk about your dogs talking. I happen to be a huge fan of the old show Mr. Ed, one of the classic shows. I really enjoyed
5: the horse.
2: The talking horse. And have there been any occasions where you've done any comedy with a horse?
5: I was on film, cameras rolling, at a place I owned at the time, a farm, and one of the mares came over and kind of sniffed me, and it was on camera. They're like, hey, the horse is ad-libbing, and I visited with the horse, and then I said, she spoke to me. And the guy behind the camera said, well, what did she say? She said to me, I'm so glad to be on this farm. And that's exactly what she did. She said to me, I'm so happy the grass is so green in Kentucky.
2: Oh, that's beautiful. Do you happen to have any memorabilia or props from The Wrath of Khan, since we're talking about your tour in which you'll be showing the movie?
5: I don't know why you were silent when I was making those films. If you had told me that it would be worth a great deal of money, I'd have saved something. As far as I'm concerned, the show is over. Everybody, they burned the sets. They burned the car. There was a call some years after Star Trek was canceled. But not, you know, like 2-3 years later, they dumped all the uniforms that had blood and mud and everything. They said out loud at Paramount, we're putting in the trash all these dirty uniforms. If you want to come and get a uniform, you know, so people at the studio came and what do they call it? Dumpster dived to get those costumes. If somebody had told me they'd be worth, I don't know, you know, like hundreds of thousands of dollars, maybe even $1 million, if somebody had told me, but no, they all dumpster dived without me.
2: Oh, real quick, on the set of Wrath of Khan, was it all serious business or was there any humor? I know you weren't actually with Ricardo Montalban as you filmed it, but was there...
5: No, it's true. There were scenes, we did a lot of scenes together, but he would shoot his at some point in time and I'd shoot mine, and they put it together the way they do on film. But I had known Ricardo for many years. He didn't know it, but as a kid, I went to see a musical from Montreal. My parents would go down to Broadway, take me with them, and we'd go, you know, spend a week going to shows. And I saw a show. Why do I remember a show called Jamaica? And I saw this dancer, and I thought, wow, he's really good. And then I saw him on film, and I thought, oh, that's the guy that was dancing, and he was playing Latin Lovers. And finally, I met him, Ricardo Montalban, and he became like an acquaintance. And then he did Star Trek twice, and we became really good friends. And Ricardo and I, he got crippled. He was a great dancer. And can you imagine, yes, you can, how a dancer whose body is their, not only their livelihood, but their joy, becoming crippled. His hips went. And he walked with a cane, then he walked with crutches, and finally he couldn't walk at all and died not walking. But he had evolved. He had gotten through weight these incredible pectorals that was the envy of every woman who met him.
2: Yeah, wow. Well, I know we have to take off. I just want to say real quick, a quick plug for your Apple Podcasts, No Time But Now, which people that are dealing with cancer need to watch this. It's Mr. Shatner and his daughter Melanie.
5: My daughter and I recovered from stage 4 cancer about the same time. LifeWave is its sponsor, and we're having a great time, and it's a wonderful show.
2: Yeah, check that out. And again, I'll give you the dates. Mr. Shatner begins October 28th, Madison, in this order: Madison, Joliet, Indy, Louisville, Northfield, Ohio. right near Cleveland, Ohio, actually, the outskirts of Cleveland. Mr. William Shatner, live in person with the Wrath of Khan. Thank you very much, sir.
5: How generous of you. Thank you so much.
2: That was Bill, Mr. William Shatner. And at the end, I kind of tried to squeeze in a plug on a very serious note. As William Shatner mentioned, both he and his daughter have stage 4 cancer, and they are both survivors and cancer-free. But they do have a podcast, portions of which have been released. It's available on, I know, iHeartRadio, on Apple Podcasts. And if it's something you're dealing with, you might want to listen to that. They have a lot of interesting stories about it and a lot of positivity. So I would certainly recommend that, as well as the tour. And William Shatner does have a heavy metal album on the way and a couple of books coming out. He's always busy. And last time we talked to him, he had just gone up in the Blue Origin rocket.
3: Mm-hmm.
2: Remember that?
3: Oh, yeah.
2: It was like a religious experience for him. But now, am I correct when I say he looks 50?
4: Oh, yeah.
3: He looks very young, yes. He does not look 95, that's for sure.
2: I look 100, which
3: why
2: is weird.
3: Why did you ask him who his surgeon was? That's what I would have done.
2: I don't. He looks you know something? I don't know if he has.
6: Really?
4: The thing about it is he doesn't. His face doesn't look like it's been.
3: Right. I know. That's what.
4: Yeah,
3: that's why I want to know who so his surgeon is.
2: So it's not the Kenny Rogers guy, because when Kenny Rogers died, he looked more like Pat Godwin.
3: Right.
4: I don't know that he's had surgery. I don't know.
6: Wait a minute. Why are you attacking Pat Godwin?
2: I'm not attacking Pat.
6: Why,
7: I think the way you stuck me in there kind of was.
2: No, it's because when Pat did that charity show, and they'd made an AI poster,
3: And it kind of looked like Kenny.
2: And it didn't look like
4: Pat.
2: It
4: sounds like backpedaling to me. But
2: the same way. Absolutely. No, not at all. I'm exactly on point and entirely correct as usual. And do you remember in that poster, did you ever see Kenny Rogers after he had the surgery?
7: Yeah, it looked terrible.
2: He was unrecognizable.
4: Yeah. Now, the more you try to explain it, the more I'm convinced.
2: Okay, good. You just continue to play with the thickness.
3: Well, if he hasn't had surgery, I'd like to know his skincare routine.
7: That is seriously amazing for him.
3: He looks great.
2: Not to mention the fact that he's witty and coherent.
4: Yeah, we could all be so lucky.
2: My mother lived to be 96.
4: And she was a drooling mess, right?
2: And she was a beautiful woman. She was very athletic.
6: Never
2: and
6: found love.
7: At 96?
2: No, that's the thing. She
4: never found true love.
2: Right.
7: She wasn't running still, though, doing.
2: She wasn't running, Pat. She was pole vaulting at 96. I'm just saying she looked 96. When she left us. But, I mean, Shat, it's amazing.
4: Late-life lesbianism can do wonders for the...
6: Absolutely. Let's
4: get your blood pumping.
2: Yeah. Do you want me to... Are we doing mothers?
3: Oh,
2: are we doing
4: well,
2: mothers?
4: We're doing dead mothers.
6: Yeah, there you go.
4: My mom listens.
2: Your mother is lovely. And you know what you're going to have to do after the show today?
4: What's that?
2: You're going to have to go get your mom...
6: And by the way...
2: Just a second, because I happen to know about this. His mother wants an Aura frame, auraframes.com.
4: Yes.
2: Because I was saying how nice it would be, your mom could take an Aura frame and have it at her home.
4: Right.
2: And then you could send photographs of me every morning, and she'd, look, there's Tom.
6: Of me.
2: The man who keeps my son in bread.
7: Does your mom like Aura?
2: And then.
4: She does. She said, and she texted me, I want an Aura frame. And I replied, then you shall have one, mother.
7: Aw.
4: Yes.
2: What she'd really like are pictures of grandkids. But no.
4: She's got plenty of grandkids.
2: King Bachelor. grandkids from the one with the, you know, hearty DNA.
4: Well, I just sent her pictures of my crumbled up t-shirts.
2: God, I hope she's listening.
6: That's funny.
2: Does she get that joke?
3: I'm sure
4: she did my laundry. She gets that joke.
3: Yeah, she had four boys.
2: Yeah, that's
3: he
2: right.
3: knows.
2: Oh, that's
3: four
2: right.
3: Boys. Yeah.
6: Hey, you want to hear the top 10 Halloween songs of all time? You want to come back from that?
2: I know where it starts and ends with, absolutely.
7: We know what? Your favorite song
3: we
7: of
3: know.
7: All time.
6: What?
3: Monster Mash. You know that.
6: It's not
7: begins
6: on here.
7: And ends
4: with, it's not on here.
7: It's gotta be on there.
6: I'm kidding. I'm having a little fun.
2: Yeah. If you were watching the news last night, inflation keeps inflating. Yikes. What's going on out there? Well,
6: that's the proper response. Yikes.
2: Yeah, you go to the grocery store, you walk out with one bag and go, this was $60? What's going on? Well, I don't know. I can't help you there. I don't know what happened. I don't know how to control that. I do know that if you're a homeowner like I am, you may have some equity in that property of yours. If you've owned it for 10 years, the average American property that's 10 years old has doubled in value since 2016. So it's pretty serious out there. If you want to take advantage of the equity in your home, you can do a refi. Even with today's interest rates, it makes sense for a lot of people. 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
10: Good morning, I'm Jim Irizarry. A nonprofit that gives convicts a second chance is getting an expansion. Dismiss House of Indiana is a reentry program that celebrated the opening of its new transitional home on Wednesday. The new space aims to help reach a larger number of people and transition them back into the community. The nonprofit focuses on providing a place where ex-convicts can find stability, support, and belonging. Dismiss House is hosting an obstacle course fundraiser on Saturday starting at 9 a.m. A car crashed into the Jimmy John's on North Main Street in Mishawaka on Wednesday afternoon. No one was hurt. Mishawaka police say a man in his 90s crashed into the restaurant shortly after 4 p.m. Police say he thought he was driving in reverse, but actually had the car in drive. There's a new traffic light near Wakarusa that drivers need to be aware of. Elkhart County and NDOT activated the new signal at the State Road 19 and County Road 38 intersection on Wednesday. The signal was added to improve safety for drivers. NDOT is reminding drivers to use extra caution at the new light while drivers adjust to the changes. Jake Bowers and Garrett Mitchell hit back-to-back homers off Blake Snell to regain the lead in the seventh inning. The Milwaukee Brewers beat the Los Angeles Dodgers 6-2 on Wednesday to take a 3-0 lead in the National League Championship Series. The Dodgers had just taken a 2-1 lead in the bottom of the sixth before getting stunned. The loss pushes the two-time defending World Series champions to the brink of elimination. They have only trailed 3-0 in a best-of-seven postseason series once in franchise history, getting swept by the Baltimore Orioles in the 1966 World Series. Game 4 is tonight at Dodger Stadium.
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12: Mostly cloudy skies today. We'll see scattered showers and a few thunderstorms, especially this afternoon and this evening. Highs today at 62. We'll drop to 55 overnight tonight. We stay pretty steady in those middle 50s tomorrow. Light rain showers, breezy and cool. I'm Chief Meteorologist Carrie Pujol.
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3: Well, hi.
6: Hey, she's at the Incogni News Desk. There's Pat Godwin.
27: Hey, chick.
6: Hi, Pat. How you been? How you doing? What do you say? What do you know?
27: I know you.
6: All right. There's Josh Arnold.
27: Hi.
6: Ah. And there's Ace Cosby.
28: Howdy.
6: Howdy do. I'm Chick. Hello, Tom.
2: Hello, everybody. You know, we've got the Incogni News Desk. Maybe we could go with the Incognito News Desk and have Christy in disguise.
3: Let's
6: Christy in disguise.
4: Like the saint. That'd be fun.
3: That's
2: now,
3: what you
2: now,
3: are.
2: Now, before we get to your list,
6: don't you like that?
2: Of the greatest Halloween shows and today in history,
6: no,
2: Pat's
6: greatest,
2: got a great new song.
6: Greatest Halloween song.
2: We have, I've been told there's an electronic signal coming in.
3: Oh,
2: there it is.
29: Hey, it's me, Ed Septic, the number two plumber in the tri-state area, cutting farts and breaking hearts since 91.
2: Oh, nice.
3: Hi, Ed.
29: How's it going, Bob and Tom?
27: Nice to see you.
29: I got a big day ahead. I got to go lower the water level in my buddy Pat Porter's toilet bowls.
27: Really?
29: Yeah, he was recently diagnosed with SLB.
2: What's that?
29: Super long balls.
3: Oh, God.
27: Oh, yes.
29: Anywho, I just wanted to call and let you know I'm running a super spooky special all month of October. Don't let high plumbing prices scare the crap out of you. Call Ed Septic, 1-800-DOWN-THE-BROWN. trying to raise money to pay for my upcoming surgery.
3: Oh no, what's wrong?
29: Yeah, you ever heard of a deviated septum, Christy?
3: Deviated septum?
29: Yeah.
3: Yeah.
29: Well, ever since I judged that Franklin County Super Hot Chili Cook-Off, I've been suffering from a deviated rectum.
2: Ooh, boy, they gotta show that up, huh?
29: Yeah, nice. Blew it out real good. Oh. Well, I better mosey along. I got a 10:30. I gotta get going. Remember, I'm antiseptic. I'll bang your pipes. Never your wife.
4: Oh, thank you, Ed. Good luck with the surgery there.
3: Yeah, jeez, that's a deviated tough surgery, rectum. Yeah. Not, well, not something you want. Yeah,
2: that'd be twin poops. They would separate at birth. We have an opportunity now to educate you.
6: Yes.
2: Before we get to Mayor Hitler in the news and the greatest Halloween songs, we have to do a little bit of history for you, if you'd be kind enough.
6: Sing it. You know the words.
2: I kind of like to rate the day in history. Like if it's a huge day or an okay day.
6: Oh, so like a 10 would be an amazing history day. And
2: yeah.
3: What do we have working
6: like
3: today?
6: Like a 3.
2: Yeah. Today, it's okay. We got...
4: That'll keep them listening.
2: Josh,
6: what's... No,
2: that's fair. No, that's fair. Josh
6: what
2: is being fair.
6: What the hell is wrong with you?
2: That's fair. Josh, the listeners trust me that even though I'm saying it's a mediocre day in history... We're going to squeeze some comedy out.
3: You think listeners trust you?
2: Oh, unbelievable.
4: Not since Cronkite has a media figure been so trusted.
6: That's right, Uncle Tom.
3: Okay. God love you.
2: Okay. Now, I'm going to ask you who this is, and I bet Josh gets it. In the news, going back quite a ways, 11-year-old Grace Bedell, B-E-D-E-L-L, famous for what?
4: Asking Abraham Lincoln to grow a beard.
2: I knew you'd get that. Very good.
6: That's right.
2: She wrote him a letter and said, for the love of God, grow a beard with that ugly face.
6: Cover that face up. Yeah.
0: I'm president of the United States.
2: Dead on.
6: Thank you.
2: Lose the stovepipe hat, go with a beret. He ignored that.
4: He did, yeah.
2: Yeah. And then she said, P.S., end slavery. So, it's a pretty important.
6: So she had some good ideas.
4: I'd like to think Lincoln did a montage, like in an 80s movie, of trying on hats behind a curtain, walking out, and his wife, Mary Todd, was shaking her head.
3: No, ain't it.
4: Yeah. We're walking on sunshine.
6: That's
4: He comes out with a beret, goes back, comes out with a sombrero.
2: Safari hat. That would be that'd be a great gag.
3: Cowboy hat.
1: We should do that with Oscar as Lincoln.
3: Yeah.
6: A visor.
2: Oh, write that down.
1: That would be funny.
2: It's a must do. Let's see now.
6: And then the stovepipe.
4: And of course, the workman's hat. The hard hat with the two beer holders.
2: Now, this has nothing to do with today in history. However, I went down a rabbit hole yesterday researching this.
6: All right. Big fans of the rabbit hole.
2: Do you remember who preceded Abraham Lincoln in the White House?
4: Gibson.
2: Right? I wouldn't have known either. James Buchanan. But what's interesting is...
6: Bucky Buchanan,
2: He lived with a man. He was never married. He lived with William Rufus King, a senator from Alabama.
0: Yep. Tell me something good.
2: Great song. The funny thing is, other politicians at the time referred to Senator King as Buchanan's wife.
4: Ooh. I'm coming up.
1: They both lived in the White House.
6: He would come home at that
4: time
6: and go.
4: Or the executive manor.
6: Right. Hey, Rufus.
0: Calm down, bitch.
6: Every night.
2: Is that's just a fascinating a little bit of obscure trivia, which, again, nothing to do with today's. But the reason I'm reading this is Andrew Jackson called Senator King Miss Nancy, or sometimes Aunt Fancy.
4: Aunt Fancy.
2: Oh, so even then.
6: So they knew.
1: They were not woke back
3: everybody.
6: Then. Even then.
2: No, I'm not being critical. I just think it's really interesting.
6: No, I think given the year, I think that's amazingly, it was okay with him, evidently.
2: And who knows what happened.
6: Well,
3: I can tell you what happened.
6: At the very least, they're growing their pelvises.
2: Here's one for you. Here's one for you, Christy.
4: Touching tips.
2: Do you know who the chemist Luis Miramontes is?
3: No. He's chemist? French.
2: Yeah. In 1951, created the first oral contraceptive. He's known as the father of birth control.
6: Mm. You know, he went through a lot of experiments.
2: Oh, yeah. He's the father of 418 kids.
6: That's right.
2: Yeah. There were a lot of pills that didn't work.
4: Well, the first oral contraceptive, he just put a condom in his mouth.
6: Well, and after that, he tried corks for I don't know how
4: yeah, long. Yeah, that didn't work.
6: Swallow this.
2: This is sad in a way.
6: Oh, good.
2: In 1980, the Kansas City Royals, George Brett,
6: oh, yeah,
2: was forced out of the World Series. You know why, Christy?
3: He had hemorrhoids, didn't he?
2: Yeah.
3: Yeah.
2: And sadly, when he died, that was in the first paragraph of his obituary.
3: Are you kidding me?
6: That and the fact he was an umpire disallowed a home run because he had too much pine tar in his bat, and he came rushing out of the dugout.
4: He sure does,
6: screaming and yelling.
2: Mm. Yeah.
6: Mostly because hemorrhoids hurt.
2: The reason he played so much is with those roids. He couldn't ride the bench.
3: No.
2: Hurt too much to sit down.
4: George Piles Brett.
2: Here's one for you.
6: That's
2: him. Joshy.
5: Hi.
2: Since I've forgiven you for various indiscretions today, I'll do this one for you.
6: Hey, Josh. Tom's forgiven you.
4: Oh, thank goodness.
2: Wayne Gretzky. Passed who? To become the NHL's all-time top scorer.
4: Bobby Hall.
2: Gordie Howe.
4: Gordie Howe.
2: One syllable last name. I'll give it to you.
4: That was in
2: 1989.
6: Mino Howe, what chance?
2: This has got an interesting connection. In 1991, Mr. Clarence Thomas was confirmed as the Supreme Court Justice.
6: He was nuts, wasn't he? He was a goof.
2: And Coca-Cola launched their famous Have a Coke and a Pubic Hair promotion. Yeah.
4: Yes.
2: Mm-hmm. Yes.
6: That's nuts.
2: Okay, a couple quick birthdays. 1844, Friedrich Nietzsche, the writer.
6: Okay, it sounded like you said Friedrich Nietzsche.
7: Hey, I'm Friedrich Nietzsche. Hey, all drinks out of me.
6: What's your problem? Have some drink.
2: He probably
3: would have read his book.
2: Would have been a lot more popular because.
6: Let me buy you a highball, buddy.
2: Nietzsche is semi-incorrectly quoted as saying God is dead. And by the way, on August 25th of 1900, God declared Nietzsche dead. We'll just move on. We'll move on from there.
6: Aren't there pseudo intellectual Nietzsche? They call him Nietzsche.
4: Sometimes you'll hear like Nietzsche, like you'll hear a slight R, and it's weird.
2: Mm. Yeah, who knows? I know this one, Mario Puzo.
6: Oh yeah,
3: the Godfather.
2: Yeah, he wrote the Godfather. Born in 1920. Puzo sounds like it could be a pejorative or slang term.
4: Hey, don't tell the wife I'm here with my puzo.
2: Or it could be. Did you get a whiff of that puzo?
6: Keep it on the.
4: Oh, you're going right for it.
7: Boy, man, you just right to the hole.
2: Did you know that I?
6: Right to the hole.
2: Did you know this?
6: I wrote it.
2: He wrote the massively overrated version of Superman with
4: Christopher Reeve.
6: Oh,
2: Marlon Brando.
6: Yes, you're exactly right. Yeah, you sure did.
2: Boy, that's a turd. Oof.
4: Boy, that was beloved.
2: By
4: critics and audiences alike.
3: Well, Tom hates everything.
6: Remember the song? You will believe a man can fly. Mm. Remember that?
2: Yeah.
6: All right, until he crashes his horse.
2: Oh, and then I'll do this one too. Ended up, I love this guy. Happy birthday, the great comedian Larry Miller.
7: Oh, we love Larry.
3: Yeah.
2: He's your favorite comedian's favorite comedian. He's brilliant. What's the name of that one bit?
7: Five Stages of Drinking?
2: Yeah, The Stages of Drinking. Google that this afternoon. Watch it. It's just fantastic.
6: Gorgeous.
2: Okay, now it's time to get a song out of Pat. Oh, wait a minute.
3: Nope, not yet.
2: We'll have to come back with it.
3: No, we'll come back with Al. So we'll have to come back with it after Al.
2: Wow, we're going to come back with Al. We got. Maybe you can ask Al what the top 10 Halloween songs are of all time.
6: Moment's gone.
2: Okay. No. I want to hear it.
6: No.
2: I hope you can join us back here. We'll be hanging out at the O'Reilly Auto Parts Studios. 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
6: 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There's Christy Lee.
3: Hello there, Chick.
6: At the Incogni News Desk.
3: Yes.
6: Hello, hello, hello.
3: Yes, yes, yes.
6: Hello, Pat Godwin.
14: Hey, Chick.
6: There he is. There's Josh Arnold.
17: Hi there.
6: Hi. There's Ace Cosby.
18: Hello.
6: I'm Chick, and hello, Tom.
2: We go to the big screen,
6: he matches. Wow.
2: You match your wallpaper,
3: yeah, you
2: Al.
3: Do.
2: What's going on there?
19: I didn't even plan that. It's just, sometimes things just work out. This is my Biggie Smalls jacket.
6: Nice.
19: Shout out to the king.
2: Is that a full zip? Does that go, or is that just
6: king,
2: a quarter zip?
19: It's a full zip.
6: Oh, yeah.
19: I'm in my jacket era, and I'm unapologetic about it. I just think that, especially as I round the corner towards 50, jackets are doing a lot of work. Sometimes you're in better shape than others, and a jacket kind of covers up the damage you did, especially as we head into the winter, because I'm going to get after it. It's soup weather.
3: Yeah.
19: And I'm really going to buckle down on my soups this year.
2: Oh, yeah. I was just complaining because one of my favorite restaurants stopped making their corn chowder. I don't know if I'm going back.
19: It's a dark time for food, bro.
6: No, least favorite chowder, hands down, corn.
2: No.
6: All right.
19: Yeah. No. Well, it depends on where. Wait. This is a restaurant making it.
6: Yeah.
19: But I feel like corn chowder needs to be like somebody's auntie, and that's like her specialty.
6: Yeah. That's true. That's true.
19: Like Gloria's bringing her corn chowder, and you're like, all right.
2: If she's bringing her biscuits, I'm in.
19: You
6: know what else she's bringing? She's bringing them cake.
2: Oh, yeah. Well, that actually reminds me of the first thing I want to ask Al.
18: Them cakes.
2: Al, I'm having a problem with something. This show is about language. Al.
6: Yes. Which show?
2: Al has more street cred than I do, because the only street I really have cred on is, well, never mind.
18: That's down at the end of Lonely Street.
2: It's not that street. The point being, we had this list of words that are changing. Are you familiar with the term tramp stamp, Al?
19: I am.
2: And a tramp stamp, of course, is a tattoo hovering above the crack, the gluteal cleft, if you will, in the human buttocks.
3: God.
17: Really, the small of the back.
2: Yes.
3: Wow. We all know what a tramp stamp is.
6: If you were listening to you, you would go, get on with it.
2: No, I'm trying to...
6: Pick it up.
2: I want to make this clear to Al.
17: He knows. Al, he said he knows what it is.
2: We have been told...
6: like 9 times, and you kept explaining.
17: It was sort of embarrassing you even asked him if he knew what a tramp stamp was.
2: Yeah, he knows what
17: it is. Yeah.
2: I'm not... Are you suggesting that Al has been...
17: No, he's a man who studies language. He knows what a tramp
2: stamp is. Oh, I see. You're not suggesting that a
6: series... He's aware.
17: I guarantee he has slept with somebody who's had a tramp stamp.
20: Absolutely. Ask him.
6: She might be asleep in the house right now.
17: Have you slept with a stamped tramp?
19: I think everybody has a bad back tattoo that you just have to look at the whole time. You're
3: Tom hasn't. Trust me.
2: You're looking at her back tattoo? Well, now I know what's going on there.
3: Well, he's watching the hockey game.
2: Okay. anyway, Al.
18: Nothing but missionary to make a
3: Tom,
18: baby.
3: Yes.
2: The New York Post is reporting that Gen Z has new names. The tramp stamp is now called a cake topper.
17: Which is better, I think.
5: I like it.
2: No, I don't like it. You know,
18: I
2: don't like it, Al, because tramp stamp has judgment in it, which I like.
19: Right.
2: Cake topper sounds like something pleasant and happy and okay.
17: To me, it is pleasant and happy.
5: Yeah.
19: It is, and you know what? That kind of shows the difference in the generations, because tramp stamp is just like... It's just demeaning you, like, oh, if you have that and somebody's, you know, done that with you, you're definitely a tramp. But this one's like, we're assuming you have cakes. I like that. We don't know if you got cakes, but we're assuming you do. So shout out to that.
2: And I'm not saying that having one is bad. I'm just saying it is.
17: Yes, you are, because your argument is if the judgment's being sucked out of it, therefore it's inherently bad.
2: No, I'm judging it as hot.
17: No, you certainly are not.
2: I'm judging it as skanky, dirty leg. I like it.
17: There you go.
18: Dirty leg.
19: Can I ask something? And I am not being rude to the people out there that have tramp stamps. What is best case scenario for a tramp stamp for you? Because I think because of where they're located, they're going to default...
2: Yeah,
19: into I would some say, kind of marine animal, and it might be. Yeah, I might yeah, not
2: you,
19: love that.
2: You don't want to have like your kids' names as a tramp stamp.
17: That's true. I would agree.
18: That's probably true.
17: Right,
2: Christy visually shrank over there.
3: I know someone who had their lover's name.
2: No, as a tramp stamp.
3: Yes.
19: Well, oh, yeah.
3: And that lover did not stick around.
18: Well, yeah.
5: Yeah.
3: Yeah.
2: So then what do you do? You get your.
3: Find another guy named Steve, I guess.
19: you find a guy with poor eyesight. Yeah.
2: Okay.
19: I don't think men would really even get... That's more common than you think. I think people getting somebody else's name on them, isn't that the number one thing that tattoo shops kind of do, is cover those up?
2: They take off the wedding rings.
3: That's got one of those.
5: I have a cover up. Yeah,
2: they take off the tattooed wedding rings. That's number one, apparently. Now, I want to test you out
19: too.
2: Do you know what Frankensteining means? This is in the world of romance.
19: Frankensteining meaning I would guess that you're in a relationship, but it's not going anywhere.
2: That would be fair, but it means trying to remake your romantic partner into your ideal man or woman. So you're acting like Dr. Frankenstein and getting the best parts of certain beings. Lastly, how about friendfluence? I hate everything about that word.
19: Oh, that just sounds like a talk that like is touring middle schools across the Midwest. It's like that's,
2: yeah.
19: Friendfluence will be here on Friday, so bagged lunch.
2: Yeah.
3: Yeah.
19: And it's just like some guys, hey kids, I'm dope like you. But sometimes your friends lead you the wrong way. Friendfluence is like groupthink.
2: Kind of. It means taking friends along on a first date to evaluate them.
19: What do you think about that?
17: I'm not opposed to a girl doing that. I am opposed to a guy doing it.
3: Really? Why?
2: Oh, that's
19: yes.
17: If a girl wants to do it for comfort and safety, do it.
18: Okay.
17: If a guy does it, you're less of a man.
2: Because
17: you can't make decisions on your own.
2: Very.
19: You know when I like to come in, Josh, because I totally agree. I am I've been in these streets, Tom. I've met a lot of people, and I would say I'm a good evaluator of people. So if a friend of mine is starting to get serious with a guy, they'll bring me in like the 10th date, not as like a third wheel, but just like they'll bring them around me and I'll sauce them out. Oh, so yeah, once you, I feel like you should, if you're a woman and like you have a very close male friend, I say bring your man, your potential, like, oh, this could be serious. Like eighth to tenth time you've hung out and you've like, I think this might go somewhere, bring it to a dude that'd be like, oh, I heard that line before. Oh, don't fall for that. I work in this city and have to fly here on Friday night. Like, they're just things that guys could spot and things that girls could spot that the same sex could not.
2: I guess I can do one more here. This may be too close to home. A situationship.
19: Yeah. It's just, well, I mean, again, it kind of goes back to the tramp stamp thing. It's a situationship is just like, it's an undefined relationship, but usually it just means you're, you know what, buddies, you know?
17: But you're
19: just
17: clearly in a relationship.
19: Yeah. You know what, Josh, my friend Brian said, and it's something that has held up to be true my entire adult life, and I'm more young men, like young Al should have heard this. And he said, and I'm going to try and be as nice as possible. Once you've been intimate with somebody three times, you're in a relationship.
3: Mm. Yeah.
19: And I would never thought, because, you know, I think a lot of guys, Christy, are just like, we're buddies. And, you know, she works on the weekends, so we only see each other once in a while. But, yeah, but if you do that for 6 months, like, you've been intimate, like, that's going to, like, and then I think some parties are surprised that the other party has feelings.
17: Right.
19: But, like, after the third time, like, I never thought about it, but, like, yeah, I think you are in a relationship, so that's kind of a situationship.
2: Well, thank you very much. It's nice to turn the tables on Elton.
6: Yeah, I was going to say, this isn't
19: I loved it. This
6: isn't the show at all.
2: Yeah, no. I know. We don't have time to do the show. So, Al, whatever words you have for me,
6: wow,
2: why don't you give me one of them so I can get to think about it for a week?
19: I was going to say, my word for the week is I am going to be doing the Liberty Funny Bone. That's right, October 23rd and 24th.
17: Nice.
19: So 1.5 weeks, so come on and see me there. I was going to do a what's the difference, Tom? So really quickly, what's the difference between somebody saying, Tom, I think you're fronting, and Tom, put me on Front Street? What's the difference there?
2: Wow.
19: It's a tough one. Same word, very different meanings.
2: Does Front Street put me first in line for the next?
6: You're supposed to take the week.
2: Okay.
3: No, but that you're gonna look it up. That's not gonna. Yeah,
19: you got this, Tom.
2: Is that right?
19: But you're close.
2: Okay.
19: Yeah, I mean you're kind of What is the word front short for?
2: I promise I won't look it up. We'll cover it next week.
3: Okay.
2: When are you at the Liberty Funny Bone?
19: I'll be there October 23rd and 24th. So if you're in the Cincy area, come on, holler at me. My Cincy people.
2: All right,
19: people.
2: Thank you. Yeah. Well, we'll talk to you next week, Al. We'll plug the show again.
3: Bye,
2: okay,
3: Al.
2: Thank you. Right now, I want to explain what we're doing when we talk about the Incogni News Desk. We can do some numbers here. How many? You're leading the pack here in the number of lists you're off of, Christy.
3: Yeah.
2: Christy's actually looking at her phone right now.
3: Yeah, because I'm on 350. There are 358 lists.
2: Okay.
3: On 425, and they've gotten me off all down. We're down into the 300s, and they're working every day to get off more.
2: What's happening is Incogni will get your name off these lists that are being brokered out there. Think about it this way. Every time you buy something or you're on some, you're checking your car in at the dealership, whatever it might be, you're getting on a list. And those lists end up getting sold, and then you start getting annoying emails, phone calls, texts, et cetera, et cetera. So you can get yourself off those lists. You don't have that kind of time, but Incogni, this is what they do for you. They will go to the various data brokers and get you pulled off of lists. So it may save you a lot of time not having to figure out if this is real or not when you get that letter from your insurance company. 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And this is important. 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You can do it yourself if you've got all day. 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
5: Yes, sir.
2: I'm looking forward to this. And we'll get some news out of Christy Lee over there at the Incogni News Desk. Mm-hmm. These are the O'Reilly Auto Parts Studios. 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
7: Good morning, I'm Jim Irizarry. One of the men wrongfully convicted in Elkhart County is now suing the city of Elkhart, the state of Indiana, several officers, and prosecutors who sent him to prison for nearly 27 years. Reginald Dillard's lawsuit claims officers with the Elkhart Police Department conspired with former prosecutors Curtis Hill and Mike Cristofino to convict Dillard of the 1998 murder of Christopher Thomas. That conviction was overturned, and Dillard was released from prison in February. Members of the Buchanan City Commission have spoken out about costs associated with recent Freedom of Information Act requests that they believe have been frivolous, stemming from the city's dispute with a downtown shop. The city's bills this month included more than $26,000 in legal fees. Much of that reportedly was the result of FOIA requests from the owner of the sweet shop, which has filed suit against the city over its foreclosure due to an unpaid DDA loan. The Notre Dame men's basketball team starts the exhibition portion of its 2026-27 schedule this Saturday night in Dayton against the Flyers. Micah Shrewsbury described his roster as, quote, new and fresh, unquote, when he met with the media on Wednesday. But it's also the oldest group he's had in his four seasons at Notre Dame, thanks in part to the addition of six transfers during the offseason. Tip-off on Saturday night between Notre Dame and Dayton is at 7 p.m. You'll be able to hear... If you can drive-

and fresh, unquote, when he met with the media on Wednesday. But it's also the oldest group he's had in his four seasons at Notre Dame, thanks in part to the addition of six transfers

0: shop. Thunderstorms, especially this afternoon and this evening. Highs today at 62. We'll drop to 55 overnight tonight. We stay pretty steady in those middle 50s tomorrow. Light rain showers, breezy and cool. I'm Chief Meteorologist Carrie Pujol.
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10: Hi.
9: There's Pat Godwin.
11: Hello, Chick.
9: Hey there. He's working on a song. I heard him rehearsing over there. He's ready to roll. Yeah. There's Josh Arnold.
12: Hi.
9: There's Ace Cosby. I'm Chicken. Hello, Tom.
13: You know, he's ready to roll. The Edge.
9: Oh, yeah, that's right.
13: We got the Edge on the phone, I think.
9: Here we go. It's time for the Shoe of the Week. Off of him.

0: Since 1935, Chick McGee's hosted the Shoo-In of the Week.
1: The winner of week five.
2: That was abrupt.
1: Yeah.
3: Was it?
1: Nice.
4: Well, you know, when you're finished with it, you're finished with it.
0: All right, wait a minute. Let me see. All the imitated ever do. Shoo-In of the Week. This week's contestant, what's his name, Tom?
1: The Edge. He's Matt Edgington of...
4: Fade-outs are overrated.
1: Wouldn't you fade it?
5: I love it.
4: No, when you're done, you're done.
0: I'm done.
4: Yeah.
0: We're on to, what's his name, Mike?
1: Matt.
0: Matt, yes, Matt.
1: Matt, can you hear me?
6: I sure can.
1: Oh, there we go.
0: There he is.
1: Is your nickname The Edge?
6: It was Edge all through high school, occasionally The Edge, but never Edger, Josh.
4: Oh, okay. Oh. All right, yeah. No, okay. You want to treat you'll let yourself finish.
1: Okay. Now, Edge, you are from Grundy Center, Iowa. Are you aware of who Miss Grundy is?
6: I am 44, so no.
1: I would think that if you were like me, when I was in high school, I read a lot of
0: Camus
1: and Sartre and Archie comics.
0: No one's like you.
1: Miss Grundy, of course, was the school marm in the Archie comics. In Riverdale, the contemporary treatment of Archie, she is a very hot teacher. But I was to talk about this the other day when we found out you were from Grundy Center, Iowa, and got a letter from someone explaining it's named after some famous dude named Grundy. It's not Miss Grundy. Are you aware of that?
6: Yeah, it's a congressman from Tennessee that founded. We have a festival every year called the Felix Grundy Festival.
0: Oh, Felix.
1: Oh, that's a cool name. You don't hear that much anymore. Felix, I like that.
2: Mm-hmm.
1: All right. Well, Matt, congratulations. You got 13 of 15 games. You picked the winners last week, and then you won the tiebreaker, so you've won yourself a $500 gift card to Steven Singer Jewelers. Are you a married guy?
6: I am married for 16 years, a couple months ago.
4: Oh, congrats.
1: Wait a minute
0: 16
1: now.
0: 16 years. Don't you know you can get out of it?
1: Is your wife aware that you have won this gift card from Steven Singer Jewelers?
6: Not yet, and she doesn't listen. So sometimes when I'm muttering around the house, I'm listening to you guys, and I'll laugh, and she goes, "Are you listening to Bob and Tom show?" and kind of chuckles at me. So.
4: Oh, sure. But now she'll never know that you didn't spend your own money on whatever you get her.
1: Yeah, $500 and get some real nice.
4: Yeah,
0: for yourself is what I'm thinking.
2: Hey,
1: that Atlas bracelet.
2: Ooh.
1: That's nice. That's real diamonds,
2: that
1: Matt.
2: That is real nice.
1: You've already done the winning, but now it's time to win in a different arena.
0: That's right.
1: You're going up against Chick McGee. Last week, both Chick and Joe, was it?
0: Joe Mama.
1: Joe Howard, I believe it was. They tied.
0: 1-4.
1: The way this works, now we're talking about the spread. Matt, do you have a favorite team?
6: Yeah, I like the 49ers. It's a bad week for that with Chick. But.
0: San Francisco 49ers, that's right.
1: Wow.
0: The way I've got this figured, and I've looked at all the information, I think San Francisco is going to score just as many points as they want to until they get tired, and then they're going to have to... wrap up the game. So I'm 35-10,
4: 35-3. Oh, boy.
0: Something like that.
1: Okay.
0: But let's go. Here we go. Tonight's game, Seattle at the Denver Broncos. They call it the Mile High City, Josh.
4: They sure do.
0: 5,280 feet above.
4: I don't know if that's true, but yes.
0: Yeah, sea level. Denver, the home dog, getting 3 points. You like Seattle minus the 3, Broncos plus the 3.
6: I like Broncos plus the 3.
0: No kidding. I will take Seattle to cover that. I think they win big tonight. How about that? Mark me down, Seattle minus 3. He's the exact opposite.
6: I can't do
0: Seahawks.
6: So, just can't do it.
0: All right.
4: That's all right.
0: The Indianapolis Colts and the Tennessee Titans are getting together, exchanging pleasantries this weekend. And the Colts favored by giving Tennessee 7 points. That's a touchdown to me and you. You like the Colts minus the 7 or the Titans plus the 7?
6: Colts at home.
0: Yeah, Colts at home. You like minus 7?
6: Yep.
0: All righty. And the Jaguars.
1: Where are you stand on that one?
0: I like the Colts minus the 7 as well.
1: Okay.
0: The Jaguars and the Texans, 9:30 Sunday morning from Wembley in London, England.
5: Yes.
0: The Jaguars are the favorite against Houston. You like Houston plus 3, Jaguars minus 3.
6: I'm going to go with Houston plus 3.
0: I will go Jaguars minus the 3, Tom. There
5: Brilliant.
0: You go.
5: Brilliant.
0: And finally, that game we were talking about in Santa Clara, the San Francisco 49ers undefeated, hosting the hapless Washington Football Club. Washington getting 8. That should be higher. Who do you like, Washington plus the 8 or San Francisco minus the 8?
6: We're going to go with the 49ers minus the 8.
0: I will go, because I have to, Washington plus the 8, Tom.
1: And wow.
0: That's this week's Shoe-In of the Week.
1: With the edge. We have the edge. Hey, Edge, thanks for listening. We appreciate it.
6: I appreciate it. Thank you, guys.
4: Hey, you're what do you do for a living, Edge?
6: I work for Frito-Lay. I deliver chips to stores.
4: Say less. Whoa. Whoa. Say less.
1: Whoa, whoa. Edge.
4: Occasionally boxes fall off that truck.
0: Oh, yeah. Yeah.
1: Now, Edge, what's the most in Grundy Center, Iowa, what Frito-Lay product sells the most?
4: I have a guess.
6: Anything between Doritos and Lay's. Those are usually the top items. So.
0: Lay's potato chips, yeah, man.
2: Can't
0: you
2: can't beat them.
1: Which is your favorite of the Lay's variety of potato chip?
6: I like a wavy.
4: Oh, okay.
0: Like the wavy
4: Lay's.
0: All right.
6: Yeah, I like a little substance. I don't like them breaking. So.
0: All right.
4: Yeah, you're right. They're hearty.
1: Yeah. Yes.
2: They do have a flavored chip?
0: I do.
2: What's your favorite?
0: I like the barbecue, but every now and then a sour cream and onion.
2: Okay.
1: No, since there's a lot of air in the bags with chips, what box that you move weighs the most?
6: Fritos and Cheetos, probably.
4: Absolutely.
0: Oh, yeah.
4: Dense.
6: Yeah. Ah. The air's in there to protect the chips, though, Tom.
1: Oh, no, I'm fully aware of that. I am in no way being critical.
6: They get smashed, and then I get complaints. So.
4: Exactly.
1: I am not being at all critical. I'm trying to make you realize you have to drive a truck over here full of chips for us.
0: Yeah, yeah.
6: Oh.
0: And if you do, we'll give you a nice T-shirt.
2: Especially if they're barbecue Fritos, Edge. Can you get your hands on those?
6: Yeah, we can get them. No one buys them, though. So we can get them.
2: Oh, I love them.
4: What about those? Yeah, I'm a chili cheese Frito man.
0: Honey twists or whatever they call
4: them. Barbecue honey twists?
0: Yeah, I like
4: those. Hurt my jaw after the 7th bag.
0: What's the problem there? I don't understand.
1: Now, Matt, what is your favorite as a your personal favorite, not necessarily that of the folks that are buying the Fritos products?
6: I like a cheddar sour cream ruffle.
2: Okay.
4: All right.
0: Oh, nice.
4: All
0: That's
4: right.
0: a nice flavor.
4: You're fired. You're not allowed to talk about something.
0: So now,
1: wait a second. I want to see if Chick remembers this. Hey, Matt, you're too young to remember this, but do you remember the Ruffles slogan?
0: Ruffles have ridges.
6: I don't believe so. The ridges, the only
1: yeah,
6: thing I know.
1: But it was, didn't they go?
0: Ruffles have ridges.
1: Yes. They put, what's that called when you do that?
4: Trill.
0: Yeah, trill yeah. R.
1: Ruffles have ridges.
0: Yes.
1: So, Matt, do you regret calling us right now?
6: No, I've been waiting for this moment. I've played this pick 'em for years, and half the time I forget to do it. So I was surprised I won.
2: Oh.
4: Matt, speaking of potato chips, what is your favorite sexual position?
1: Hey.
6: Whoa.
1: Yeah, Matt, I apologize.
4: It
1: was going so well.
0: Within 10,
3: they're called
0: Matt,
3: Lay potato chips.
1: I shouldn't let.
0: Within 10, Matt, how many boxes
1: of
0: food do you have in your garage?
1: Okay, he's the edge, and of course.
6: Zero.
0: Kidding?
1: We learned earlier today that Josh is, of course, the thickness.
4: Is it cowgirl?
1: Yeah. Okay, let's just move on. Hey, Matt, sorry about the end of the interview.
0: Cowgirl.
1: It was going so well.
0: I don't care for that.
1: Congrats.
3: Stick a potato in the exhaust?
1: All right. I recommend
0: the
3: car.
1: Thanks to Steven Singer, by the way. And
2: buy your wife something nice,
1: yeah,
2: Matt.
1: I recommend the Atlas bracelet. Check it out by going to IHateStevenSinger.com. Mm-hmm. Hey, thanks. Matt, have a great day delivering.
6: You guys, too. I appreciate it.
0: Thanks, Ed.
1: We appreciate you very much.
2: Thanks for listening.
1: What a nice guy.
4: And well done.
1: The Edge.
4: I don't know why you didn't want to hear how he likes to bang.
0: It'll make a conversation.
4: It's guy talk.
1: I mean, like at one point, you have that hat on, and then Josh puts it on.
2: Guys don't really talk like that.
0: Sure we do.
4: Favorite sexual positions?
2: Really?
0: Absolutely.
4: And women talk that way, too.
2: Women do, but I didn't think guys talked like that.
4: Women do.
1: Chrissy, if I don't. Yeah.
4: What's your favorite? You don't have to tell us. I like to imagine that it's
0: would he put down his jacket for you on the ground?
1: Did anybody pick up on it, by the way, when Al mentioned that he was looking at a butt hat, if you will, during the actual activity?
2: Yeah.
1: That tells you something.
2: Yeah, he's doing a doggy style.
4: What do I tell you?
0: What do you mean? Yeah.
1: I was trying to let you read between the lines.
2: Well, I don't think
4: anybody pick up on
1: in this case, between the butt cheeks.
2: I don't think anybody...
4: You know very little about
0: it. You.
2: How do you have kids?
0: And you're married.
2: God.
0: That poor woman.
2: Yes.
3: She needs variety.
1: I see. Oh. Well, Pat, we need variety on this show, and we get that in the form of occasional songs from
0: you. I'm going to put a baby in you.
1: Now, this one is one that I think I've heard. This is the one that...
0: I heard him rehearsing it.
1: Both Josh and Christy were out.
3: Yeah, they were gone, yeah.
2: We have not heard it.
3: But I started this 2 years ago. It's a song about Carfax. You guys know what Carfax is, of course, right?
2: Of course.
1: When you buy a car, you can find out if it's...
2: Yeah, it's been damaged.
1: Crash.
3: That's all you need to know.
4: I've heard this. You've done it before.
0: Yeah.
3: 2 years ago, but it's redone now.
0: All right. No, it doesn't seem
1: wow,
0: like it. Oh, man,
1: just pissing on your fire.
0: Yeah, I heard that.
3: I wish women came with something like Carfax. You see a total wreck, just a little ding-dang scratch. You could get her dating history. Is she totally nuts? Well, that's just my speed. I need a full report. Check a girl facts.

0: out of there fast. Cough facts for... Why is everybody laughing?
1: Because you're doing a comedy song?
0: What is Tom doing over there?
2: What, Tom?
0: Cough facts for sing. I look up from my notes.
2: It wasn't Tom.
0: What?
2: It was Josh.
3: I'll tell you in a minute. Keep going.
2: Almost done.
0: Carfax was.
4: You know, that was a new version. You removed all the jokes.
0: Josh is a mean old man. Mean old man.
1: That's what Josh mean old is.
0: Wait till he tells us next joke. I won't laugh.
4: I know I'll pay for
0: when
4: it.
0: When Josh spoke.
4: Very good.
3: I was enjoying the song very much.
4: We all were.
2: We were.
3: I was just laughing. I could turn my mic off.
0: Here's the thing, though. I looked up, and it was like everyone's mocking. I will not be mocked.
1: Did you think we were mocking you?
0: Felt like it.
1: You got a lot going on up there, don't you?
0: I quit.
2: No, what would you do?
3: I like that. It's very original. It's got a great concept, if you will. Yeah. And I enjoyed it very much. I think the reason that the laughter
0: you wait.
3: I looked up and
0: I'll have you stand on your little podium and wait next time you do a little dance.
3: Josh mimed looking at his watch, implying that the song was going on a little long.
4: And it wasn't. I if it were, I wouldn't have done that.
0: You take a lot of swings in this business.
3: Yeah. No, that was a good song.
4: It is a good song.
1: Or you take a lot of punches. Either way.
2: Around here, you take a lot of punches.
4: You took
2: don't
4: a premise that multiple open micers have, and you turned it into a song.
1: Right.
0: I don't think I've ever heard an open micer ever talk about Carfax.
4: Okay.
3: Well, you know, you're making it worse.
4: Oh, I didn't realize. I thought it was helping.
3: Well, at least if. Wait a minute. Pat's got his guitar back.
0: Did you ever know a guy who's both thin and fat? Josh is that. He's got thin a whole fat. Show about it. Yeah. It goes on for hours and hours.
1: Hey, look, I'm half fat, half
3: okay.
1: fat.
3: Josh all right.
0: Thin
3: okay.
0: and half fat.
1: He's half fat.
0: Half fat.
4: I hope okay. you Booker. Like that. Because if not, you've got an hour of it.
1: Yeah, what tune is that? That's almost...
4: That's so good.
1: That's almost irritating.
3: No, it's good.
2: Oh,
3: Pat, I encouraged him to play it. I feel that.
0: Sports.
1: I vomit in my mouth.
3: Okay.
1: Vomit in my mouth.
3: This portion of the Bob and Tom Show features an important message.
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3: Thank you very much, Simply Safe. 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Or
2: I'm going
3: to
2: do exactly what you tell me, sir.
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2: Yes.
3: You want to come back with Mayor Hitler?
2: Sure.
3: Okay. 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
10: Good morning, I'm Jim Irizarry. New details are emerging after an Elkhart police squad car slammed into a parked car on West Franklin Street just before 9 p.m. Tuesday, then flipped onto its side. The driver was Sergeant Jesus Contreras. Investigators say he was responding to a welfare call Tuesday night when he briefly took his eyes off the road to look for an item. He did not have time to brake before hitting the parked car. While investigators blame distracted driving, the question now is whether the sergeant violated department policy. Elkhart police say that will go to the chief's review board. The ribbon has been cut at O'Brien Park following the completion of several upgrades. The park has a new splash pad, updated restrooms with indoor plumbing, and new playgrounds for all ages. There's improved parking, sidewalks, and more security features as well. The improvements were financed through a $1.7 million TIF plan. South Bend Mayor James Mueller said at the ceremony that it's heartwarming to see that happening in neighborhoods across the city. Second-ranked Notre Dame enters Saturday's high-stakes clash against 8th-ranked BYU, facing its toughest physical challenge of the season up front. The Cougars' defense has been relentless throughout the first 6 weeks of the season, disrupting opposing backfields with speed and vertical penetration across the line of scrimmage. For Fighting Irish head coach Marcus Freeman, slowing down BYU's pass rush starts before the ball is even snapped. In his weekly press conference, Freeman noted that quarterback C.J. Carr will need to diagnose BYU's pre-snap disguises to keep the Irish offense out of bad plays. Coverage starts Saturday with game day at 3 p.m. Due to coverage of Notre Dame men's basketball, the football game will be heard on Sunny 101.5 only, beginning at 6:30 with kickoff at 7:30. WSBT will then join the football game in progress after the men's basketball game.
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12: Mostly cloudy skies today. We'll see scattered showers and a few thunderstorms, especially this afternoon and this evening. Highs today at 62. We'll drop to 55 overnight tonight. We stay pretty steady in those middle 50s tomorrow. Light rain showers, breezy and cool. I'm Chief Meteorologist Carrie Pujol.
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2: I'm actually drinking cold water today.
1: Well, that's nice. Give yourself a treat. Hey, Tom, did you hear?
0: Enjoy yourself.
1: Christy's having a cup of cold water.
2: Hot water today.
3: Did you have your one bean for breakfast?
2: No, I had some yogurt. You saw me eating it. I was sitting right here.
1: There's Pat Godwin.
0: Hey, Chick.
1: Hey. Hello, Josh Arnold.
4: Hi.
1: Ace Cosby.
28: Hello.
1: I'm Chick. Hello, Tom.
3: So hello? You missed this.
1: Hello, Tom.
2: What did we miss?
3: The short version is Pat Godwin just played a song that I think is very funny. I enjoyed it very much. I asked Pat to play it again. When he started playing it, Josh, about, I don't know, halfway through.
1: Yes, it was Josh's fault.
3: Held up his arm as high in the air and pretended he was looking at a watch. The right. implication that the song was going on awfully
0: dragging,
3: long.
0: Yes.
2: Dragging.
3: I found that rather humorous, mean, but humorous.
0: Your face was red.
3: I could not stop laughing.
1: Right.
3: Mm-hmm. Pat looks up, can't figure out why I'm laughing. He thinks perhaps I enjoyed one of the jokes in the song a lot.
0: I knew something was wrong on my end. Here's the thing. Josh always plays a joke on me. He will often take his headphones off when I'm sitting.
4: Yeah, pretending.
0: We tease each other. But I wasn't aware of the tease, so yes. I was clueless.
2: Yeah. Right.
3: And I said, that kind of reminds me of the famous story about the song Compared to What at the Montreux Jazz Festival.
2: Oh, my God.
3: With Les McCann and Eddie Harris.
2: Who the hell and what the hell are you talking about?
4: No one's interested in this. No.
3: Are you kidding? No. Anyway, that's because if any of you guys had any taste.
4: Oh, I love that song, but the story is...
3: You know what the story is?
4: No. Yes, I've heard you tell it.
3: I think it's a great story.
1: You are a bore.
2: Yeah, we could start calling you the bore.
3: Okay, that's fine. That's fine.
2: Well, we got the thickness.
1: And the bore.
2: Yeah.
4: I don't care for the way you're presenting this. You're presenting it as though the listener has been clamoring for this when this was all off the air.
3: No. I think that they wanted to know why I was laughing so hard.
4: It's not because of this effing story.
3: There's a similar story. Yes.
4: See, he's going to do it no matter how much we protest.
2: Right,
4: so let's just let him do it.
2: I'll listen. I don't know what you're talking about.
4: Then we can move on with our lives.
3: You know... Mark Patrick's famous story about...
4: So a story is leading into a story, which is leading into a story. I hate it here!
2: We totally understand.
1: What's the hurry? I hate it here.
3: There was practice for the Indy 500, and there were, at the time, it was qualifications. There were like 200,000 people. They were approaching the 200-mile-an-hour mark and all that.
2: Uh-huh.
3: Remember the story? And Evel Knievel was there.
2: Yeah?
3: Evel Knievel walked into an area where a lot of people could see him from the stands. And there was this huge round of applause, and so Evel acknowledges it, thinking it was all for him.
2: Yeah. And
3: remember this story? And actually,
2: somebody had broken the 200-mile-an-hour.
3: AJ Foyt had done the same thing with the great song by Les McCann and Eddie Harris at the Montreux Jazz Festival. The applause break, they think it's for the saxophone. Actually, Ella Fitzgerald walked into the theater.
2: But
3: Pat's never heard the song.
5: No, I never heard this.
2: I've never heard the song. I don't even know who these people are.
3: The great Eddie Harris and Les McCann?
2: Yeah.
4: Well, honestly, most people do not know who those people are.
3: Here it comes. You never heard this?
4: I know this song, yes. It's used in Casino.
3: They're going to start singing in a second. You're nodding your head.
2: Oh, I like it.

0: kissing dogs.
1: Okay.
2: Remember this?
1: What happened?
3: It's a great song.
4: I do like that song.
3: Do yourself a favor.
1: What was the point of it?
3: Do yourself a favor.
4: What was the point?
1: I'm lost.
3: Because Pat...
4: Oh, they were... That wasn't the live version from Montrose.
3: Yeah, that's the live version. There's
4: Where's the
3: there's
4: Ella
3: a huge,
4: Fitzgerald?
3: There's a huge applause break. No, Ella just happened to walk into the theater, and so they're all clapping for her, and this sax player...
5: Completely ill-conceived to bring this up.
2: What are you trying to...
4: I know what you're trying to do. I do respect
2: we
4: that.
2: Were laughing, and we weren't laughing at Pat and his song in a good way, because that's what happened.
3: Okay, I'm sorry. Don't you think it's hilarious that Evel Knievel would acknowledge his presence when it was not for him?
5: I am no longer certain that you are mentally sound.
2: I would have to say that if someone asked me
1: you are going to have to be tested.
2: In a serious way, if you should be evaluated, I would be in favor of that.
1: You need to come back with documents.
3: Well, if nothing else, go grab yourself live at Montreux with Eddie Harris.
5: Really? Oh, you got to get a
3: and Les McCann.
4: Oh, my gosh.
3: It is a great song.
1: Run to the 78th.
3: Pat, I enjoyed your song very much.
2: Well, that's a lie.
3: I liked Pat's song.
1: You're mocking me.
3: I told him to replay it. I liked it so much. I didn't realize that his audience was tired and weary wanted to just,
2: although the wristwatch
3: just give up all hope. We appreciate your indulgence. Thank you especially for indulging me with that great story.
2: amazing story.
3: These are the O'Reilly Auto Parts Studios, and this is the Bob and Tom Show.
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3: 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Are you sitting down?
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3: 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Tell you what, once you lay down flat on the ground. No, hey, good news. 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
23: Cloudy skies today with a chance for showers. High of 66, winds out of the southeast, 8 to 15 miles an hour. Cloudy skies expected tonight, chance for showers, 52. I'm Staff Meteorologist Derek Height.
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0: It's Ozzy. 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But just in time for Halloween, Wingstop is rolling out something that sounds pretty scary. Wings topped with Sour Patch Kids candy. What? Sour Patch Kids Wicked Punch flavor will be available for a limited time, of course. Features a sour than sweet red berry glazed finish with an actual Sour Patch Kid candy piece on top. Wingstop says the mashup is equal parts trick, treat, and dare. They admit, though, it sounds a little strange and insist it's actually surprisingly good. If you're a Club Wingstop member, you could try it through October 23rd. A nationwide release is going to happen October 27th. The flavor sticks around through November 5th, giving the adventurous eaters a little window to decide whether candy-coated wings are good or not so good. I'm going to opt on the side of, nah, that's a pass for me.
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13: Chance for showers this afternoon. Otherwise, overcast. High of 66, southeast winds 8 to 15 miles an hour. Cloudy tonight. Chance for showers 52. I'm staff meteorologist Derek Height.
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0: Most rock stations are boring. That was, this is, blah, blah, blah, blah, blah. Not here. No, this group of misfits are anything but boring. They say, want, and play what they want. Bob and Tom, John Cruise, Brock and Kiki, and Greg Bahero. You may not like them, but we guarantee two things. You won't be bored, and your IQ may not increase. Everything that rocks, including people. This is WIRX.
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0: 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We play everything that rocks here on the job, workday Thursday. So who's really deciding your travel plans when it comes to the holidays? Apparently your pet, according to a new survey. It found that pets are having a huge influence on where, when, and how Americans travel. In fact, 73% of pet owners say they more than likely will drive instead of fly so they could bring their furry little friend along. 70% said that their pet will affect their holiday travel plans this year, while 45% said they've turned down travel opportunities because it wouldn't accommodate their little furry friend, right? More than one in four pet owners say they may change their holiday plans for travel because of their pet. Whether that means hosting instead of traveling, about 10% say shortening or simplifying a trip to care for their pet is important, or skipping other gatherings if their pet can't join. Gen Zers and millennials are more likely to bring their pet home for the holidays than Gen X and the baby boomers. And more than half of respondents to this survey said they'd actually rather road trip with their pet than another person. Speaking of our furry little friends, don't forget there's still time to get signed up for Brock and Kiki's Halloween Golf Tournament, Saturday, October 24th. Yeah, I've been saying 25th for the past several days. I don't know why I thought Saturday, October 25th was the date, but it's the 24th, 10 a.m. Pipestone Creek Golf Course, presented by AIR, Mason Jar Cafe, and Keeping You in Stitches. It's going to be a great time, full of 18 holes, a cart from Mighty Dog Roofing, Coloma Subway going to feed you, plus a whole lot more prizes, cash, 50-50 raffles, and more. Get all the details and get signed up at WIRX.com.
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14: Chance for showers this afternoon. Otherwise, overcast. High of 66, southeast winds 8 to 15 miles an hour. Cloudy tonight. Chance for showers 52. I'm staff meteorologist Derek Height.
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10: Chance for showers this afternoon, otherwise overcast. High of 66, southeast winds 8 to 15 miles an hour. Cloudy tonight, chance for showers 52. I'm staff meteorologist Derek Height.
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0: 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We play everything that rocks. Well, Def Leppard has just announced they are heading out on a major 45-date North American tour next year. The Goo Goo Dolls and special guests, The Struts. It's going to kick off in March and wrap it up July of next summer. For each ticket sold, $1 will be donated to the City of Hope, a prominent cancer research and treatment organization. Ticket pre-sales are currently happening, with general sales starting tomorrow. Def Leppard and the Goo Goo Dolls. Well, we've got some Def Leppard and more of Everything That Rocks commercial-free coming up. It'll do some Joan Jett and Shinedown's new one on the way as well. From the Superstation.
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15: Highs around 66 this afternoon, under cloudy skies, with a chance for showers, winds out of the southeast, 8 to 15 miles an hour. Storms likely tonight, lows level off around 48. I'm staff meteorologist Derek Height.
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0: 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We play everything that rocks. What's up? It's Cruz. The Milwaukee Brewers moved one win away from the World Series last night, defeating Los Angeles 6-2 in Game 3 of the National League Championship Series. Milwaukee took a commanding 3-0 lead in the best-of-seven series, putting the two-time defending World Series champions on the brink of elimination. The Dodgers, seeking their third consecutive championship, continue to struggle offensively. The Brewers can clinch their first National League pennant since moving to the league in 1998 with a Game 4 victory. Today, their last World Series appearance, 1982, as an American League team. Brewers and Dodgers tonight at 8 o'clock.
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5: WIRX weather.
6: Highs around 66 this afternoon, under cloudy skies, with a chance for showers. Winds out of the southeast, 8 to 15 miles an hour. Storms likely tonight. Lows level off around 48. I'm staff meteorologist Derek Height.
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0: tonight on Cruise Control. We're WIRX, and we're more like a race car with no brakes. Bob and Tom, they're the engine. Brock and Kiki, pure high-octane combustible fuel. John Cruise, the driver keeping us barely on the road. And Greg Beharrell, well, he's the rando guy hanging out at the window, waving at strangers.
1: Let's go!
0: Everything that rocks, especially the people. And I think we should put Brock in the trunk. This is WIRX.
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14: WIRX weather.
15: Chance for showers this afternoon. Otherwise, cloudy. Highs level off around 66. Southeast winds 8 to 15 miles an hour. Overcast skies tonight. Storms likely 48. I'm Staff Meteorologist Derek Height.
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0: 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Black Sabbath, Iron Man, wrapping up a nice block commercial free. Well, Tommy Lahmy is sharing a touching and hilarious story about Ozzy Osbourne, how he tried to help him with his battle with cancer. Lahmy was diagnosed with lymphoma in 2012. Ozzy believed the perfect cure was a massive amount of beer and sent a delivery truck completely loaded with Guinness to his house. Tommy said he was surprised and refused the massive delivery, but the gesture didn't stop there. Refusing to take no for an answer, Ozzy simply sent him barrels of the beverage instead to his house. Now in remission, Lahmy reflected on his friend's caring nature and said, "It's a bit over the top, but it was just Ozzy." 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
3: 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Are you sitting down?
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3: Okay, stand up. 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Hey, good news. 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
5: WIRX weather.
6: Chance for showers this afternoon, otherwise cloudy. Highs level off around 66, southeast winds 8 to 15 miles an hour. Overcast skies tonight, storms likely 48. I'm staff meteorologist Derek Height.
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0: Frankenmuth's own Greta Van Fleet and Play Your Games on WIRX. They're going to be playing all of their songs next summer in a 59-city massive tour. It's Into the Beginning Tour. Going to be stopping by the Deer Creek Music Center. There I go again, saying Deer Creek. The Ruoff Music Center in Noblesville. Saturday, July the 17th. Tickets go on sale today. They went on sale at 10 a.m. And the band opted for a fixed face value ticket pricing for this tour. This means there are going to be no dynamically priced platinum tickets subject to automated price hikes. So it should stay right at that price point. And of course, WIRX and Live Nation, we've got your hookup. Keep it locked right here to WIRX for your chance to win tickets to see Greta Van Fleet. As we wrap up a nice block commercial free here on the job, wrapping it up for yours truly, Brock and Kiki, the Plan B Show coming your way next. They're going to keep you company and finish out your workday Thursday, get you home with cartoons for the ride. I will see you here tomorrow after Bob and Tom for the 10 at 10 Friday style, right here on the Superstation.
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4: WIRX weather.
5: Chance for storms this afternoon, otherwise cloudy. High of 66. Southeast winds 8 to 15 miles an hour. Cloudy tonight. Storms likely. Lows around 48. I'm staff meteorologist Derek Height.
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3: All righty, here we go. Happy Thursday, Brock, Kiki.
4: Hello.
3: Oh, man, I am excited.
4: Me too, because I got girls' night tonight.
3: Oh, boy. Bunch of middle-aged women having a few too many white wine spritzers and coming home, eating chips and snoring all night. That's all you're going
4: to
3: be doing.
4: I'm not looking forward to the hangover, but I've already accepted it because...
3: That's good. Lean into it.
4: We're going ham tonight.
3: Lean into it. You know what was fun back in the day when you'd have a girls' night? You'd come home all tipsy and want to fool around. Now you just come home, eat a bunch of cheese slices, and then I just hear you snoring all night. That's all it
4: true.
3: Is. That's it.
4: Yeah.
3: You'd come home like,
4: happened. We used to be loosey-goosey.
3: And now you come home and I'm just like, quit banging around in the...
4: Because we had a bigger tolerance. Now I'm such an easy drunk.
3: That's
4: I just go
3: is.
4: From zero to 100 too quickly.
3: Used to be, I was like, say you come home from girls' night, like, all right, we're going to get weird with it.
4: Yeah,
3: now
4: I still had some energy in me, life in me.
3: Now your hair's just a mess and you're...
4: I'm so tired.
3: You go to sleep with your makeup on and you wake up and it just
4: is just
3: terrible. Just awful. I'm going somewhere else for tonight. I'll see you tomorrow, all right? Anyway, well, before Kiki gets to her girls' night, we got to get through this, man. And I tell you what, we got a lot of fun stuff for you on a Thursday, so hang out. Coming up, we got your dumb vocabulary. We got Jay the 80s Rock Guy here on a Thursday. Topic of the day, which is a grouchy one.
4: Mm.
3: Big grouchy one.
4: Okay.
3: And of course, all the best music for you. So hang out. Right around the corner, stupid quickies. Very stupid, very quick. Let's talk hair banking.
4: Hair banking?
3: Hair banking. Schoolgirl outfits and lower back tattoos.
4: Okay.
3: All right. There you go. All that and more coming up. It's Brock and Kiki.

0: 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The Plan B Show with Brock and Kiki. It's Stupid Quickies.
1: All right, let's kick it off with this. A group of teenage girls in the UK are calling for a ban on selling school uniforms in adult novelty shops. Obviously, schoolgirl costumes are widely used in pornographic videos, and they want to change that narrative.
2: Yikes.
1: I'm all for this because you know why? I've always been creeped out by the schoolgirl.
2: Right.
1: Because, like, look, unless we're talking college level, it's weird, brother.
2: Yeah, I feel like when, like, a 20-year-old does it for Halloween, it's still a little bit more age-appropriate.
1: No, but
2: like,
1: no.
2: Even older adult.
1: No, here's the whole thing is, what, you're supposed to be a teenager? Like...
2: No, there's some colleges that they have schoolgirl outfits, too.
1: No colleges.
2: Yes, they do.
1: Then show me to that college. I want to go there immediately.
2: It's in the movies.
1: Yes. What movies are you watching? Are you watching Porky's? What are you talking about? No, it's always been weird to me. Now, yes, the college professor and the sorority girl that needs a little bit extra, but there you're just in, you know, like your like Lambda Lambda Lambda t-shirt, and I have my tweed jacket with the elbow pads.
2: You really thought this one out.
1: Yeah, right, that's different. That's old. I don't know. The schoolgirl thing never did it for me. It was always a little, I don't know. That's on a line, man.
2: Right.
1: That's on a line. So I'm all for this. Good job, girls.
2: Yeah, I am too.
1: Good job. It's a little creepy, if I'm going to be honest. So, but me as the professor with my pipe and my my giant globe that's also has alcohol in it, that's we're all for it. You see me after our college class, because that's the age group we're in. Hey, what about this? There's an experimental treatment called hair banking that could help fight future baldness by collecting the hair you have now and then cloning it. It's not always effective, though, and it's expensive.
2: I have so much hair. I could do that, too.
1: That's what I'm wondering. Do you take it off the head, or do you just go in like with a bag of hair and say, here's my hair?
2: Bag of hair, man. I could provide like a pound of that in a week.
1: Yeah.
2: The amount that falls
1: you'd
2: onto
1: go,
2: the floor.
1: You'd go too far. You'd have too much hair, and you'd end up looking like Cousin It. You put too much on. Yeah, that's weird to me. Like, I'd understand going to the doctor, they take out some samples, but if I just have to go in with a Ziploc bag full of hair, like some psycho, I don't know. That seems kind of weird.
2: I mean, if it's coming out anyway.
1: Yeah.
2: Better than them plucking it out of your head.
1: Does it work with hair on my lower back? Can I treat it with that?
2: Is it any hair?
1: Yeah. Look, Doc, I couldn't get any from my head, but I got a bunch of pubes for you. Do what you need to with it. Do what you need to with it. Seems weird to me. I'll just let it thin. It's fine. Lastly, Gen Z is giving the lower back tattoo a rebrand, and they want to swap the term tramp stamp for a friendlier, less offensive nickname. They think cake topper is more appropriate.
2: Ew.
1: That's way worse.
2: Cake topper?
1: That's way worse.
2: That sounds terrible.
1: Look,
2: it will forever. If I see a Gen Zer with a lower back tattoo, I'm immediately yelling out tramp stamp.
1: Own it, okay? That is a tramp stamp, and it will be until the end of time.
2: Tramp never goes out of style.
1: You know what I love is because the tramp stamp was real big in like the 90s.
2: Yeah.
1: There is a good chunk of Gen Xers and millennials, which are now in their 40s, 50s.
2: Yeah.
1: And they all have just a faded, worn out lower back tattoo tramp stamp.
2: I mean, I love it. I kind of want one. I don't have one, but I would totally get one.
1: Might as well be a bullseye.
2: And you're not going to call it cake topper. You're going to call it the right name. You're going to call it a tramp stamp.
1: Well, look who it's on.
2: Exactly. Me. I get it.
1: Did you get okay?
2: Yeah.
1: You leaned into it on that
2: one.
1: Like, yeah, that's what
2: that's
1: it
2: fine.
1: Is. All right. It's a tramp stamp, Gen Z. Knock it off. All right. We're going to be back with more. It's Brock and Kiki.

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9: Chance for storms
10: this afternoon,
9: otherwise cloudy.
10: High of 66.
9: Southeast winds 8 to 15 miles an hour. Cloudy tonight.
10: Storms likely.
9: Lows around 48. I'm staff meteorologist Derek Height.
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0: 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Everything that rocks.
1: Well, coming up, I'm not going to lie, it's a little weird, but hey, who am I to judge? All right? You want to do some weird sexual thing? I guess as long as it's within the confines of, you know, our moral compass and the law, big whoop. Well, anyway, getting frisky with a bicep, that's what we're going to talk about. That's right. Getting weird with a upper arm muscle. That's all I got. We'll be back. It's Brock and Kiki.
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0: 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The Daily Dump. Trends, tech, Hollywood sleaze, and really personal details that are sure to make you feel very uncomfortable. You're welcome. We're WIRX, everything that rocks.
1: Well, hey, if you're a guy out there that works on having sculpted biceps, my guns, I don't know if you heard me counting, I did over 1,000. It's a deep burn. You might be attracting women in more ways than one. A female poster on Reddit asked if it would be weird to grind on her friend with benefits arm during foreplay, and almost every reply said it wasn't. One man wrote, "It's weird as hell on the surface, but if something like that happened to me, I would literally never forget it." Someone else coined the term bisexual.
2: Stop putting a name to it.
1: But sex therapists actually have a proper term for it. Therapist Becky Krebsley Fox says that grinding on a partner's body is called broadening, where stimulation spreads across more of a woman's private parts instead of... I'm not even happy with this.
2: Why are you reading this?
1: Long story short, though, someone went on there and was like, look, can I grind up on the bicep?
2: I mean, you could grind up on anything.
1: It's true.
2: We don't need to make a public conversation about it and then have Gen Z put a stupid, silly name to it.
1: Yeah, that's true. Like, look...
2: We don't gotta name everything.
1: Well, no, we don't need to put everything out there. All right, just do it one night, have a couple cocktails, grind your privates up on someone's shoulder blade.
2: And you're then just in order for someone to have the guts to do that, they need to loose that up with a couple of cocktails.
1: I mean, yeah, I don't think you would just, you know,
2: in your right mind,
1: I don't think
2: you
1: would put, you know, Genuine's pony on and go, hey, give me that lower back. I'm going to grind on it. Or give me your clavicle. I'm going to just get weird with it. I think there's some things we don't need to throw out there on the internet.
2: Should have been a private conversation.
1: Yeah. You know, get with your girlfriends and be like, look, his arms are just, they're so baldy and veiny. And
2: yeah,
1: I just wanna...
2: and it could have been like a cool, memorable, weird thing that you and this fella did together.
1: Now
2: but now the whole internet knows
1: we're
2: about
1: talking
2: it.
1: About it. This is going to live, this is going to be out there forever now.
2: Yeah. It's in my brain and I can't get rid of it.
1: This should have been done between two consenting adults. And then the next morning they're sitting across the breakfast table, eating their cereal in silence until one of them goes, about last night.
2: Yeah.
1: And then you move on.
2: I mean, are you having a hard time picturing what this even looked like?
1: I'm not.
2: Like some guy just with his arm out, just sitting there and this girl like hovering over on top of him, just
1: like
2: riding a pony.
1: Like a falconer waiting for his bird to return.
2: Exactly.
1: That's what it is.
2: And he's just like looking straight ahead.
1: Right.
2: Well, yeah. I mean, what do you do?
1: What do you do with the rest of you? Do you brace on something to hold the... I don't know.
2: Yeah, she's perched up on there like a parrot.
1: I got more questions than answers on this one. All right. We're going to be back with more. It's Brock and Kiki. I've got

0: Ladies and gentlemen, Bob and Tom.
1: Hi, everybody. Christy Lee, and the new home for the Bob and Tom Show in both Michigan and Indiana is WIRX.
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14: Cloudy this afternoon with thunderstorms likely. High temperatures reach up to 66. Southeasterly winds 8 to 15 miles an hour. Storms likely tonight 50. I'm staff meteorologist Derek Height.
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0: 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Everything that rocks.
1: All right, don't go anywhere. Hour number two on the way. We got your WTF today coming up. Fact and opinion. But hey, attention, everyone. Stop what you're doing and listen. Because big news. Well, it's about to be big news. And I guess maybe the final call, the WIRX Halloween golf tournament is almost sold out.
2: Yeah.
1: We got what? Three spaces left?
2: No, we have two now.
1: Two team spots left.
2: We have, okay, and specifically, I want to be, very clear. We have two foursomes left.
1: Yeah.
2: And then we also have individual spots left.
1: Yeah, like three or those.
2: Of those. So say that you just want to play and you don't have a team, then sign up as an individual.
1: Yeah.
2: There are three of those spots left. Say just you and two others. You don't quite have a foursome. You only have three of you. You don't have to pay for a whole foursome.
1: No.
2: Just pay for three individual spots. You'll be on that team together.
1: So long story short, it's almost sold out. We told you it was going to happen. If you want to be a part of it, October 24th, Saturday. It's a week from this Saturday.
2: Yeah, next Saturday.
1: Next Saturday. So we're super excited. Get to WIRX.com. Get yourself signed up. Get your team signed up and don't miss out. We got costume contests. We got 50-50 raffles. We got mulligans. We're benefiting Paws of Hope. We got the shot cart. So much fun.
2: Whole challenges with cash prizes and then some really great prizes as well for first and second place teams. We always do the charitable, most charitable. Whoever spends the most money on pretty much alcohol that day or mulligans.
1: I mean, you can always tell which team spent the most on alcohol that day. It's very apparent. But look, it's going to be great. And your registration gets you 18 holes with a cart brought to you by Mighty Dog Roofing. You also get Coloma Subway lunch. 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
1: All right, coming up, we got your WTF the day, as always, brought to you by AIR, Advanced Import Repair. I'll tell you more about John and his crew, what they can do for your vehicle, what they can do for you. You and your vehicle. And tell you what, some people hold grudges. And then some people hold grudges. Like this next guy, who apparently didn't let a beef from the 60s leave his mind. No, he held on to that. He let that anger build. All right, a grudge decades old coming up. It's Brock and Kiki.

0: 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WIRX. What the f***? It's the WTF of the day on the Plan B Show with Brock and Kiki.
1: 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Also tell them thanks for being a part of the Halloween golf outing. Well, a Florida man isn't much into flower power at the age of Aquarius and made his feelings known at a Publix in Punta Gorda. Can I say that, Punta Gorda?
2: I don't know what anything you've said so far
1: means. We'll get into it. Police say 47-year-old Ramsey Thomas Lyons allegedly attacked a 70-year-old shopper with a box cutter because he thought the man looked like he was from the 60s.
2: Ooh.
1: A decade Lyons reportedly said he disliked. Authorities say the victim suffered a cut to his face that required multiple stitches.
2: Oh, my God.
1: Lyons was arrested at the scene and charged with aggravated battery of a person 65 or older. Police say the victim and suspect did not know each other and that the victim was chosen at random while shopping. So this guy saw the 70-year-old, was like, that guy's from the 60s.
2: You think he's a time-
1: I hate the 60s, man.
2: You think he was a time traveler or something?
1: Well, I don't know. What, like the guy who assaulted the other guy?
2: No, the guy that, like, that you got assaulted.
1: Well, no, because then he wouldn't look like he's 70. You don't understand.
2: He looks like he's from the 60s, yes. Like 1960?
1: Yeah, no, he's a 70-year-old, so obviously he's... like from the time of the 60s.
2: Okay.
1: Right.
2: Yeah.
1: And he doesn't like the 60s. Oh, the
2: 1960s. I thought like the guy was dressed up in the 60s.
1: Maybe he was going to a costume party.
2: I thought he was looking like a hippie and he didn't like his vibe.
1: He went to Spirit Halloween and he got the hippie costume.
2: Yeah, he was straight out of the 60s. I thought maybe he thought he was like a time traveler from the 60s.
1: God, I hate hippies. You dirty hippie. I'm going to kill you. This 47-year-old guy, there's either drugs, alcohol, mental instability, what have you. Yeah, the 60s is all about peace, love, and rock and roll. I know, right?
2: He wasn't even in the 60s.
1: Didn't affect him at all.
2: Wasn't even part of that.
1: God, I hate the Beatles.
2: Wow, I need to know what happened to this fella.
1: That's weird.
2: To hate it so much.
1: Yeah. I mean, was his mom a dirty hippie and I don't know.
2: Yeah.
1: I don't know, but
2: he got screwed over once by a dirty hippie.
1: Yeah.
2: I don't know why we call them dirty hippies. Call me a dirty hippie.
1: Yeah.
2: Sometimes. Yeah. Just because I like to go barefoot.
1: Well, no, that and, you know, your hygiene isn't always the best and, you know, you smell like patchouli.
2: I shower enough. You shower
1: God,
2: like
1: I hate hippies.
2: Two times a day.
1: I know. This would be funnier. I will say. I feel bad for the 70-year-old. This would be funnier if it was a guy just going to a Halloween party and he had to stop by to pick up like a dip
2: right.
1: and chips.
2: And he was dressed as
1: And
2: a
1: he
2: hippie.
1: Was dressed as a hippie. And this guy was like, God!
2: Yeah.
1: Another, I hate hippies.
2: Another costume that should just be retired.
1: Yeah, that one's
2: the
1: just,
2: hippies.
1: Yeah.
2: You still go and you still see the wigs and the round sunglasses at like the costume
1: and
2: party
1: they
2: stores.
1: Got the vest with the fringe
2: vest,
1: on it.
2: The,
1: yeah, it's
2: and
1: too
2: the
1: much.
2: Flower power.
1: Tell you what, if you see someone in that costume, then you can assault them. Yeah. But don't just assault a guy who maybe was in high school in the 60s.
2: Yeah.
1: God, I hate hippies. You weren't at Woodstock, were you? I'm going to kick your ass, man. All right, anyway.
2: Weird.
1: That is your WTF of the day. We'll be back with more. It's Brock and Kiki.

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14: WIRX weather.
15: Cloudy this afternoon with thunderstorms likely. High temperatures reach up to 66. Southeasterly winds 8 to 15 miles an hour. Storms likely tonight 50. I'm staff meteorologist Derek Height.
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1: All right, coming up, we got your fact and opinion. A cool fact, man. Let's do... Oh, I got a couple good ones. Well, I'll let you pick. Migraines, piggy banks, or yawning. You can figure it out. We'll go over it again. But anyway, fact and opinion on the way. It's Brock and Kiki.

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Now you do what they told ya. 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

0: 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WIRX. Now for fact and opinion. The Plan B Show with Brock and Kiki.
1: All right, let's do it. Fact and opinion time. Hey, cool fact, man.
2: Cool fact.
1: You can pick, Kiki. Yawning, piggy banks, or migrates. Which one do you want to do?
2: Piggy banks.
1: Piggy banks. This one's fun. Piggy banks are named after pig or pig, which is the orange clay people used to make pots and jars of in the Middle Ages. When people had extra coins, they would put them into the pig pot.
2: Yeah.
1: And so piggy banks got their name from it's
2: P-Y-G-G.
1: Nothing
2: to do with the animal.
1: No.
2: But then we started making them piggies because it was funny to say pig.
1: I'm not exactly sure how it's P-Y-G-G. I don't know if it's pronounced piggy.
2: Probably pig.
1: Or no. Pig.
2: Probably pig. Pig.
1: But yeah, so there you go. Yeah, little clay pots. They throw their gold shillings in.
2: Yeah.
1: A coin or two.
2: I hate piggy banks. Because you can't ever get the money out of them.
1: Well, when you're trying to sneak money from our daughter's piggy bank and you're trying to do it
2: discreetly.
1: It's
2: because she has cash. And then I transfer digitally the same amount from our account. I just never have cash on me. And I got to stick those two fingers up that little piggy's belly. So they're fingering for quarters and dollars.
1: Well, and then you're trying to do it quietly.
2: And trying to pull it through without ripping the money. And it's a nightmare. I sat there the other day because I finally emptied it out to put it in her bank account.
1: Yeah, while you're robbing our daughter.
2: Yeah.
1: Very good.
2: And I was just literally shaking it, and I'm like, oh my god, this last two like coins would not fall out of the hole, and I could not scoop them out.
1: Well,
2: it was a nightmare.
1: It's much harder to get these Sacagaweas out of there.
2: Well, there's some dollar coins.
1: Yeah, a little bit bigger and a little bit harder to grab. What happens to me, I don't rob our daughter like you do. I don't steal from her.
2: I borrow and then I pay it back.
1: Nothing worse than you're trying to get some money out and all you get is the $2 bill and you're like, damn it.
2: I know.
1: You can't take the $2 bill.
2: Well, the other day I was like, oh, these are all dollars. I must have taken all the 20s already. But again, I do pay her back.
1: Our daughter comes in while you're two knuckles deep inside her piggy bank.
2: What are you doing, Mom?
1: And you're trying to discreetly move the coins around so you can get to the dollar. Unbelievable.
2: No, I promise. Yep. I do. I transfer from our account to her savings account.
1: Yep.
2: And I just honestly keep the cash.
1: Just trying to steal your gold shillings for myself. All right. That is your fact and opinion. We'll be back with more. It's Brock and Kiki.

0: stations. They're as exciting as a Tuesday afternoon. Not us. We're the rock station with a personality problem. Bob and Tom, they're like your crazy uncles you can't stop listening to. Brock and Kiki, pure unfiltered chaos. John Cruise? Oh, he's the voice of reason, but not too much reason. And Greg Bahero? He's Greg, and that's all you need to know. We guarantee two things. 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
16: Cloudy this afternoon with thunderstorms likely.
15: High temperatures reach up to 66. Southeasterly winds 8 to 15 miles an hour. Storms likely tonight 50. I'm staff meteorologist Derek Height.
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2: Everything that rocks.
3: All right, hour number three on the way. Got your dumb vocabulary coming up. Much more. Before we move on, though, I just real quick wanted to mention, and I feel like I shouldn't have to, but I'm going to, because after the pandemic, it was just glaringly obvious that we're not doing a good enough job washing our hands. It is Global Hand Washing Day.
4: Oh, nice.
3: So, for the love of God,
4: wash your hands.
3: Wash. I'll even say like Kiki, wash your hands. However you need me to say it. Scrub up.
4: Clean your hands.
3: Clean. Get all soapy. It's just, it's wild to me.
4: If our five-year-old can wash her hands properly, then
3: I mean,
4: you can.
3: Why wouldn't you? Why? What's, you're telling me the 30 seconds you saved by not washing your hands is going to change your day.
4: Yeah.
3: Wash your hands. Like, it was wild to me that we had PSAs. I remember even recording some during the pandemic that we aired right here on our radio station.
4: Scrub for, like, what was it? Sing
3: happy birthday twice.
4: Happy birthday twice. Which, that seems a little excessive.
3: I mean, but even then, still, though. That's
4: for, like, you're brushing your teeth. And no, that's longer. That's, like, 2 minutes.
3: I mean, wash.
4: Wash your hands for, what, 60 seconds?
3: Happy birthday to you. Sing it fast. I don't care. Just put soap to hand, water to soap. Wash, for God's sakes. It's just, it drives me nuts.
4: You know what I think could end that started with the pandemic? Because you did use hand sanitizer before the pandemic.
3: Yeah.
4: But you used it more obsessively since 2020.
3: It definitely added to my tick of hand sanitizer.
4: If you get back in the car from going to the grocery store, the gas station, any other place that's outside of our home, you get in the car and you instantly squeeze that disgusting smelling sanitizer in your hands and you lather it up like half a bottle in those hands.
3: Because I'm not a filthy animal, all right?
4: That's too much.
3: No.
4: I'm surprised your hands aren't so dry.
3: No, it's because I also moisturize. It's because I moisturize. We're all adults here. It's something we learned from when we were little babies. Wash your hands, you disgusting animals out there, all right? Unbelievable.
4: Happy hand washing day.
3: All right, scrub up, you make me sick. We're going to be back with more. It's Brock and Kiki.

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1: Well, don't go anywhere. Dumb vocabulary on the day. Is it dumb? Yep. Is it vocabulary? Yeah. I don't know why you need to be so nosy about it. Just let it happen. Anyway, dumb vocabulary coming up. It's Brock and Kiki.

0: 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WIRX. The Plan B Show with Brock and Kiki. Let's get smart with dumb vocabulary.
1: Just when I think you couldn't possibly be any dumber, you go and do something like this.
2: Your dumb vocabulary for today. Let's do taco cousins.
3: Taco cousins.
2: Taco cousins.
3: Gross. That's two girls who have maybe slept with the same guy.
2: Bingo! Nice job. You're getting pretty good at these, Kiki.
3: I know. You're I don't know if that's a good thing.
2: Yes, so opposite of wiener cousins, which is when...
3: I feel like there could be a better name than just wiener cousins.
2: What?
3: Sausage soulmates.
2: Sausage beef bros.
3: Beef bros.
2: Beef bros.
3: Yeah.
2: I mean, you could do a lot of things.
3: Yeah. Wiener sounds lazy.
2: Yeah.
3: That's like what I say.
2: Let's try a little harder, okay, when we're describing two guys that have slept with the same chick, okay? Wiener is a lazy way to do it.
3: Yeah.
2: Okay.
3: Sausage soulmates.
2: Taco cousins. Well, does that work? So you are right. It's two ladies who have shared the same beef
3: sausage
2: filling.
3: Yeah.
2: There you go, if you will.
3: Beef
2: so,
3: filling.
2: Example, Amy and Liz are taco cousins.
3: Yeah.
2: Are you taco cousins with anyone?
3: Ooh, good question. Hmm.
2: Come on. You've had to have had
3: the
2: shared.
3: The same one.
2: Yeah. You and a girlfriend who happened to date the same guy or.
3: No. No.
2: No?
3: No. I honestly don't think I do.
2: Kiki.
3: No, because outside of like dating the
2: Kiki,
3: person.
2: You were in a small town. There's not a lot to choose from.
3: No.
2: Okay.
3: I moved away immediately. Okay.
2: Just saying.
3: No, me and my girlfriends didn't sleep with the same guys we dated because there wasn't any guys that just for hook. I didn't hook up with anybody really. I know. It was lame.
2: Yeah, it was lame.
3: And if you dated someone, it was like girl code. You don't sleep with the same guy that someone in the past has dated.
2: You're bumming everyone out. Just make something up, okay?
3: Make something
2: up. You got a whole taco family,
3: sorry,
2: all right?
3: Not a taco
2: cousin.
3: Unbelievable.
2: We're going to dig into it. There's got to be one. And then beef bros is the... We'll do
3: you
2: that.
3: Have
2: is
3: a
2: that,
3: lot of beef bros.
2: It's all we...
3: So many beef bros. Guy.
2: And it's exciting when you meet one. Wait! You too... Beef bro!
3: Yeah, some of your closest friends are beef bros. I think you guys are weird.
2: We got it at the same time.
3: I know. Sometimes you have. I know the stories. You guys are weird.
2: It's weird. I've seen a lot of my male friends naked, surprisingly. Anyway.
3: Too much. TMI, dude.
2: Hey! I see you. All right. We're going to be back with more. It's Brock and Kiki.

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25: Cloudy tonight with thunderstorms likely. Lows around 50. Winds out of the southwest 10 to 15 miles an hour. Cloudy skies tomorrow. Chance for showers, 57. I'm staff meteorologist Derek Height.
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0: 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Everything that rocks.
1: Well, hey, if you are looking for a way to spend some quality time with your loved one, well, I should say your partner, not just like grandma, you know, no, like your significant other.
2: Mm-hmm.
1: Well, maybe bust the pole out. That's right. Pole dancing, bringing people together. We'll talk about it in just a little bit. It's Brock and Kiki.
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1: Well, Kiki, forget dinner and a movie. A growing number of couples are embracing pole dancing as a way to stay active and spend quality time together. You heard that right. The new trend has couples learning spins, lifts, clacking heels together, all doing it side by side. One couple from Los Angeles even performed a pole dancing routine at their wedding instead of a traditional first dance. Woof. Could you imagine? How cringy is that?
2: That's shocking.
1: That is... Now, I don't think they're actually getting naked,
2: right?
1: Clearly, but still, though.
2: How high were her shoes? Heels? Did she actually...
1: I would hate every second of that first dance if they were pole dancing together.
2: Think Dana was psyched about that?
1: I couldn't get out of there fast enough.
2: Oh, I'd be having an anxiety
1: the whole
2: attack
1: time
2: watching that, because it's so cringe.
1: Oh! Anyway, they say the sport has, and I sport in air quotes for the listeners out there, have brought them closer together and helped them build trust and communication. One guy even called it a metaphor for marriage. What are these people talking? My goodness. You know, some people have their buns their man buns tied a little too tight.
2: Okay.
1: A relationship therapist said the physical activities requiring close connection can help partners develop a deeper sense of teamwork. So they're loving that pole dancing improves your flexibility, mobility, coordination, and confidence.
2: Yeah.
1: So does yoga.
2: Well, listen.
1: Does hiking.
2: I'm not doubting the activity.
1: Yeah.
2: That's fine. You didn't take pole dancing. I've almost taken pole dancing classes. I just don't want to embarrass myself or rip the skin off my legs, okay?
1: Remember, though, the pole spins, Kiki. The pole spins.
2: Well,
1: okay.
2: That's new information. So, you know, apparently I was overthinking it. But
1: is Indian burning the inner thigh?
2: that's literally my fear. And then having to let go and falling on my head. But this is the thing is, not everything needs to be incorporated into the wedding.
1: Yeah.
2: People sometimes take their passions too far and they want to like incorporate into the wedding.
1: Yeah.
2: It's like,
1: yeah.
2: Some things don't need to be public, y'all.
1: No. Like if I was at this wedding, I would take the gift back from the registry that I bought them.
2: Yeah.
1: I would take the toaster back and I would never talk to them again for having put us through that. So.
2: Go to a pole dancing retreat for your honeymoon. You know, that's a way to incorporate this thing, but you don't need to put on a show for everybody.
1: Oh my God.
2: I have to find that video.
1: No.
2: Can you send it to me?
1: I could find the video. Long story short, go for a frickin' hike together, okay? My goodness. What are we doing? We're going to be back with more. Oh, Kiki's on the pole again. All right. Stick around. It's Brock and Kiki.

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12: Lowest dip down to about 50
13: tonight
12: under overcast skies with a chance of thunderstorms, southwesterly winds 10 to 15 miles an hour. 57 tomorrow, chance for showers. I'm staff meteorologist Derek Hite.

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1: All right, final hour on the way. I'm going to wrap things up with our topic of the day, Jay the 80s Rock Guy. So hang out. Did want to mention real quick, though, because we are in our final week. And of course, even though the official run is over, we will have all this information on our website. It's not going anywhere, but we've had our Okay to Say No to Bullying as well as Mental Health Matters and just a lot of great resources now at WIRX.com. Go check it out. This week's video just has to do with hope and help, and just really after the conversations, knowing that there's people to talk to. It's okay to have that conversation, be that friend, that family member that someone can come to, knowing what to say. Anyway, just great resources for everyone if they have questions.
2: Yeah, and also don't forget about while school is in session again, obviously, we have the Okay to Say No Bullying program that we partner with every year, and they have an app. So if there's any situation at school, maybe you don't feel comfortable doing it face-to-face, you can anonymously do tips into the app that will be contacting the school, telling them about a situation that maybe you or your child are dealing with.
1: See something, say something. That is the thing now. And even when it comes to bullying and your mental health, it's not something you need to be embarrassed about. So go check it out. We got all the details and great resources at WIRX.com. 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
2: All right, make sure you head over to our Facebook page and get in on the conversation for our topic of the day. What is going on? Some weird's happening. So it's National Grouch Day. So I figured, what doesn't make you mad, but it definitely makes you grouchy, okay?
3: Everything.
2: Maybe it doesn't ruin your day, but you're like, nah, you know what? I'm a little grouchy now. Mm-hmm. Anyway, we'll get your answers and more coming up. It's Brock and Kiki.

0: 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WIRX. It's your topic of the day on the Plan B Show with Brock and Kiki.
1: All right, it's National Grouch Day, so let's get a little grouchy. Head over to our Facebook page and get in on the conversation there. What's something that doesn't make you mad, but definitely makes you grouchy, all right? Doesn't make you mad, per se. It's not, like, going to get your blood boiling, but it makes you a little grouchy. Makes you a little grouchy. For me, I will say when something... What, Kiki? Kiki looks over at me and gives me this smirk. What, Kiki?
2: No, it's just like everything that keeps popping into my head is stuff that you do.
1: Stuff that I do. Oh, okay.
2: I was trying to be generic about like stuff, but for some reason, the only things that keep popping into my head are the stuff that you do.
1: All right. Well, good,
2: specifically.
1: Good to know we're going to find out what a piece of trash I am coming up here with Kiki.
2: How annoyed I am by you all the time.
1: Just, I don't know what it is about you.
2: I'm sorry. I'm trying to think of anything else, but everything keeps pointing back to the stuff that you do.
1: Just me, Kiki, because I suck. My goodness.
2: I think all relationships are like this. It's like easy to find things that annoy us about our partners because we're together all the time.
1: Boy, this is we're in trouble.
2: I'm sure other people annoy me too. You just happen to do it the most.
1: Well, I wasn't going to say anything about you, Kiki, so I guess we'll see who's the more forgiving, loving one in the relationship.
2: What's yours?
1: Mine was just whenever something like pops up and kind of throws off like a routine, like a, not a routine, but a plan.
2: Someone interrupts your schedule.
1: Like, right, or like something, and even if it's just something little, it gets, oh, hey, by the way, real quick, I'm like, argh.
2: That is so true. You are a routine fella. Yeah. And when your routine is broken, you are so grouchy and frustrated. Yeah. And it's like...
1: Well, like yesterday, I had a work lunch, and it was like I had a nice time, but it threw off my entire routine of my day. And of course, I'm like, but I'm just like, because then I'm rushing. I forgot to do a couple things yesterday just because I was off. So it definitely, when my routine gets broken up, I do get grouchy. Yeah. I do get grouchy. Cutting into my nap time. I'm grouchy. Okay, Kiki, let's hear it.
2: To go off that, your inability to adapt.
1: To add another one. Oh, there's one you forgot.
2: A schedule that our family that's different than your usual routine. Just kidding. You chewing gum. That infuriates me.
1: So, but we're just talking grouchy, not angry.
2: Okay. It makes me grouchy.
1: Yeah.
2: When you chew gum.
1: It's ridiculous.
2: It literally immediately makes me grouchy.
1: Okay. Anything else
2: you
1: like?
2: You can't chew gum without closing your mouth. And I don't understand it because it's the same as like eating. You eat properly. You eat with your mouth closed. Why can't you close your mouth when you chew gum? It is the loudest chomping, the most...
1: Because gum is bouncy.
2: I'm not going to get into it.
1: Gum is bouncy.
2: Because I'm going to get grouchy just thinking about it.
1: Okay. Anything else you'd like to add, Kiki?
2: Yes.
1: The floor is yours. The floor is yours. Something that doesn't make you mad, but it definitely makes you grouchy.
2: When you go to the toilet room and you don't leave the fan on.
1: What? That's the pot calling the kettle black.
2: Excuse me. If I know I'm going to do that business, I flip on all the lights, which includes the fan.
1: I put the fan on. Also, mine aren't as bad as yours, so. Okay. Anything else, Kiki?
2: Yes.
1: You know, we only have so much time left in the show.
2: Go to someone else. I think that's enough for today.
1: So we'll just, for Kiki's answer, Brock makes her grouchy.
2: Yeah, pretty much.
1: You're the worst. let's see. John said, when I can't get my feet in my underwear on the first try. Getting hung up in the middle part.
2: Yes. Oh, I have another one that's not for you. Because it reminds me.
1: Whoa.
2: Thank you, John, for giving me the idea. When you're trying to plug in something, like a charger, and you maybe can't see it all the way. And you sit there and you're just like, where are the holes? And then you look and then you try and plug it in again. It's not going in the holes.
1: Yeah.
2: That makes me grouchy.
1: Good. Glad it wasn't about me.
2: It wasn't about you. See?
1: Let's see. John said winter. Doesn't make him mad. Makes him grouchy.
2: Yeah, I can see that.
1: Timothy said Mondays. Yeah, there you go. That's a good one. Someone's got a case of the Mondays.
2: Yeah.
1: Tish said watering all the plants all summer. I decided to buy.
2: It's true.
1: They look so good, but damn it. Do they need so much water? Corey said blow. Oh. There you go. Attaboy, Corey.
2: Makes you grouchy.
1: Maybe once you run out.
2: Okay, there we go.
1: Once the baggie's gone, then you get a little grouchy. Start ripping darts, just trying to deal with it. Jeez. Mark said people. That's not a bad answer. Just society in general. Kevin said when my back starts hurting.
2: Yep.
1: Yep.
2: I got a crick in my neck right now. It's been making me pretty grouchy. Yeah.
1: Well, main thing we learned from this is that I apparently am the worst person in the world. And
2: you just do a lot of things that make me grouchy. That's
1: good
2: all.
1: Good to know. Good to know. Well, you know what? Your next husband won't be so terrible. How about that?
2: Oh, there will never be a next one.
1: And my
2: one.
1: Next wife won't be such a nag.
2: I'll enjoy the peace and quiet.
1: All right. We're going to be back with more. It's Brock and Kiki.
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0: say it all the time. 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
1: And we can prove it.
2: Jonathan from Water Elite was a big winner. You got yourself a pair of tickets to see Slipknot with Lamb of God and Bring Me the Horizon in Chicago, buddy.
3: No way.
2: Yes way.
3: Well, hey, I'm going to have to grow my hair out. That way I can do some headbanging.
2: And Andrea from Granger was a big winner. Are you sitting down?
4: I am.
2: Okay, stand up. Okay, now sit back down. Tell you what, why don't you lay down flat on the ground? No, hey, good news. You got yourself a pair of tickets to see Metallica with Limp Bizkit and Avatar at Lucas Oil Stadium in Indy.
4: Get out.
2: Is that good news?
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25: Low is dipped down to about 50
26: tonight
25: under overcast skies with a chance of thunderstorms, southwesterly winds 10 to 15 miles an hour. 57 tomorrow, chance for showers. I'm staff meteorologist Derek Height.
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1: All right, just about quitting time. We're going to wrap things up with what we learned on the show. Not a damn thing. However, before we get to that, he's back. He's got his tight leather pants, the featheredest bangs, and your breaking news headlines. That's right, Jay, the 80s rock guy, stopping by with your top news from around the world. It's worldwide news, believe it or not. All right, Jay, the 80s rock guy, on the way. Stick around. It's Brock and Kiki.

0: Everything that rocks. WIRX, the Plan B Show with Brock and Kiki. It's time for headlines with Jay, the 80s rock guy.
1: All righty, it's time for headlines with Jay, the 80s rock guy. Jay, how you doing, man?
2: Wow, yeah!
1: Well, he definitely got a lot of energy.
2: Pumpkin spice latte!
1: Well, that would explain it. Anyway, let's take a look at your first headline. Iowa man claimed to win lottery with numbers found in fortune cookie.
2: Won the lottery with numbers I found in my fortune cookie.
1: Adding pumpkin spice to dating profile increases likes by 8%.
2: Ain't got no swipes, ain't got no likes. Try this trick tonight. Just add pumpkin spice.
1: And flock of angry ostriches block interstate highway. All right, there you have it. That's this week's top headlines with Jay, the 80s rock guy. Jay, send us out, bud.
2: WIRX.

0: tight on cruise control. We're WIRX, and we're more like a race car with no brakes. Bob and Tom, they're the engine. Brock and Kiki, pure high-octane combustible fuel. John Cruise, the driver keeping us barely on the road. And Greg Beharrell, well, he's the rando guy hanging out at the window, waving at strangers.
1: Let's go.
0: Everything that rocks, especially the people. And I think we should put Brock in the trunk. This is WIRX.
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15: Lowest dip down to about 50
16: tonight
15: under overcast skies with a chance of thunderstorms, southwesterly winds 10 to 15 miles an hour. 57 tomorrow, chance for showers. I'm staff meteorologist Derek Height.
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1: Hey, Brock. Hey, Kiki. What did we learn on the show today?
2: All right, let's see. First thing we learned is, hey, Gen Z, it's a tramp stamp. It was a tramp stamp. It is a tramp stamp, and it will always be a tramp stamp, okay?
3: Don't try and church it up and call it cake topper.
2: Trying to church up a lower back tattoo? No. Look, we all know what's going on there, okay?
3: Yeah.
2: Okay.
3: It is what it is.
2: No, it's offensive. It is what it is, okay?
3: Yeah.
2: It is what it is.
3: Mm-hmm.
2: What else did we learn on the show? We learned that, Kiki's going to get buzzed up tonight, but instead of coming home and trying to seduce me, she's just going to eat a couple slices of cheese and crackers and snore all night.
3: String cheese for show.
2: I have to be rolling you over all night on your side so you're not snoring.
3: Let's go!
2: Unbelievable. And the last thing we learned on the show is... Look, just go on a hike with your significant other, all right? You don't need to be taking pole dancing classes to get yourself closer.
3: Okay, and I want to say I did finally find the video. Oh. The girl looks very acrobatic. The dude is a pretty big dude.
2: He hasn't tried as hard in class
3: yet. He's not looking as classy
2: as her. But also, spread eagle while spinning on a pole with gam there. Like, come on.
3: Yeah, no.
2: Come on.
3: Thank you. It was okay, but yeah.
2: Everyone's uncomfortable. All right. That's what we learned on the show for today. Thank you all so much. We appreciate it. Plenty more to come. Get you through this last part of your Thursday, and then we'll see you back here tomorrow on Friday for more of Brock and Kiki in the Afternoons. Okay, bye.
3: See ya.

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4: Greg. Well, with a face for radio, a phone's the only thing I can pick up.
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0: WIRX. Egads, a phone call.
1: So it's been a crazy week, and I got myself a massage yesterday, and I couldn't really enjoy it.
0: Well, of course you couldn't. It was a massage.
1: What do you mean, like the...
0: Just the whole massage thing is odd when you think about it. Yes, you there, come rub my back. I'm a young, spoiled king.
1: Well, yeah, I've never looked at it that way.
0: Oh, and then there's that creepy donut pillow that they make you put your face in.
1: The donut pillow?
0: Never once have I seen a donut and thought, I wonder how it would feel to be the jelly in that thing.
1: Yeah.
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0: WIRX. So this is a phone call that happened. So yeah, there's that. Or this. Grammar.
1: Hey, what up?
2: Hey, a lot is up with me. I'm very buoyant.
1: You guys should have a new rule.
2: Well, we just went from zero to Fight Club.
1: No more playing songs that are featured in commercials.
2: Stop playing songs that have appeared in commercials. Well, I, you know what? I appreciate you bringing this to my attention. In fact, I'd say this conversation we're having right now is the best part of waking up. Folgers in your cup.
1: So
2: would you say that if we keep playing songs from commercials that we'll get stuck on Band-Aid brand because Band-Aid's stuck on me? And so where do you want these songs from commercials removed from?
1: On your program.
2: Okay, well, I'll work on it. But until then, just give me a break. Give me a break. Break me off a piece of that Kit Kat bar. Hello.
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3: Lows dip down to about 50
4: tonight
3: under overcast skies with the chance of thunderstorms. Southwesterly winds 10 to 15 miles an hour. 57 tomorrow. Chance for showers. I'm staff meteorologist Derek Height.
1: 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WIRX.

0: It's the Greg B. Harrell Show. Let me ask you a question here. This is kind of fascinating. How many compact discs, CDs, do you think are still sold in North America every single year? About 30 to 35 million. Yeah, not a lot of people realize that CDs still sell in big numbers. And yet, people still lift them out of the case improperly. Lift from the hole. That sounded terribly odd.
1: This is WIRX.

0: WIRX. Phone me. Because if you've heard this show before, you know I'm very phony. Nope. No, wait, wait.
1: So is Greg B. Is it Harold or Errol or Harold?
0: Well, my last name is actually just one word composed of the most common letters to fall off a typewriter. Beharrel.
1: Can you spell that, please?
0: There is no definitive spelling. You just use whatever letters weren't picked for softball.
1: All right, Greg. Beharrel.
0: Eh, close enough.
1: I'm going to get high on your behalf right now.
0: Oh, great. Well, then I look forward to being interviewed for your Netflix documentary.
1: Indeedly doodly.
0: Well, I hope you have fun getting to first base with the sky.
1: Me too, and awesome.
0: Wow, you were not kidding about the weed.
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0: 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What is Jell-O so nervous about?
1: Greg Beharrell on WIRX. Everything that rocks.
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